0: 8839. I'm afraid not. I can delay plans by cancelling them forward. However, if you got your handling agent to cancel the plan and then refile it for the earlier time, then it'll work well.
1: 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Continue to send to flight level 200.

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1: Channel 21 Uniform, Shannon, descend to flight level 210.
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2: Shannon, hello, Shannon 73 Juliet, sending flight level 240 direct to Portland.
0: Shannon, 73 Juliet, Shannon Control, good day to you, radar contact. Continue to center flight level 200, you're cleared to Arbok.
2: Center flight level 200, direct to Arbok, Shannon 73 Juliet.

Echo, Shannon, hello to you, better contact. Continue descent to flight level 2.

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29, good morning, yeah. AK39, push on instruction approved. Runway in use is 24, information is Victor, QNH 1009 or Hexacount. Atari 8829, I'll have your clearance resume. It'll be the omnidirectional departure, so I'll give you an en route clearance followed by departure instructions whenever you're ready. Qatari 8839, you're on route clearance. Shannon clears Qatari 8839 to your destination, Oscar Tango Hotel Hotel, via flight plan route, flight level 370, squawk 2214.

39, that's correct. The departure is runway 24, correct, the runway extended center 9, climb altitude 5,000 feet.

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0: 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Good morning. It's Cargo Jet 1895. 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
1: Cargo Jet 1895. 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
0: Fucking 2010 for Cargo Jet 1895.
1: Cargo Jet 1895. Cheyenne, thank you. Using 5x5. You are identified. You're cleared from Dogal to Morag.
0: To Doral, direct Morag. Cargo Jet 1895. Thanks.

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1: 724, Dustin Excel.
0: Apologies, 124, Travis Patelli, 839 Bubba. Thank you.
1: Bye-bye.
0: China Control, good morning, Qatari 883 Niner on the runway to Frank, climbing 5,000, passing 2,300.
2: Qatari 883 Niner, Shannon, hello to you, radar contact. Continue climb to flight level 290, you are cleared to NORLA direct, no ATC speed or level restrictions.
0: Copy, no speed or level restrictions, we are direct to NORLA, climb level 290, Qatari 883 Niner.

0: Delta 256, squawking 6301 at flight level 370.
1: Delta 256, Shannon, hello to you, radar contact. You're cleared from Dogal to Liffey.
0: Cleared from Dogal to Liffey, Delta 256.

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1: Delta 256, Shannon, roger, climb to flight level 390.
0: Climb flight level 390, Delta 256.

0: 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Good morning. 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
1: KLM 642, Shannon, good day to you, radar contact. You are cleared from Pickle to Revenue, then Buffum.
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0: Jaguar, Caleb 204.
1: Caleb 204, Shannon, hello, confirm your squawk and flight level.
0: Yeah, squawk 6302, maintain level 380, Caleb 204.
1: Caleb 204, thank you, radar contact. You're cleared from Bresno to Liffey.
0: Bresno, Liffey, Caleb 204, thank you.

0: Delta 70, flight level 3 and 90, squawking 6306.
1: The 70, Shannon, good day to you, radar contact. You're cleared from Dogal to Liffey.
0: Liffey, Delta 70.

0: 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Reach 785, flight level 300.
1: 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Hello to you, radar contact. Report receiving oceanic clearance.
0: Okay, I'll reach 785.
2: Shannon Delta 256, flight level 390.
1: Delta 256, Shannon, thank you, reading you 5x5. KLM 642, Shannon.
0: 642, heavy, go ahead.
1: Got some convergent company traffic at your level. Would you be able to fly level 390?
0: KLM 642, heavy, April.
1: KLM 642, thank you, climb to flight level 390.
0: Climbing 390, KLM 642.

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0: Command Control, Delta 22 at flight level 390, squawk 2017.
1: Delta 22, Shannon Control, good day to you, radar contact. You're cleared from Pico to Revenue, then Botham.
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0: 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You requested oceanic clearance. I can relay it to Shamus. They are on the line now.
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0: Okay, thank you for that. Pickle time 0213, requesting flight level 320, which is the max, and Mach decimal 77. Standby.

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0: Shamrock Oceanic clears reach 785 to destination Kilo Bravo Golf Romeo on the following random track. Pickle, next 57 north 020 west. Next 5730 north 03000 west. Next 57 north 040 west. Next 55 north 050 west. Maintain flight level 320 Mach decimal 77. Read back.

0: 10 for reach 785. Mission declared cleared to Kilo Bravo Golf Romeo via Pickle. 57 north 020 west. 57 north 030 west. 57 north 040 west. 55 north 050 west. Lump C. Flight level 320 Mach decimal 77.
1: Okay, sir. The point, the third point on that readback was incorrect. So pick your first, next 57 north 020 west, next 5730 north 03000 west, next 57 north 040 west, next 55 north 050 west, and then Lonzi. So readback was all correct by that third point.
0: Copy, third point 57 3 north west 030.
1: Thank you, and climb now flight level 320.
0: I'm now flight level 320, reach 785, thank you.

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1: Delta 218, hello to you, radar contact. You're cleared from Pickle to AMLAT.
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0: 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Have you? Level 360, squawk 2273.
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0: 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Thank you.

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0: Shannon, good morning, KLM 642, heavy 5390.
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0: Gentlemen, good morning. Lufthansa 437 Heavy, maintaining flight level 390 squawk 2025.
1: Lufthansa 437 Shannon, hello to you. Radar contact. You're cleared from Pickhill to Lutov.
0: Lufthansa 437 from Pickhill to Lutov.

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1: Good morning, Shamrock 13 Kilo, flight level 380, approaching Dogwalt, squawk 3602.
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0: That's all, have a good day. Now, Shamrock 13 Kilo, going up.
1: Shamrock 13 Kilo, squawking 3602, approaching Dogwalt, flight level 380.
0: Shamrock 13 Kilo is identified, cleared from Dogwalt to Aleppo.
1: Dogwalt, Aleppo, Shamrock 13 Kilo.

0: United 30.
1: United 30, Shannon Control, good day to you, confirm squawk and flight level.
0: Flight level 350, we've been assigned squawk 2024, however, we do have an issue with the second digit on our transponder, it's stuck in the number one position, so is it possible to get a different transponder code with a one in the second position?
1: I definitely think I can do that.

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0: Can you squawk out then, please, and just say your flight level?
1: Flight level 350 squawking ident right now.

0: 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We're not sure if it's working on our end.
1: United 3-0 Shannon, affirm. We now have radar contact. You are identified on your squawk and you are cleared to position Ibrod. We're working on a new squawk for you.
0: Okay, direct Ibrod. Thank you, United 3-0.
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0: day, German cargo 395 heavy, flight level 360 in Mount Pickle.
1: German cargo 395, Shannon Control, good morning, first call.
0: Squawking 2027, German cargo 395.
1: German cargo 395, radar contact secured from Pickle to Lutov.
0: Pickle to Lutov, German cargo 395. And German cargo 395, request climb flight level 370.
1: German cargo 395, request half lead. I'll have that just after Pickle. Call you back.
0: Copy, thank you.
1: And I step from the Shamrock 11 Papa. Go ahead, your squawk from flight level, please.
2: Yeah, it's squawk is at 3603, and we're flight level 330, enter to Delta.
1: Shamrock 11 Papa, thank you. Good morning. 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
1: Sherlock 13 Kilo, Shannon, good morning. Identify descent flight level 170.
0: Descent flight level 170, Sherlock 13 Kilo.

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0: Flight Control Air France 63 Juliet Heavy. Good morning, level 400.
1: Air France 63 Juliet, good morning, identified.

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1: Shamrock 11 Papa, good morning. Identified, you're cleared when ready, flight level 170.
0: Cleared when ready, flight level 170, Shamrock 11 Papa.

0: 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Good morning, 370 towards Bamba.
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0: Ground Control, good morning. Oz 3 and 3, 8 Heavy, flight level 371, slow climb level 390.
1: Oz 3 and 3, 8 Ground Control, good morning. Identify.

0: Lufthansa 423, your request, climb level 370.
1: Lufthansa 423, climb level 370.
0: Climb to level 370, Lufthansa 423.

0: Lieutenant, good morning. Carlos 73, Mike Heavy, maintain number 360, squawk 2032.
1: Carlos 73, Mike, good morning, identified.

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1: And 832, good morning, identify.
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0: 1 Papa Romeo, Shannon, good morning, identified. You're cleared and ready to flight level 170. Speed of 300 knots or greater in the conversion.
1: Cleared and ready to send in flight level 170. We commence after 10 now. 300 or greater, we'll go for about 320, Shannon, 1 Papa Romeo.
0: Thank you very much.
1: Do you have the results of the match last night,
0: yes? Which one? Yeah, I don't think you're talking about the Ireland soccer match.
1: Oh, no, it's a Munster live.
0: Munster won by 7 points.
1: Thank you, long night without the Wi-Fi.
2: And a very good morning, Shamrock 122, we're descending to level 330 direct to Aleppo, and we can give you a high-speed point.
0: Shamrock 122, good morning, identified. If you can maintain 300 knots in the conversion, you're cleared and ready to flight level 170.
2: Level 170, 300 knots in the conversion, we'll call Shamrock 122.
3: Shannon, good morning, Delta 160, flight level 410.
0: Delta 160, Shannon, good, identified.

0: Good morning, Austin 42 Heavy, flight level 370.
1: Austin 42, good day, Antoine.
2: Sound good, Air Canada, 874, flight level 350.
1: And 874, good day, Antoine.
0: Good morning, Shot. 1 Mike November, descending flight level 330, just passing 358.
1: Shamrock 1 Mike November, morning identified. Speed and dispersion 270 knots, please. You're clear to flight level 170.
0: 270 knots, understand flight level 170, Shamrock 1 Mike November.
1: Shamrock 122, can you make the speed 270 knots indicated in conversion?
3: Let's go, 270 knots, Shamrock 122.

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1: 129, 180, I've got my Papa Romeo.
0: Thank you.

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1: Shamrock 1, Tango Charlie, Shannon, get identified descent, flight level 170.
0: That's flight level 170, Shamrock 1, Tango Charlie.
2: Good morning, Lufthansa 411, the flight level 410.
1: Lufthansa 411, Shannon, good morning, identified.
3: Hello, good morning, Lufthansa 403, heavy, flight level 370.
1: Lufthansa 403, Shannon, good morning, identified.
4: Shannon, Delta 92, flight level 360.
1: Delta 92, good morning, identified. Shamrock 122, report your speed to Dublin, 129 or decimal 1802. Bye-bye.
4: 129, 180, Shamrock 122, good morning.

0: 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That restriction to Dublin, 129 or 180. Bye bye.
1: 2-8 North Star, less 129 180. Shamrock, Tiger Charlie 3.

0: 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Hello, American 902 Heavy, flammable 400.
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0: 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November 834, Quebec Sierra. 270, descending 210. Information Zulu.
1: Control, get identified. New information is just switched to Alpha. You can descend to flight 880 and expect an ILS approach from a 24.
0: Alright, down to flight level 080. We'll grab Alpha for you. Expect ILS runway 24. November 834, correct here.
2: Shannon Control, good morning, Air Canada 836, level 410.
1: Canada 836, Shannon, good morning, identified. Ocean 75, good day identified.
3: Shannon, good morning, Austrian 2, Romeo Heavy 370, to both of them.
1: Austrian 2, Romeo, good morning, identified.

0: 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Flight level 300, descending 250 to Tilbury.
1: 7-4 Echo Alpha, Shannon, good morning. Radar contact, descent, flight level 80. Expect tonight, let's approach runway 24.
0: Descent, flight level 80, expect tonight, 24, Shamrock 1, Echo Alpha. Shannon, good morning. Shamrock 1, Yankee Dama, descent of flight level 250 to Tilbury.
1: Shamrock 1, Yankee Dama, Shannon Control, good morning. Radar contact, descent, flight level 80. Expect tonight, let's approach runway 24.
0: Descent, flight level 80, ILS 24, Shamrock 1, Yankee Dama.
2: Control, good morning, Lot 57 Victor, level 380.
1: Lot 57 Victor, good morning, identify.

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1: Delta 98, good data. Flight.
0: Say again for Delta 98.
1: 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You are identified.
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1: November 834, Quebec Sierra, contact channel approach 121.4, morning.
2: 21.4, 834, Quebec Sierra, good day.

0: Good morning, November 834, Quebec Zero, 150, descending down to flight level 080.
1: November 834, Quebec Zero, good morning, Leonard. Flight number 15, Westport, 24, is Alpha.
0: There we have information, Alpha, November 834, Quebec Zero.
1: November 834, Quebec Zero, descend to 4,000 feet, QNH 1008, Hector Pascal.
0: Down to 4,000 feet, QNH. 1008 Hector Pascal, November 834, correct, sir.

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1: What's 1-4, Sierra Quinn Echo Alpha, thank you. Sierra Quinn, good morning, Sierra Quinn Echo Alpha, 1075-880 inbound, Tilbury.
2: Sierra Quinn Echo Alpha, 1075-880 inbound, Tilbury.

0: California, Yankee, contact Channel Approach. 12 and Lesson 4, morning.
1: 1214, Shamacon Yankee. Bye bye. Approach morning, Shamrock 1 Yankee Lima, on a fly level 8 here at Strawberry 321, information Yankee.
0: Shamrock 1 Yankee Lima, good morning, identified number 35, last approach 124, it is Alpha.

0: 34 Quebec Sierra, approach continues central altitude 3,000 feet, Shannon QNH 1008 hectopascals.
1: Continue down to 3,000, 1008 hectopascals, 834 Quebec Sierra.
2: Ocean 75.
0: 4,000 feet central to Shannon QNH 1008 hectopascals.
3: Such report, I'm speaking to 1008 for Shamrock Corner, Colorado.

0: 34 Quebec Sierra, repose, clear, dial at approach runway 24, number 1, report established.
1: Clear for ILS runway 24, approach, November 834 Quebec Sierra, and we will report established.
0: Stand by for level change.
2: China Control, Giant 7482, flight level 370.
0: Giant 7482, morning, identified.
2: Identified, Giant 7482, receive PDLC.
0: United 9050, climb level 350.
3: Climb level 350, United 9050.

0: 834 Quebec Sierra established inbound runway 24 in ILS.
1: Runway 34 Quebec Sierra, thank you. 14 miles to Sunshine Tower, 118.7 for landing. Have a good day.
0: 18.7 for landing, over the tower. 834 Quebec Sierra, good day.

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4: Good morning, United 946, level 350.
5: United 946, morning, identified.

0: Echo Shark 1 Echo Oscar. We just have a bit of weather there between Tilbury and Derry. Can we get a right turn towards Roger to the point?
1: Echo Alpha from Maiden, who's direct to Roger to Tiflok, Roger.
0: Direct to Roger from Roger to Tiflok for 2-4 Shamak 1 Echo Oscar.

0: Roger that. Let's approach runway 24, number 2, report establish.
1: Roger that. Let's approach for 24, come establish. I'm going to call.
0: One Yankee Lima, company traffic is sort of weather there on the area between Top Green and Derek. Let me know if you need to see me.
1: Look out, Shamrock 1.

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2: Shamrock 1 Yankee Lima, yeah, if we could take a turn for Oslo when you're when it's that'd be great.
0: Roger, when ready, direct to Roswell, set local at the Roswell, a third level change, Yankee and 243 shortly.
2: Direct to Roswell, and at Roswell, set the low flight 243 Shamrock 1 Yankee Lima.

0: 2-2 good.
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1: Cleared out of approach runway 24, just become number 2, report established.
2: Alpha 3000 feet, cleared out of 24, we'll go, Shamrock 1-2.
1: Green, number 1 traffic, reducing speed, yes, if you pull back to minimum for speed for me, please.
2: Okay, we'll go, reduce minimum approach, Shamrock 1-2.
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3: Tom J135, heavy, flight level 410.
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0: 4 Quebec there, we like that progressive taxi. Here, Roger, cut the grid. 121 decimal 11. There's definitely 834 right here.
4: 20.
2: 187, show my 28 CMS. Thanks, you're up. Good morning, Shamrock 28 CMI, 1124 day.
5: Morning, wind 2 4 0 3 7 knots, runway 24, your number 2, continue approach.

Roger, you're taking the other side of the apron just before the entrance into Delta 1. I should see tomorrow, sir.

0: when I go outside, they get that on a fucking chain to stand a tree on the ground, 121, that's right.
1: That's right, I'll flip it down 39 on the ground, 121, that's right. Tim McCormick, go out, thank you, good morning.
0: Number 84, connect to the ground, report to Marshall, United.

0: good morning, Mungo 70 Zulu with you, flight level 390 to Norla.
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0: good morning, Austrian 56. Heavy infantry, please, Roger, respectively.
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1: Machine 4, report
0: ready. Engine 0624, report ready. Okay, machine 4.

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3: 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Virgin 4 Charlie with flight level 390, direct to Edward.
2: Virgin 4 Charlie, good morning, identified.
4: Airbrake C 213, good day, maintaining flight level 380.
2: RC 213, good morning, identified.
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1: Air Canada 866,
2: good morning, identified.

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1: Delta 242, Shannon, good morning, I Delta.
2: Shannon, good morning, V-Line 52 Bravo Heavy, flight level 382.
1: V-Line 52 Bravo, good morning, I Delta.

0: 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Delta 106, level 370.
1: Delta 106, good day, I'm sorry.
0: Shannon, subject 135, standing by for descent.
1: Sanjay 135, you can request lower from London, 132.860, good morning.
0: 13286, subject 135, good morning.
1: Bluebird 40 Fox, Q traffic, descent flight level 360. Bluebird 40 Fox, Q traffic, descent flight level 360.
0: Descent flight level 360, Bluebird 40 Fox.
1: Air Canada 866, Q traffic, descent flight level 370.
2: Good morning, Shannon. American 722, descending out of 383 for 330.
1: American 722, good day. Identify descent flight level 170.
2: Down to 170, American 722.
0: Shannon, good day. Transat 250 heavy, 410.
1: Transat 250, Shannon, good day. Identify.
3: Shannon, good morning. Delta 46, level 370, direct Lippy.
1: Delta 46, good day. Identify.
4: 128, that's

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1: Stella 130, Shannon, good morning, identify.

0: Scotland 854, just need to make some space for the London Center. You're converging with some other Heathrow arrivals. Maintain markers on 83 or less, please.
1: Okay, we'll slow for 80 or less now, Air Canada 854.
0: Air Canada 854, 83 or less will work.
1: Okay, sorry, 83 or less for Air Canada 854.
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0: 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Need to put you back a little slower. Mark Decimal 81, please.
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0: 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Apologies, got to slow you a little further. Mach Decimal 81 or less, please.
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1: And 8906, get that on foot.
2: And 854 at London's request, turn right heading 130 degrees.
0: Heading 130 degrees there, Canada 854.

0: very good morning, Charlie 757, getting over 37 Delta to Edgex.
1: Tagler 7 for Alpha, morning, identified.
0: Thank you. Danny, good morning, Delta 134390.
1: Delta 134, good morning, identified.
0: Good morning.
1: Virgin 10, tell

0: Lieutenant, good morning. This is 411. Have you maintained the side of a 360?
1: Confirm the center 441. 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

Sierra Roger, it's Lake Charlotte, and Lima, India, Charlie, Charlie. Coordinate 3 Bravo, Roger. Squawk 5, 5, 5. Squawk 5, 2, 2, 1.

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1: Climb 370, 370.

0: Shamrock 892 Shanghai identified, County Flight 290, clear to Lasma. Shanghai
1: 290, redirect to Lasma, Shamrock 892.
2: You 134 passing for the line Air 4, climb to the 190, course will be bound.
0: Liner 8134, Shanghai identified, clear to Bamba, climb to flight level 290.
2: Course Bamba, climb to level 290, runner 14, thank you.

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0: Sound low, Liner 20, Papa Tango, 2,000, climb to 5,000.
1: Liner 20, Papa Tango, Shanghai identified, climb to 5,230, clear to injects.
0: 5,230, direct injects, Liner 20, Papa Tango.

0: Okay, good morning, Ryanair 985 X-ray, passing 88, timing 160, inbound paddock.
1: Ryanair 985 X-ray, change low identified, climb unrestricted to flight level 240.
0: Climb unrestricted, flight level 240, Ryanair 985 X-ray.

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0: Level 170, United 3.
1: United 3, I've been advised by Dublin that you are unable to land before 6 Zulu, so you can adjust your speed accordingly.
0: Roger that.

0: November 116 is passing level 60, climbing 90 on the Fairport 1 Sierra.
1: Seven, 1126, Shannon, we have Morgan identified, country 50270, cruise to Bamba.
0: Southwest level 270, direct Bamba, KLM, 1126.

0: 834, Quebec Air, holding short, runway 24.
1: Runway 24, Quebec Air, line up 08, runway 24.
0: Line up 08, runway 24, 834, Quebec Air.

0: Airways 129-22, four clear takeoff. Current trim path.
1: Clear for takeoff, runway 24, 834 Quebec Sierra, for the RM 3 Bravo departure. Do you guys have a departure frequency for 834 Quebec Sierra?
0: 124.
1: Repeat, you broke up, sorry.
0: 124.7, when advised.
1: 24/7 when advised for 834 Quebec Sierra.

0: Shannon, good morning. November 834, Quebec Sierra, 3,000, climbing 5,000 on the Kurum 3 Bravo.
1: November 834, Quebec Sierra, Shankill identified, climbing to flight 230, cruise to Wetco.
0: Up to 230 and cleared to, was it Lemka for 834, Quebec Sierra?
1: November, Quebec Sierra, Wetco, Lima, Echo, Delta, Golf.

0: Hello, Shannon, United, 310, 300, descending level 210, and heading 080, present heading assigned.
1: Identified on present heading, descent flight level 170.
0: Present heading still, descent flight level 170, United 310.
2: Good morning, Ron, 6431, passing level 287, descent level 250, heading 254.
1: Ryanair 6431, Shankilo identified on present heading, descent flight level 200.
2: Present heading, descent level 200, Ron, 6431.

0: 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Contact Dublin 135.655. Bye bye.
1: 135.655 direct Durham, United 310. Thank you.
0: Yep.
2: Good morning, Ryanair 44, Michael Toshin, 240.
0: Ryanair 44, Michael Toshin, identified, descent flight hold 200.

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1: 1-1-4, runner, 6431, goodbye. Good morning, runner, 6431, that's level 140.780, data information Delta.
2: Runner, 6431, good morning, identify.
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0: 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Shamrock 988, we're passing 260, descending flight level 210 to Aleppo.
1: Shamrock 988, Shankula identified, descent to flight level 170.
0: Send out flight level 170, Shamrock 988.

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1: Contact Dublin 129.180, Shamrock 9088, morning.

0: 3, we're approaching senior central altitude, 3,000 feet, cleared ILS approach, runway 24, number 1, report established.
1: 3,000 feet, clear for ILS approach, runway 24, for call established runner 6431.

0: flight climb under 6.5 flight level 240.
1: Climb under 6.5 flight level 240, short 59 kilo.
2: Sound control, good morning, it's Air Canada 918 Heavy, flight level 300, clear down to flight level 210, we have Tango.
0: Hello, identified, descent flight level 170.
2: Descent maintain, flight level 170, Air Canada 918.
0: Shamrock 59 kilo, climb to flight level 300.

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1: 6431, thank you, approach 9 miles to touchdown, number 1, contact tower, walking at decimal 7, goodbye.
0: Morning, 7 Ryanair, 6431, complete. Hello Ryanair, 6431, establish Island Dufferin.
2: Ryanair 6431, good morning, winds 250 degrees, 10 knots, runway 24, just landed.

0: Very good morning, Mr. Shamrock. 9 and Lima Tango. Standing by level 230, go Lapo.
1: Then side descent, Flight 0170.
0: 7 Flight 0170, Shamrock, 9 Lima Tango.

0: Radar, good morning, Tomjet 85, X-ray climbing level 150, approaching Debus.
1: Tomjet 85, X-ray, Shenzhou identified, clear, turn to Shen, control dash, this coming to flight 12310.
0: Sir, climbing level 310, Tomjet 85, X-ray.
1: Tomjet 85, X-ray, confirm passing level.
0: Passing 133.

0: Lima Delta 258, set on flight level 320 for flight level 2 Wet Hill.
1: Descend to flight level 170.
0: Flight level 170, Delta 258.

departure route, this time uniform Zulu, low identified, climb to 512-290, clear to Bamba. Departure route, this time uniform Zulu, confirm passing level.

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0: Vital 100, Ryanair 34, Lima Mike. Do we have an actual weather? The last one is more than 1 hour old.

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1: Ryanair 89 extra Alpha, single identified, climb unrestricted to flight 0280.
0: Climb back to 280 on the 6th, Ryanair 89 extra Alpha.
2: 514.

0: Charlie Tower Nine, Whiskey Mike, standing flight level 2102 Aleppo.
1: Descent flight hold 170.
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0: Ryanair 87 Charlie Golf, descend to flight 80.
1: Descend to flight 80, Ryanair 87 Charlie Golf.
0: Decimal 4, bye bye.
1: 121, decimal 4, Ryanair 87 Charlie Golf, bye bye. Passing 192, you'll be sending 80 to Jigaloo.
2: Go to somewhere. Runner 87 Charlie Golf, approach identified somewhere.

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1: What's about Delta 4? Mach 9 Sierra Romeo, bye-bye.
2: John Malo, Sierra Mach 9 Sierra Romeo, we're passing 3,000, climbing 5,000, and we're on the Abaguchi Bravo.
3: Sierra Mach 9 Hotel Romeo, approach at 5,970.
2: Climbing flight level 70, Sierra Mach 9 Sierra Romeo.
3: Sierra Mach 9 Hotel Romeo, continue present heading.
2: Present heading, Sierra Mach 9 Hotel Romeo.
3: 587 Charlie Golf, good morning, number 15, let's approach Romeo 24, it is gone.
4: Number 1 for the Edison approach, Ryanair 87 Charlie Golf.
5: Affirm, RS212.
6: RS212, good morning. Control report ready to the gate. Traffic inbound about 7 minutes left.
5: Scott, proceed onto runway 24 and pull the runway, traffic 7 minutes, and I'll call you a listener.
1: 165.
2: Left heading 165, Sierra Mach 9 Hotel Romeo.
3: Sierra Mach 9 Hotel Romeo, climbing flight over 150.
2: Climbing flight over 150, Sierra Mach 9 Hotel Romeo.
3: Runway 87 Charlie Golf, continue present heading.
4: Continue present heading, runway 87 Charlie Golf.

0: 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Flight number 350, score 0530.
1: Descend altitude 4,000 feet, unit 1008, runway 87, Charlie Golf.
0: City traffic is going to finish line 5,000.

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0: 187 Charlie Golf, would you like vectors for 10 mile final?
1: Affirmative, 187 Charlie Golf.
0: 187 Charlie Golf, turn left heading 345.
1: Left heading 345, degrees final, 87 Charlie Golf.
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2: Shamrock 1 Alpha Whiskey is with you, descending 210.
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0: Lieutenant. Good morning, Jeff Clear, 353. Flight level 310 descending to flight level 210.
1: JetBlue 353, change your identified, descend to flight level 170.
0: Descend flight level 170, JetBlue 353.

0: Alpha Taxi Delta 1 Delta 2, hold short, runway 2.
1: 230 inbound to Aleppo.
0: 310.
2: Flatheading 310, Rhino 87 Charlie

0: Clear off the low, push and thirst is a crew for runway 24, is the Scotland current of Chantilly H1008, 6 Pascal, and forward to the taxi.
1: 4, we're out of 4-3, climbing flight levels 90, direct to Elphick.
2: Ryanair 3054, Chantilly identified, climb to flight level 270, correct to Nordland.
3: Climb flight level 270, direct to order, Ryanair 3054.

0: Medic, 7 Charlie Golf, Sally Chalet, 2-4.
1: Runway 7 Charlie Golf, 9 miles, touchdown, contact tower, 118, decimal 7, goodbye.
0: 118, decimal 7, runway 87, Charlie Golf, thank you, bye-bye. And that would be day, runway 87, Charlie Golf, establish ILS 24.
2: 7 Charlie Golf, Sarah, hello to you, surface wind 230, degrees 14 knots, runway 24,
0: there to them, runway 24, runway 87, Charlie Golf.

0: Shannon, Air Canada 800 Heavy, descending 2864, flight level 233.
1: No identified descent to flight level 170.
0: Send flight level 170, Air Canada 800.

0: Sierra Echo Alpha Tower, the surface in 2403.6 knots, runway 24, clear to take off, track is 10-7-95, copy.
1: Clear to take off, runway 24, and would it be possible to do a right turn after the departure due weather?
0: Deviate as you wish due weather, not above 5,000 feet.
1: Good, and not above 5,000 feet, right now, Sierra Echo Alpha.
0: I'm up 38 Alpha. Alpha, taxi Delta 1, Delta 2 to hold short runway 24.
2: Taxi Delta 1, Delta 2, hold short runway 24. Confirmer number 1 to the running range, 138 Alpha.
0: Yeah, he's holding short.
2: Thank you.
0: I'm sure you got the feeling he's moving here now. Once he is taxi, just stand 3-0 behind him. Thank you.
1: Roger behind the Lincoln Traffic, and then 3-0 behind 1-8-7, Charlie Golf.

0: 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Hotel, runway 24, on jump 2, 18, decimal 7, Romania, Alpha.
1: 0 to avoid.
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3: Flight level 230, call you clear, right here. 80 Echo Alpha.
4: Salmon Charles, very good morning. It's the Shamrock 118. We're about to descend through flight level 310, then 230, and then a lateral.
5: Descend to flight level 170.
4: Okay, descend to flight level 170, Shamrock 118.
5: 3054, contact London Control 132.950. Bye bye.
6: 132.950, right here, 3054, London.
5: Thanks, Paul.

0: Shannon, good morning. Shamrock 106, passing flight level 310 for 230 to Aleppo.
1: Navy Center 2, flight level 170.
0: Send flight level 170, Shamrock 106.
1: Shamrock 106 for traffic, continue the heading until advised, please.
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0: 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Continue heading until advised, please, and descend to flight level 200.
1: Hello to Channel 23 Charlie Delta, with you passing flight level 132, climbing flight level 150, Dave.
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1: Flight level 190, Channel 23 Charlie Delta.
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1: Right 10 degrees, Ship 106.
0: Mach 118, continue descent to flight level 130.
2: Continue descent to flight level 130, Ship 108.
0: Mach 106, on the new heading, continue descent to flight level 130.
1: On heading 10, flight level 130, Ship 106.

0: 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We're going to need a right turn out off the parking.
1: Shamrock 38 Alpha, that's copy. Copy. You can deviate as required. Maintain own temp train separation on the path to 2,000 km.
0: That's understood, and we are ready for departure. Shamrock 38 Alpha.
1: Shamrock 38 Alpha, wind 240 degrees, 16 knots. Runway 24, clear takeoff.
0: Clear takeoff, runway 24, Shamrock 38 Alpha.
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0: 24 Uniform Town Center, turn right 15 degrees. Facilitate your arrival.
1: 15 degrees, to the right, right now to 77.

0: Echo Alpha, continue to climb to flight level 270.
1: You can find the 270, I'm going to right now.
0: All right, 240 uniform Delta, I'll refer to 4 unit back 2 minutes.

0: 8 Alpha, climb to flight level 110.
1: Climb flight level 110, Tomac 38 Alpha.
2: Tomac 38 Alpha, wind clear of weather, your clear to direct to NJEX. Contact center control, 124.7, clear.
1: Wind clear of the weather, direct NJEX, 124.7, Tomac 38 Alpha.
3: 230.
4: Ready to advise, descend to flight level 170.
3: Hey, descend to 170, JetBlue 841.
4: And the heading until advised, please.

0: Simon, good morning. Shamrock 38 Alpha passing 3,500, climbing flight level 110, heading initially 040 due weather.
1: Shamrock 38 Alpha, LOG, thank you, identified. Continue the climb to flight level 230, advise on clear of weather.
0: Climb flight level 230, will call Shamrock 38 Alpha.
1: Yankee Fox, uniform, question 8, Yankee Fox, hello, identified, direct to position Derag and descend to flight level 80.
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3: Morning,
1: Tango,
3: direct to Tango,
1: flight level 160. Tango, thank you, identified, continue the heading until advised, climb to flight level 240.
3: On heading, climb flight level 240, Shamrock 80, Tango.
1: Runner 24 uniform Delta on the heading, descend to flight level 100.
4: Delta 100 on heading, runner 24.
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0: Shamrock 38 Alpha, clear weather, proceeding direct entry.
1: 38 Alpha, copy, thank you. Shamrock 23 uniform Delta, resume navigation now to Laszlo. Ryanair 24 Uniform Delta, resume navigation, Hexpo.
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1: Channel 23 Charlie Delta, climb to flight level 310.
4: Flight level 310, Channel 23 Charlie Delta.
1: Channel 82 Tango, turn right 5 degrees, report the heading.
3: And 5 degrees, the heading is 5 degrees.

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2: 30.705 for now, confirm dead hotline.

0: Okay, two Tango, with the rate of climb restriction in mind, climb to flight level 280.
1: Flight level 280, with the rate level 280.

0: 3 Alpha, continue to climb 2 flight level 270.
1: Climb flight level 270, Shamrock 3 8 Alpha.
0: Charlie Delta, with the rate of climb restriction in mind, continue the climb to flight level 330.
2: Okay, flight level 330, Channel 23 Charlie Delta, and we'll probably not be able to do this for much longer, to be honest.
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2: Okay, 1500 or greater, Channel 23 Charlie Delta.
0: Tarmac 82 Tango, rate of climb 1500 feet per minute or less.
3: 1500 feet per minute or less, Tarmac 82 Tango.
0: So 841, resume on navigation now, back to Asgard.
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0: Okay, 2 Tango on navigation to Lasno.
3: What up, Lasno, from off the Tango navigation.
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5: 121.4, Ryanair Yankee Foxtrot, thank you so much.
6: Good morning, Grand Air 8 Yankee Fox, descending flight level 80, inbound Derek, information goes.
7: Red Yankee Fox approach, good morning to you. Identified on handover, position 30, mile southeast of the airplane, number 1, expect ILS approach, runway 2, forward left turning.
6: Expect ILS approach, runway 2, 4, Grand Air 8 Yankee Fox, thanks.
7: Runway Yankee Fox, intercept localizer at Darag, 8 is Hotel, approach local Shanghai QNH 1008, take to pass out.
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6: Intercept to 4,000 feet with QNH 1008, Runway 8 Yankee Fox.

0: 2 Whiskey Tango, direct Bamba, climb 25 level 230.
1: Climb level 230, direct Bamba, Ryanair 2 Whiskey Tango.
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0: Shannon Shamrock 6000 with you. 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
0: Okay, it is currently showing 0720.
1: Sure, 720, no problem, we'll pass it on.

0: Yankee Foxtrot. Approach continues at altitude 3,000 feet. Cleared out at approach runway 24, number 1, report established.
1: Descent 3,000 feet, cleared for at approach runway 24, number 1, and will report when established, localized runway 24, Ryanair 8, Yankee Foxtrot. Thank you so much.
0: Yankee Foxtrot, no problem. Director Roswell, this is David, whenever you wish.

0: Madame Jameson forwarded, good morning, passing 5,900 feet, climbing flight level 170 inbound Elbog, squawk 1255.
1: Jameson 41 Delta Shannon, good day, radar contact, QTF Shannon control airspace on the climb flight level 170. Ryanair 2 Whiskey Tango, contact Shannon 134.630, goodbye.
2: 34360, Ryanair 2 Whiskey Tango, let's go.
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3: 12 miles to touchdown, contact Tower 1 with Victor. Good morning.
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4: 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Very stylish, so the localizer is just 25.
5: Shannon, good morning, Shannon 580, at level 130 for level 160, direct tenant.
6: Fox, good morning, wind 250 degrees, 12 knots, runway 24, Kirkland.
4: This is Ryanair, 24, Ryanair, 8 Fox.

0: good morning, Shamrock 49er Whiskey with you out of 10-7. Sorry, flight level 100 for 160.
1: Shamrock 49 Whiskey, Shannon, I could say we had a contact. Can you climb flight level 280?
0: Can you climb flight level 280, Shamrock 49er Whiskey? Shannon, Shamrock 49er Whiskey, we were given a speed assignment of not above 290.
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2: 580.

0: Pan Morning, Ryanair 205 Charlie, descending to level 200, Papa.
1: Identified, cleared on the Bapal 1, Romeo arrival descent to flight level 100.
0: 100, Bapal 1, Romeo Ryanair 205 Charlie.
1: Shamrock 5, A0, contact Shannon Control on 134.630.
2: 134.630, Shamrock 580, morning.
1: Goodbye.
3: Top of the morning, Shannon Delta 44, 300, descending flight level 210.
1: Delta 44, good morning, Shannon. Identified descent to flight level 170.
3: Descent flight level 170, Delta 44.

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0: Stand 27, Ryanair, 8 Yankee.
1: Ryanair 6432, wind check 240-350, runway 24, clear takeoff. Back extended runway central line 5,000 feet.
0: Clear for takeoff runway 24, extended center line tracking 5,000 feet, Ryanair 6432.

0: 432, Webronkan 06, Shannon 1247, have a nice day.
1: 1247, have a nice day, Ryanair 6432, bye bye. Shannon, very good day, Ryanair 6432, climbing 5,000 feet, passing altitude 1,700 feet, runway heading.
2: Ryanair 6432, Shannon, control identified, climb unrestricted to flight level 230, clear to rotor.
1: Climb is unrestricted, flight level 230, direct rotor, Ryanair 6432. Ryanair 6432, can you confirm direction of the turn to rotor?
2: Ryanair 6432, right turn to rotor.
1: Right turn to rotor, Ryanair 6432.

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1: Time unrestricted flight level 300, Charlie 7769.
2: Ground control, very good morning, Ryanair. 14 Quebec Alpha, descending to level 2.
0: Ryanair 14 Quebec Alpha, descending control, identified to you on the TISMO 1 Romeo arrival, descent to flight level 100.
2: Flight level 100 on TISMO 1 Romeo arrival, Ryanair. 14 Quebec Alpha.
0: Flight time unrestricted to flight number 280.
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0: 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We're on the step 30. May I ask you the expected departure, sir?
1: Okay, you're 5 minutes on action, but expect an armstand of departure westbound route as you hopefully walk by us and park yourself, sir. What's your plan to go back to a little bit more? Just for information, you have a start time this morning, 8:25.
0: 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Binary 77 Tango Golf.
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373 NHN, control identified, continue person heading climb to flight level 230 unrestricted.

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0: Runway 3739, I resume O navigation to Rota, climb to flight number 260.
2: I resume O navigation to Rota, climb flight number 260, Ryanair 3739.
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1: 5% took flight level 17, Joe.
0: Stand there, level 17, Zero Shimmer, go to Golf.
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0: Good morning, Rhino 434, Papa, signing 5,000, we're passing 1,900.
1: Rhino 434, Papa, thanks for identified, flight unrestricted to flight level 230, cleared in the right turn to Lippi.
0: I'm on the flight to level 230 and clear the right turn, Lippi direct, Rhino 434, Papa.
1: Rhino 434, Papa, you can make that a left turn, actually.
0: We go left to Lippi, Rhino 434, Papa.

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1: Right, 1-8 Hotel Julius, Shannon here to Girona. Now standard flight and move flight level 370, squawk 2225.
0: I'm okay, clear for Girona, and standard climb to fly 372, and squawk 2225, and 1-8 Hotel Julius.
1: 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Your company will not fly against the departures.
0: Control for flight plan route, level 372, copy.
1: And Ryanair 1-8 Hotel Julius, after departure, flight center on the central line, stop standard flight out.
0: Ryanair 1-8 Hotel Julius.
1: Ryanair 1-8 Hotel Julius, after departure, flight center on the central line, stop time at 5,000 feet.
0: After departure, continue the center line and climb 5,000 feet, Ryanair 1-8 Hotel Julius.
1: Ryanair 1-8 Hotel Julius, slot time is 1-0-8-34.
0: 34, copy, Ryanair 1-8 Hotel Julius, we can send the ready message.
1: I can't send it yet because it's too early, but I can send it before your departure, so how long do you think it will be before you're ready to depart?
0: Any time, flight number 29069, extra off that unrestricted EVA.
1: Unrestricted.
0: Confirmed. Ready, we get a request, a ready message.
1: When you're 7700, we'll go to the satellite.
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0: but for Julia Shannon, we have attempted to send you ready. We let you know through the top of the notch. It's very early, but we'll be fine.
1: Thank you so much. We are standing by. You get to 135 again. Later one until Julia. Thanks so much.
0: 7710 is Ultra. Same issue with you as your company. It's very early for you ready, but we'll try to we'll talk to Shannon and see will they do something for you and they'll come back to me.
2: We appreciate that a lot. Thank you, Runner 7710.
0: Okay, understood. And just confirm for you, it's non-standard flight time route, flight level 350504 is your frequency.
2: That's 350 and
0: squawk
2: 0504, runner 7710
0: Golf. That's flight time route.
2: Flight time route, thanks. Runner
0: 7710 Golf. Runner 7710 Golf, thank you. After departure, expect traffic. Center runway, stop time
2: 5000. Runway, side 29, down, expect public climb 5000 feet, runner 7710 Golf.

0: Canon Ryanair 18 Hotel Juliet again. Sorry to bother. Were you able to send this ready message?
1: The 18 Hotel Juliet, paper ready messages have been sent. Just waiting to see what's

0: Sandman, hello, Ryanair 45 Romeo Echo, passing flight number 50, Sandman flight number 90, on the Elgot 1 Bravo.
1: Ryanair 45 Romeo Echo, Shannon Control, good day to you. Continue climb to flight level 230, confirm squawk.
0: Continue climb flight level 230, squawk 7752, Ryanair 45 Romeo Echo.
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0: Canada United 311, 9.8, climbing 160.
1: United 311, Shannon Control, good ATO identified. Continue climb to flight level 280.
0: Flight level 280, United 311.
2: Shannon Control, good morning, United 980-280, descending flight level 210.
1: Control, good ATO identified. Continue descent to flight level 170.
2: Continue descent flight level 170, United 980.

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1: 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Continue descent to flight level 140.
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0: 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Contact Shannon, 134.260.
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0: Bye-bye. Runner, SM Echo Zulu, continue to send flight level 100.

0: Reiner, it's 7 Echo Zulu, contact Cork Approach 119.19.
1: Control, good morning, United, 270 Heavy, descending out of 339 for 210.
0: Channel Control, good ATU identified, continue descent to flight level 80.
1: Level 80, United 270.

0: Mariner 18 Hotel Juliet calling again. Just to make sure, what would be our airlift pushing? That is no improvement.
1: Mariner 18 Hotel Juliet, if there is no improvement, the earliest departure time for you will be 2:09. So earliest push time approximately in 6 minutes.
0: That's perfect. Thank you. We'll call you in 6 minutes then.
1: Taxi
0: by Delta 1 and Delta 2, hold short, runway 24, Flyer 77 Tango Golf.
2: Roger, Alpha Zulu, 11-8, climbing flight level 160, direct incurrent.
3: November 450, Alpha Zulu, Sunday Patrol, good day to you, identified, continue climb to flight level 280.
2: Continue climb to flight level 280, 450 Alpha Zulu.
3: November 450 Alpha Zulu, continue present heading.
2: Continue present heading, 450 Alpha Zulu.

0: 7 Tango Quest, Polish Rosa County Q4, contact tower 118.7.
1: Polish Tower, runway 24, tower 118.7, minor 77 Tango Golf.
2: Delta 292 is 262, descending 210.
3: Good morning, identified, descend flight level 170.
2: Descend flight level 170, Delta 292.
0: Polish Tower, hello again, line up runway 24,
1: line up and wait, runway 24, binary 77, Tango Golf.

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1: Delta 47 Golf, standard information, good morning, QNH 1008, Echo Pascals, no known traffic to effect, and confirm the estimate for Waterford.
0: 1008, copy that information, and ETA is 0832, Delta 47 Golf.
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1: Flight level 200, flight level 8000, or 80, with Kilo.
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1: Kilo 1008, heads up back to United 270.
2: Tango Golf, this is Q4 0 degrees, 14 knots, runway 24, clear for takeoff, track center line 5,000 feet.
4: We'll take a runway 24, runway center line 5,000 feet.

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0: 777, Tango Golf, contact Shannon Control, 124, Dash 77, good day.
1: 124, Dash 77, good day, 177, Tango. Tango Control, good morning, 177, Tango Golf, passing 1600 for 5000, runway track, runway 24, Shannon.
0: Runway 77 Tango Golf, Shannon Control, identify climb unrestricted to flight level 290, clear to TOLTA.
1: Climb unrestricted to flight level 290, direct TOLTA, runway 77 Tango.
2: Shannon, very good morning, runway
0: 4. Runway 405 Uniform, Shannon Control, identify climb unrestricted to flight level 190.
2: Unrestricted to flight level 190.
3: Shannon, good morning. Oscar Hotel Romeo, Bravo Echo, passing 297, descending level 200, direct Kismo.
0: Oscar Hotel Romeo, Bravo Echo, Shannon Control, identified turn right heading 230.
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0: Contact number 270.
2: I'm 270, close to Fuzzy.
0: Oscar Bravo X-ray, descent to flight level 100.
1: Descent flight level 100, Oscar Bravo X-ray.
0: Right now, 161 Bravo, Sharon Control identified, climb unrestricted to flight level 290, confirm passing level.
3: Okay,
0: to Bamba.
3: Bamba, climbing 290, runway 161 Bravo.
4: Shannon, descend 3,000 feet on QNH 100 HR Thomas.
5: 3,000 feet, 1008, United 270.
0: 1-8, Hotel Juliet, request taxi. Banner, 1-8, Hotel Juliet, taxi, right, taxi, right, Delta 1, Delta 2, hold short, runway 24.
3: Yeah, 132, runway, hold short, runway 24, right there, 1-8, Hotel Juliet, thank you so much.
5: And for United 270, do you want us a heading or just continue with Torby to Drag?
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0: 0 Shannon, cleared Islas, approach runway 24, number 1, the wind is 240 degrees, 14.
1: Cleared Islas, 24 for United 270, copy 1.

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0: 24, contact tower 118,
2: this is Niner 24, that's ground, tower 118, brand new 18, that's 3, thank you so much.
3: Nice 270 Shadow, just coming up on 10 touchdown, wind check 230 to be 40 knots, confirm established.
1: We're established on the ILS for 24. Copy one for United 270.
3: Thank you. 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Have a nice day.
1: 118.7. You have a great one. United 270.
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0: Trainer 118.7. Under one short on 24.
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1: Hi, good morning, United 270 heavy, ILS
0: 24. United 270 Shenandoah, good morning, continue approach on the 24, report 5 miles from touchdown.
1: Continue approach to report 5 miles, United 270.
2: Please, can you confirm, continue on the runway center line at CL 500 feet left to curve?
0: Trainer 18402, left off departure, track climbing, center line 5,000 feet.
2: Third departure, center line, center line, center line, center line,
0: center line. 18402, left, we are able for immediate departure, traffic, Boeing 767 miles from touchdown.
2: Rider 18402,
0: Skyline 18402, let me just 230 degrees, 13 knots, runway 24, cancel, immediate takeoff.
2: Therefore, immediate takeoff by the 18402,

0: Star United, 270, 5 miles.
1: 7-0, continue approach, check 230 degrees, 1-0.

0: Mike 270, Lincoln 240, release 14 knots, runway 24, Captain.
1: Land 24, United 270.
2: Shannon, November 108, Delta Bravo is with you. Climbing out of 13.8, climbing 5160.
0: November 108, Delta Bravo, Shannon, could you identify climb unrestricted to flight level 240, turn right heading 280.
2: 50240, heading 280, 108, Delta Bravo.
0: Central the contractional control 124.
3: Confirm.
4: I'm 138, decent flight level 210, Delta Bravo.
0: I descend to flight level 170.
4: Descend to level 170, Shamra, 138.
0: Do you want to proceed by taxiway 11, 12 cross by taxiway Charlie, on taxiway 12, proceed by Delta 2 to 23 and cross and surrender. So identified, climb unrestricted to flight level 230, clear to let go.
3: Climb to level 230, unrestricted, clear to let go, Ryanair 18, Hotel Juliet.
4: Ryanair signal by Yankee, climbing level 160 and heading 260 to avoid.
0: Ryanair 6, November, Yankee, Shannon Control, identified, climb unrestricted to flight level 240, report clear weather.
4: Climb unrestricted 240, we report 3 on Ryanair, signal by Yankee.

0: 290, Vacant Runway via taxiway 5, contact ground 121, taxi Malaysia.
1: Vacate Alpha 121, decimal 8, you have green 1, United 270.
2: Passage over 207, descending over 220, inbound or level.
3: Center, center, flight over 170.
2: Center over 170, Sherman 124.
1: Taxi Alpha, descend 34, United 270.
3: 108 Delta Bravo, climb to flight level 300.

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1: American 209, channel control identified, climb unrestricted to flight level 280, clear to Ernan.
0: Direct to Ernan and unrestricted flight 280.

0: American 209.
1: Good morning, Ryanair 6675, descending for level 250 to Gillock, and can H1008 will have the information to give us to you.
2: 5 descent to flight level 140.
1: Level 140, Ryanair 6675.
3: Shanghai over there, Portugal 132, it's departure level 210 to taxi.
2: Portugal 13, Juliet, Shanghai Control, identify descent to flight level 170.
3: Mission for level 170, Portugal 13, Juliet.
2: Portugal 13, Juliet, contact Dublin on 135.655.
3: 35.655, Dublin, goodbye, Portugal 13, Juliet.

0: have information, Lagin NAFTA Fox on the Gulf Coast 2632, not about 2000 feet, heading to Cork, Juni 1008.
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2: I'll say, Bob, I ain't kidding, but take this down.

0: Good morning, it's Air Canada 801. We're 10.8, climbing flight level 160, direct Surat.
1: Air Canada 801, Shannon, control identified, time unrestricted to flight level 2403 to Nipit.
0: Okay, climbing unrestricted to flight level 240 and cleared a direct Nipit for Air Canada 801.
2: Shannon, good day, Serial 615, we're descending over 1800 to Tipur.
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2: B-SAM flight level 100, Serial 615.
1: Nurse 6675, sent to flight level 80.
3: The flight 80 and 6675.

0: United 317 Shannon Control identified. Descent to flight number 170 on transition. Indicated airspeed 280 knots or greater.
1: Turn down to 170 on transition, 280 or greater. United 317.

0: Lieutenant American 724 descending 308 for flight level 210.
1: Identified descent to flight level 170 on transition, indicated airspeed 280 nautilus.
0: Flight to descend to flight level 170 on transition 280 knots, American 724.

0: Shannon, 317. Confirm you want a 280 or greater on the transition.
1: First morning, get all debris descending 200.
2: Get on the BAPL 1 Romeo arrival descent, so flight level 100.
1: BAPL 1 Romeo descent 100, KLM 113.
0: Good morning, United 22 Heavy, out of 10.5 for flight level 160.
2: United 22 Heavy, Shannon Control identified, type unrestricted to flight level 240, clear to Dogo.
0: Going to Deauville, up to unrestricted to 240, United 22. We may have to deviate just north of course. We got a little weather ahead.
2: United 22, just confirm when you want to deviate.
0: Yeah. The rides, are they any complaints?
2: United 22, I've had no reports today.
0: Okay.
2: Burnett 6675, contact Shannon, approach on 11.4.
3: 11.4, thanks for my Burnett 6675. Good morning, Burnett 6675, passing 10780 to Gilog, information Lima QNH 1008.
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3: Gilog Roswell, Burnett 6675, thank you.
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2: Tiro 615, cleared on the Tipper 2 Delta arrival.
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4: Sirio 615, hello, information Lima QNH 1008, taxi Pascal, route direct to Roswell, please.
6: Route to Roswell, Sirio 615, checking in, ma'am.
4: Sirio 615, descend flight level 80.
6: Descend flight level 80, Sirio 615.
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2: Geo proceed via Delta 2, report to Tango 2.
3: Golf Romeo, hold, descending flight level 220 to Bonnet.
4: Flight level 14, Golf Romeo, Shannon Control identified, descent to flight level 200.
3: Descent level 200, Romeo 14, Golf Romeo.
0: Shannon
3: cleared,
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0: Santa Delta 154 is 292, descending flight level 230.770.
1: Delta 154, Shannon, could you identify descent to flight level 170?
0: Descent to flight level 170, Delta 154.

0: 154 indicated airspeed 270 knots.
1: Indicated airspeed 270 knots, Delta 154.
2: Information, there's a very heavy shower of rain crossing the 245 shoulder from right to left at the moment.
1: Okay, thank you. On the run is okay, yeah?
2: Yeah, it's just on the final approach track crossing right to left.
1: Thank you very much, Ryan. I think it's not bad.
2: Thank you. Contact Sharon on 118.7. Have a nice day.
1: Oh, need this myself. Thanks for that, Ryan. I think it's not bad.
2: Serial 615, Shannon.
3: Go ahead.
2: Just to advise you, heavy shower activity on the final approach from 24 weather crossing right to left up the 24 threshold.
3: We copy the weather, Serial 615. Thank you.
4: Shannon 5, Shannon Bell, good morning. Wind is 240 degrees, 15 knots, runway 24, clear
1: class. That's right, 24, right now, 6.5, thank you.
4: To ground. Just go until you proceed, Delta 2, Delta 1, back airport, back clear.

0: 615 Shannon, descend 3,000 feet on QNH 1008, Texas Oscar.
1: 3,000 feet on QNH 1008, Sirius 615.
0: Sirius 615, affirm, wind check 24 surgery is 14 cleared ILS approach runway 24, number 2.
1: After Rosuro, clear to intercept the ILS 24, Sirius 615, report established.
0: Shannon, Roger, thank you.

0: Card 117, Shannon Information, good day. Shannon Green, H1008, Hector Pascal, go ahead.
1: 008, it's Mars West, Waterford. We're working on a task to land on down, which is Mars West, Waterford. So you won't hear it from me, for any information. But...
0: Okay, thank you, sir. No known traffic to affect reports when available again.
1: We'll call you back in about 1 hour.
0: 1 hour, that's perfect, thank you.

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1: On the left of my office, the 1218.
2: Shannon Control, identify type unrestricted to flight level 240, clear to Ernan.
3: Time unrestricted to flight level 240, direct to Ernan, air gunner 909.
0: Six six seven five ground. Hello again. Thanks for that.

0: China 5, Mike, X-ray contact Shannon, approach on 11 system of 4.
1: 11 runner, 5 minutes, goodbye.
0: Bye.
1: Hello runner, 5 Mike, X-ray, this is NMFL level 8, CDO, G-Log, information Lima.
2: Runner 5 Mike, X-ray, good morning, Shannon approach, ready contact number 14, I was approaching with 24, information Mike, current.
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0: For 615, there have been a late stand change. Taxi to stand 2-2 instead. It's on 129 at decimal 1.

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1: 5 cents, so flight level 170.
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2: Janica Day, November 3712, Charlie, flight level 240, flight level 220.
1: November 3712, Charlie, Shannon Control, identify clears on the Tipper 2 Delta arrival descent, so flight level 80.
2: Clear on the Tipper 2 arrival, descent at 8000, flight level 8000, 80.

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1: Shannon Control identified, climb unrestricted to flight level 270, confirm passing level.
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0: November 3712, Charlie Pacific Center, approach and 121.4.
1: 121.4, 3712. Center approach, good day, November 3712, Charlie with Lima.
2: November 3712, Charlie, good morning, center and approach. Radar contact, number 2 for Iris, approach runway 24, information, Mike, no delay expected.
1: Alright, we'll get Mike now for 3712, Charlie. If I didn't say it, we're at flight level 170, descending flight level 80.

0: Bus Mac, XA would like to intercept via Roswell with no vectors to avoid weather.
1: Run it past Mike X-ray, clear to avoid weather, report established on the final approach.
0: Welcome runner 5, Mike X-ray is clear.
1: Runner 5, Mike X-ray, clear that approach on wait 24.
0: Still for less than wait 24, Welcome runner 5, Mike X-ray.

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1: Say again for 1-2, Charlie.
0: 1-2, Charlie, confirm UNH hectopascals.
1: Yeah, correct, hectopascals, 1008, 1-2, Charlie.

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1: Radar 5-0 Zulu Mike, Shannon Control, identified. Clear to Nola, climb strips at level 190.
0: Northern
2: Nola, number 100, 5-0 Zulu Mike. Shannon Grey, Ryanair, 576, Papa, descend 572, to right.
1: Identified, descend strips at level 80.
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1: Ryan Air Alpha, Mike X-ray, Shenandoah, good morning, wind is 260 degrees, 12 knots, runway 24, left hand.
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2: 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Ryanair 50 Zulu Mike, Shannon Klein 2, flight level 230.
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2: 41.4, good day, Minor 576 Papa.

0: 7 approach, come on, Ryanair 576 Papa, descend on flight 780 drag, we're 7-38 aircraft with Mike Junich 1008 Echo Scouts, Ryanair 576 Papa.
1: Number 3712 Charlie, come here, descend to 3000 feet, clear the approach on my 24 about this time.
2: Just going to maintain 3000, clear for the IS 24 approach, 3000 Charlie.
1: Ryanair 576 Papa, good morning, Shannon approach, radar contact, number 34 IS approach on my 24. Mike, no delay.
0: Ryanair 24, Ryanair 576 Papa.

0: 293 is climbing through flight level 120 for flight level 160.
1: Delta 2903, Sean, good day, identify, continue climb to flight level 280, unrestricted.
0: Unrestricted flight level 280, Delta 293.
2: Lotus Charmac 7 to Lima, descending flight level 200, recent direct fire.
1: Charmac 7 to Lima, Sean, identify, continue descend to flight level 100.
2: Descend flight level 100, Charmac 7 to Lima.
0: Delta 293 would like to go about 5 or 10 to left, just for a cell in front of us here, 20 miles.
1: Delta 293 left is approved, report when back on track, center.
0: Copy that, Delta 293, thank you, sir.
3: And I had a fine mic, extra crown, section 1, section 1, section 3, shut off.

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0: 3712 Charlie, confirm established.
1: Established now, 3712 Charlie.
0: November 3712 Charlie, contact tower 118, Dismal 7, have a nice day.
1: 18-7, we'll talk to you on that 3712 Charlie. Tower, good day, November 3712 Charlie, established on the ILS 24.
2: 3712 Charlie, Shannon Tower, good morning. Wind is 250312, knots runway 24, Cantland.

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1: Charlie Golf Whiskey Lima Lima Shan identified continue flying to flight level 280, clear to go golf.
2: Flight level 280, redirect go golf, Charlie Golf Whiskey Lima Lima.
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0: runway 576, Papa continue descent to 3,000 feet, cleared ILS approach runway 24, report reception.
1: Descent 3,000 feet, cleared ILS approach 24, and we'll call Ryanair 576, Papa.

0: November 3712, Charlie Lake, Langley via Texaway. I spot contact ground 121, Texaway.
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0: Charlie, ground, taxi, taxi, taxi, taxi, taxi, taxi, taxi, taxi, taxi, taxi, taxi, taxi, taxi, taxi, taxi, taxi, taxi, taxi, taxi, taxi, taxi, taxi, taxi, taxi, taxi, taxi, taxi, taxi, taxi, taxi, taxi, taxi, taxi, taxi, taxi, taxi, taxi, taxi, taxi, taxi, taxi, taxi, taxi, taxi, taxi, taxi, taxi, taxi, taxi, taxi, taxi, taxi, taxi, taxi, taxi, taxi, taxi, taxi, taxi, taxi, taxi, taxi, taxi, 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
4: 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Destination Bravo, I think they give a fuck. 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
0: Good morning, Ryanair 576, Papa. Establish site at 2475.
3: Ryanair 576, Papa, 250 degrees, 1-4 knots, runway 24 flat time.
0: Good land 24, Ryanair 576, Papa.

Thanks again. Six six seven six, Crown Sapphire.

0: 10 and good morning, it's the Medivac Shamrock 9, Charlie X-ray. Flight level 190, Jalapa.
1: That's the flight level 170.
0: That's flight level 170, Shamrock 9, Charlie X-ray.
2: Ryanair 576, Papa Lake, Atlanta via taxiway Alpha, taxi to stand Q8 and monitor ground 121.8.
3: Here's Alpha and stand 28, monitor 121.8, Ryanair 576, Papa.
2: Ryanair 6676, ground. Ryanair 6676, you're cleared to destination Lima Papa Mike Alpha via flight plan route to flight 7340 and squawk 3622.

6768 back is correct, and the departure instructions from runway 24 after departure, track runway 10 center line and stop climb at altitude 5000.

0: but that's the problem, 709 info count.
1: Five,
0: but that's the problem, 709 info, I have the clearance for you. But that's the problem, 709 info, you're cleared to destination Bravo India Kilo Foxtrot via RAB 3 Bravo departure. Climb altitude 5,000 feet and squawk 1257. Alpha Delta Bravo 709 and 4, RAB 3 Bravo departure.
1: RAB 3 Bravo departure.
0: Alpha Delta Bravo 709 and 4, repeat correction.
1: Alpha Delta 709 and 4, at the moment, ready to push and start.
0: Alpha Delta Bravo 709 and 4, stand by for push.

you copy, the antenna will be pushed back to beam parking area 11 and then pulled onto taxiway Alpha. Pushback beam stand 1-1 and then pull on to taxiway 5.

0: Descend speed 270, not indicated on conversion. Descend to flight level 170.
1: Flight level 170, maintain 270, transat 230.
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3: Runner 95 Golf Bravo, ground is left to destination Lima, I fly from Lima via flight plan route to flight number 350, and scope 2007.
4: 10.
2: Flight level 250, scope 2007, Runner 95 Golf Bravo.
3: Runner 95 Golf Bravo, is correct. Departure instructions from runway 24, off departure, correct runway, extended center line and stop line, back to the flight passenger.
2: Hello,
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Houston 12 Charlie ground to place the destination Kilo Foxtrot 5 Romeo via RAV 3 Bravo Dutch, climb altitude 5000 feet and squawk 3603.

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1: 230, speed now 290, not 72.
2: 8290, transat 230.
1: Flight level 140, confirm passing flight level.
3: Flight level 140, passing flight level 270 right now, 2053.
1: Alright, 2053, roger, clear to Archer, expect the Archer 1 Romeo arrival landing runway 16.
3: Expect Archer, expecting the Archer 1 Romeo for runway 16. Is it possible to request 34 right now, 3053?
1: Stand by, we'll make a request.
3: Can you confirm our descent, please?
1: 3053, descent flight level 140.

0: runner 3053, Sean.
1: Runway 3053.
0: Okay, Cork are switching to 3-4 shortly. They're just waiting for a departure, so I expect runway 3-4, but there may be a vector for a small delay.

As Delta Bravo 709 approaches caution, there is a Ryanair being pushed back behind you. Ryanair 6676, pull forward.

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1: 9.9 Ryanair, 3053, thanks.

0: Denmark 960, which you passing 293 for 190, routing to Aleppo and reducing 250 knots.
1: Denmark 960, channel identified, thank you. Reduce now to 250 knots for spacing, please. Thank you.
0: 250 knots, Denmark 960.
2: Charlie, good day, Ryder 960, Romeo, Tractonomics, just centralized out of Kerry passing 74, flight of 150, unable to take direct track now.
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0: Panzer 230, contact Dublin now, 129.180, bye bye. There, 96 here, Romeo, clear to SITEC, climb flight level 170.
1: SITEC, climb flight level 170, and request 253 to stand by.
0: Romeo, roger, climb flight level 190 initially.
1: And 190 initially, right, or 96 here, Romeo.
2: Gonna be dead on our 2305, passing flight level 318, descending flight level 200, next book.
0: Ryanair 2305, channel identified, descend to flight level 100, clear now to Elgux, Echo Lima, Golf Uniform, X-ray.
2: Descend to level 100 and direct to Elgux, Ryanair 2305.
0: Shamrock 960, channel descend to flight level 170.
1: Flight level 170, Shamrock 960.
0: 290.180, bye-bye.
3: Six six seven six second. 6676, roger, hold short, 24, contact tower 118, decimal sign.
0: 996 here, Romeo, Shannon, climb to flight level 240.
1: I'm 240, Ryanair 96 here, Romeo.
0: Confirmed, they'll be final level with me.
1: Thank you.
3: Delta 2, one six six seven six, Shannon, so line up runway 24.
4: Line up runway 24,
5: Shannon, good morning, November 115, Sierra Echo, 27.5, descending level 210.
0: November 115, Sierra Echo, Shannon identified, descent to flight level 90, speed to 260, not indicated or less, please.
5: Okay, down to 090 and 260 on a speed or less for November 115, Sierra.
3: The permission 094, no worries, cancel SID. And after departure from runway 24, track ground with the center line and stop climb at altitude 5,000 feet.
0: Speed up, please, your number one.
2: Descent flight level 80, maintain the speed, number one, Shamrock 381.
0: Shamrock 381, affirm, is that 280 now?
2: Affirm, Shamrock 381.
0: General.

0: 6676, wind is 25, 0 degrees, 13 knots, runway 24, clear for day contact, center 95,000 feet.
1: To go over on 84, 25,000 feet, runway 6 line, 6676.
0: Runway 960, runway speed not above 260 knots indicated.
2: Not above 260, runway 960, runway.

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4: 2-4-7-6, good day, Ryan, 6-6-7-6, thank you, bye bye.
5: Shannon 381, good morning, Shannon approach, right of contact, number 14, Isles approach, runway 24, information November, maintain high speed of long spot.
1: Number 1, ILS approach runway 24, November, we have Wilco, try your best, Shamrock 381.
5: Shamrock 381 and for planning purposes, all flights block, so expect backtrack and vacate by Charlie.
1: Okay, expecting backtrack and vacate by Charlie, Shamrock 381.
4: Runway track.
0: Runway 6676, Shannon identified, climb unrestricted, flight level 220.
4: Climb unrestricted, flight level 220 and 6676.
5: Contact and number 2 for ILS approach runway 24, information November.
1: And approach Shamrock 381, request right 10 degrees due weather.
5: Shamrock 381, turn right, heading 300, report clear flight.
1: Right turn heading 300, can we request 305 for the Shamrock 381?
5: Shamrock 381, right turn heading 305, report clear flight.
1: Right turn heading 305.

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1: Definitely 354, coming out of level 150 to level 160.
0: Definitely 354, Shannon, identify flying to Philadelphia 260, unrestricted.
1: 76, follow 260, definitely 354.
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0: 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They didn't accept my request.
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0: Yes, please.
1: 6676, roger on your second set, someone. It's 127.650. Maintain the same watch on this frequency for control at all times.
0: On my second, I'm going to call 127.650. Thank you.
2: Good morning, Ryanair 236, Victor inbound Sutex, descending play level 190 with a speed of 270 knots or greater.
1: Ryanair 236, Victor Shannon, identified, descend to flight level 170, continue assigned speed persuasion.
2: Descend play level 170, do you want us to keep any given speed, Ryanair 236, Victor?
1: Ryanair 236, Victor, continue speed 270 knots indicated or greater.
2: 270 or greater, Ryanair 236, Victor.
1: 960 Romeo Shannon, descend to flight level 170.
3: Descend 170 Ryanair 960 Romeo.
0: And Ryanair 6676, no reply, 127650. Do you have AJS?
1: Okay, you might be a little too low at the moment, so you could try 124.175 and maintain that too much of this frequency.
0: Okay, what is the 7 frequency, sorry?
1: 124.175 for Shannon.
0: 124.175, and this is

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1: 115 Sierra Echo, just keep you in the loop. The preceding aircraft to the approximately 25 track miles from touchdown now. We'll have to backtrack for clarity, so I just need to leave track miles between.
0: November 115 Sierra, thank you.
2: 6676 Shannon, continue climb to flight level 300.
3: Continue climb to level 300, runway 9676.

0: ground, good morning, Ryanair 760, distance 28, we're 738 aircraft with November, getting to 1008, requesting Alexander Kieran to Gatwick, please.
1: Ryanair 760, Lima Crown, descent to London, Gatwick, my flight plan route 27350, and scope 5457.
0: Here to Gatwick, my flight plan route 27350, scope 5457, Ryanair 760, Lima.
1: Ryanair 760 Lima, read the correct departure instructions from runway 24 of departure track runway 3 center line and stop climb at altitude 5000 feet.
0: Departure of 24, track runway 8 in the center line, stop climb 5000 feet, Ryanair 760 Lima.
1: Ryanair 760 Lima, read the correct.
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3: Continue descent to flight level 80, November 150.
4: November 54, Tango Foxtrot, Shannon Control, good, Shannon Q and H1008, hectopascal, go ahead sir.
5: 1008, we're just out of Kent Mayor, routing to Raku Airfield at this time. We're remaining clear of the carry zone. And our information only, we're showing 10 miles from Raku. We'll call you set down there. November 54, Tango Foxtrot.
4: Sunrise, thank you. No known traffic to effect.
6: November. Right.
4: 236 Victor, report speed to Dublin, 135, Victor 655.
7: 135, 655,
4: Romeo. Romeo, report speed to Dublin, 135, Victor 655.
7: 35, decimal 655 with speed, Ryanair 960.
6: Hey, take the bus.
3: Okay, down to 4,000 feet, 1008 for November 115.
0: 35, 60, 1, 8, 66.

0: November 115, here I present right heading 130.
1: Right heading 130, November 115, sir.
0: November 115, here I confused the much question.
1: Can you repeat that again for November 115, sir?
0: November 115, here I confused 5 months question.
2: Sharm Mark 381, fully established, IDAS 249 miles.
0: Sharm Mark 381, on the tower, 118 decimal 7, have a nice day.
2: 118 decimal 7, thanks you too, Sharm Mark 381. Hey, good morning, Sharm Mark 381, we're fully established, IDAS approach runway 248 miles.
3: And on tower, 250 degrees, 15 knots, runway 24, clear plans, expect to backtrack and vacate by exit Charlie.
2: Good land, runway 24, expect to backtrack and vacate by Charlie, Sharm Mark 381.
4: Hello, and 6 extra units of descent level 250 in Palos Keyboard.
5: Identified, turn right 10 degrees.
4: Right down 10 degrees, right there, 6 extra units.
6: Potato Bravo Sensor 94, information call.
0: November 115, Sierra X, continue descent to 3,000 feet.
1: Continue descent to 3,000 feet, 115, Sierra.
0: November 115, Sierra Echo, turn right heading 210, clear to Dallas approach, runway 24, up on establishment.
1: Okay, right 210, clear to Dallas, runway 24, we will report established, November 115, Sierra.
5: X-ray uniform descent to Federal 140.
4: Descent for 140 and 6X0.

0: 115 Sierra Echo, contact tower 118 Decimal 7, have a nice day.
1: 118 Decimal 7, November 115 Sierra Echo, good day. Good morning, November 115, Sierra Echo, ILS runway 24.
0: Echo, Shannon Charlie, continue approach runway 24.
2: Continue runway 24, November 115, Sierra
0: Echo. Shannon 381 and expedite backtrack traffic on 10 miles, final runway 24.
2: Okay, Shannon 381.
0: November 115, Sierra Echo, traffic on runway backtrack into late gauge.
2: November 115, Sierra Echo.
3: 80. Descent level 80, route 50, welcome to Ryan, 682.
0: 905, call the problem, use left hand, it's 1014.

0: for that. That's 115 from. Q Charlie, start the beat program and use Q for information. Oscar QNH 107, I take the Oscars.
1: There, 60 Echo Delta, contact Cobra Proton, 119 at decimal 9.
0: Ground, you fly to destination, you like which get on there by Unbeck 3, target departure, fly, might be the 5,000 feet, and score 3606.

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0: 381 call, thank you, man. This is Charlie, Delta 2, Delta 1, Houston 39.
1: Uniform contact Shannon, approach on 11.4.
2: 11.4, goodbye, Ryan. 660, goodbye.
0: Expect to backtrack and take a fire, taxi shot.
1: Okay, runway 24, clear the line, we'll expect that.
0: November 1156.
3: 1-8-6-6 for uniform, good day, Shannon approach. Radar contact, number 1 for ILS approach, runway 24, information Oscar.
2: Number 1, Brian 6-6 uniform.
0: Position, I will call the back with Push and Start, meet off and extension behind.
1: Hold the position, Ryanair 760.

2 Charlie, traffic is the air link with Airbus A321 on taxiway jump 2, just 1 for taxiway jump 3, so 1 2 Charlie, give way to the air link with taxi via Delta 1 to apron, after which taxi via Delta 1, Delta 2 or short traffic 2.

0: 15 at ground Mumbai. 905 course travel line up runway 2400.
1: Runway travel 2400, 905 Zulu Bravo.
0: November 1150 Echo, make 180 degree turn backtrack and make it runway via Vector Charlie.
2: Okay, 180 backtrack and we'll exit the Charlie for November 1150.
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2: Got right. Shermer, 9090, Shannon Control, identified, descent to flight level 80.
5: Flight level 80, Shermer, 9090.

0: 615, follow the Falcon 900, taxi via Delta 1, Delta 2, hold short of altitude. Echo, make it runway back to Charlie, contact ground 12165.
1: 218, and we're on the back end.
0: The 1150 echo, ground, hold short of taxiway Delta 2. INFI, going through our winds 240 degrees, 15 knots runway 24, clear for takeoff, track center 95 hours, please.
2: Clear for takeoff, runway 24, 107, 79, 5 hours, runner 5 9 and 5 4 4.

0: 909. We come left onto a heading of 270 for about 20 miles, please to avoid.
1: Left turn approved.
0: And we're coming on heading 270, thanks.

0: Lima. We had that inbound airlink. Just do we still have to hold for more traffic?
1: Brandon 76 Sierra Lima 8 from home positions and reach another inbound, which will have to vacate taxi to Charlie and taxi to apron before you

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1: Oscar, Bush 2-4, QNH 108, Echo Oscar, Banner 760 Lima.
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3: Clear to intercept the localizer, Ryanair, 660 Lima.
4: And Shannon Tower, I'm on 3712 Charlie, ready to secret stealth 2.
0: November 3712 Charlie, Shannon Tower, confirm your frequency 118, yes, sir.
4: 118, yes, 3712
0: Charlie. Right, correction, November 3712 Charlie, line up runway 24 and 3.
4: Up runway 24 and 3712 Charlie.
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6: Thank you, direct Atlam, Shamrock 893.
0: November 3712 Charlie, winds in 240 degrees 15 knots from 24 clear to take off by NRB 3000 departure.
4: 24 clear to take off, direct 3000 departure, 3712 Charlie.
0: 0615, more short from 24, contact tower 118, 6 0.

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3: 214, Shannon 909, thanks, please.
1: Sirius 615?
0: Sirius 615, report to place.
1: Who would it be, Sirius 615?
3: Zero to avoid the matter for about another 10 miles, we'll need that, and we have Oscar 1008.
4: Shannon 909, Shannon approach, traffic on number 24, approach runway 24, the first one clear of weather.
3: We'll go on ILS 24, Shamrock 909, thanks.
5: Zero, Delta 176.
0: So 12, Charlie, contact Shannon approach 121, this one.
5: Over the direction, 3-1-2-Charlie.
6: Standard approach, morning, 3-1-2-Charlie, 1500, coming 5000, flight level 5000.
0: Six one five, line up runway 24 and wait.
1: Line up runway 24 and wait, 6-1-5.
0: Direct 6-1-5, and for your information, there is an inbound traffic on 10 miles per hour.
6: Can you climb to flight level 200, 3-1-2-Charlie?
3: 909, work there, weather now.
0: 615, wind is 240, 217, knots runway 24, clear for takeoff by on the creep out approach.
1: Clear for takeoff, movement to the ground departure, 615.
3: 909.
0: At 663 uniform, at
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1: Runway 663, uniform, contact Shenandoah, 118, this one, can I have an active?
0: 418, this one, turn, goodbye, runway 663. Q4, short, runway 24.
2: Hello, 1-2, no, sir, 1-2-4, runway 760.
0: Shenandoah, hello, runway 660, uniform, continue with approach, runway 24. Ryanair 663, uniform, turn on forward, continue approach, runway 24.
2: Okay, approach, 664.
0: 0615, the contact channel approach, 121-6145.
3: Approach 1214, 6158. Approach, goodbye, Syria 615, passing 2600 feet to 5000 on Umbed, pre-Bravo departure.
1: Syria 615, goodbye, Shannon approach, radar contact, continue climb, flight will 8.
3: Continue climb, 8-0, Syria 615.
0: Ryanair 661.

0: Center, Westchester 47.
1: Westchester 47, Channel Control, identified, climb unrestricted to flight level 280, continue present heading.
0: 280, present heading, Westchester 47.
1: Westchester 47, confirm passing level.
0: Through 10.5, the flight level, Westchester 47.
1: Thank you.
2: 2 climb 180, additional 5.
3: Shamrock Down, additional 9, Eric, continue descent to 4,000 feet, QNH 100, and take the Oscar.
4: 74,000 feet, 1008, Shamrock 939.
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1: And so identify climb unrestricted to flight level 240.
5: Climb flight level 240, 3712 Charlie.
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3: Shamrock down, is 09, turn left heading 300.
4: Left heading 300, Shamrock 909.
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2: I'm unrestricted to flap level 280, 6605.
3: Purposes, expect to vacate runway by Charlie, off this one.
4: Okay, vacate Charlie, Shamrock. Thank you.

0: Shopper signs airline. 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
0: 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We'll expect that. Thanks, Shopper signs airline.

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1: Four Charlie Tango Runway 24, Tower 1 at 7790 Zero Lima.
0: November 115 Zero Echo for information, the Martian is now waiting on parking generator.

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0: 63 Uniform, Ground 69, next to Charlie, Delta 2, Delta 1, to stand 3-2. Dynata 760 Lima, wind is 230 degrees, 15 knots, runway 24, clear for takeoff, track center line 5,000 feet.
1: Clear takeoff, runway 24, runway center line 5,000 feet, flying with 760 Lima.
2: 131, 150, 6 on the

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2: I've got the Bravo 709 as well. Information, Oscar is managed to NH 1008 sector as well. Channel 709 as well, hold short, ground is due, 4 contacts over 118 sector.

0: 0-9-4. I'm maintaining a hold short runway 24.
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0: 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Anton, 7-7-0-9-4.
5: I mean 5,000 feet, short runway 10-9.
3: 24.
1: Mission on 12. Continue approach runway 24, approach 6 miles from touchdown.
3: Go, continue, summer 9-0-9.
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3: Okay, that's probably summer, this is 9-30.
4: Turn left direct to Norla, please.
5: Left direct Norla, Ryanair 760 Lima.
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4: Q12 ground, you called earlier.
6: Q12, starboard hotel 1-3, southeast, post 1 to them.
5: Norla. Ryanair 760 Lima, Shenyang Shua identified, climb unrestricted to flight level 230, clear to Norla.
7: Climb flight level 230 and direct Norla, Ryanair 760 Lima.

kilopascals. You can contact Sligo for zone entry, and they just did ask us to, if we managed to raise you, let you know that there was an item of traffic routing out to Ballyshannon.

2P with control, Delta 2 Bravo Charlie, hold short runway 24.

Shamrock 714, Shannon Control, identify type unrestricted to flight level 150, report KF weather.

0: good morning. Shamrock 105 Heavy. We're leaving 118, climbing flight level 160 inbound Surak.
1: Shamrock 105, heading to identify climb unrestricted to flight level 280, clear to Ernan.
0: Climb flight level 280, unrestricted, and cleared now direct Ernan, Shamrock 105.

0: Paramount 49 Juliet passing 110 for 160.
1: Shamrock 49 Juliet, Sharon Control identified, climb unrestricted to flight level 300, clear to Tuvin, Tango Uniform Victor Echo November.
0: Flight level 300, clear to Tuvin, Shamrock 49 Juliet.
1: Look for Nana Juliet, just confirming Tuvin, Tango, Uniform, Victor, Echo, November, and after Tuvin, Lasno.
0: Tuvin, then Lasno, Sherman, 49 Juliet. Just spell that one more time.
1: Tango, Uniform, Victor, Echo, November.

0: morning, JetBlue 842, flight level 100, climbing flight level 160.
1: JetBlue 842, Shannon, to identify type unrestricted to flight level 300, clear to Molex.
0: Flight level 300, direct Molex, JetBlue 842.

0: 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Will you give them a call and just see what's happening, because there's nothing here.
1: 3-0.
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1: 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Proceed on to near 624 to complete the patrol report to the case and give you 5 minutes on the runway.
0: Proceed on to near 624 for the patrol and about 5 minutes on the runway. Report ready to take it, right through.
1: 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Have a great day.
2: Shannon approach, Alpha Delta Bravo 7094, good afternoon. After airborne, runway heading climbing 5000.
3: Alpha Delta Bravo 7094, Shannon Control identifies climb to Feathery 230, cleared to Agori.
2: Climbing level 230, clear direct to Agori, Alpha Delta Bravo 7094.
3: Alpha Delta Bravo 7094, just confirm passing level.
2: 2200 passing Antonov 7094.
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0: 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Request 10 degrees to the left due to the weather.
1: Antonov 7094, left turn approved.
0: Left turn is approved, Antonov 7094.

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0: 121 decimal 8, rescue 12.
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0: 6108, Shannon. You're clear to Steel Madrid. Flaps on route, flat level 330, squawk 2035. You'll read back to strike after departure. Track extender on the central line, track 5,000. 5,000 feet on the extended central.
1: United 981 Heavy, 110 for 160.
2: United 981 Heavy, Shannon Control identified. Climb unrestricted to flight level 300.
1: 300, United 981 Heavy.
0: Destination on the Coram Street Bravo, 7324, 5,000 feet. Number 115 Sierra Kilo, slot time of 1224. The time now is 1058. We also want the ready men to send you, I'd be able to do something for you.

0: Good day, Ryanair 2306, airlock 01, Bravo departure, passing 4,900 feet, climb main 90.
1: Runner 2306, Shannon, good day to you. Climb unrestricted, direct to Tulsa, flight level 230, confirm squawk.
0: Climb unrestricted, 230, direct to Tulsa, and squawk 2244, Ryanair 2306.
1: Identified.

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1: Ryanair 67 Delta Lima, Shannon, hello, identifies descend flight level 100, clear Papa, 1 golf arrival.
0: Descend flight level 100, and CSC Papa, 1 golf arrival, Ryanair 67 Delta Lima.
1: Contact Shannon, 134.260, okay. United 981, contact Shannon 134.260, good day.
2: 34260, good day, United 981.
1: Ryanair 2306, climb to flight level 270.
3: Climb to level 270, Ryanair 2306.

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1: Niner 99 Uniform Papa Shannon, hello, identified, that's copied, climb flight level 290.
0: Climb 290,

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0: 88 Romeo Lima, extending flight level 200, direct to Zimmer.
1: Ryanair 88 Romeo Lima, Shannon, hello, identified, direct to Zerag, you send a flight level 80.
0: Zerag, send flight level 80, Ryanair 88 Romeo Lima.

0: 7, low around 7, Victor, Victor, Victor, Victor, Victor, Victor, Victor, Victor, Victor, Victor, Victor, Victor, Victor, Victor, Victor, Victor,
1: Minor 7, Victor Victor, Shannon, hello, identify flight level 270.
0: Flight level 270, 7, Victor Victor.

0: read on perhaps offensive material that's been watched and I think 0064 at all times. Air 6108, hold short from 124, contact me on 118 Decimal 7, please.
1: 160. Shamrock 123, Shannon, hello, identified, climb flight level 280, Director Ernan.
2: Level 280.2, Ernan, Shamrock 13.

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0: 10 weight wind check 240, 50, runway 24, clear takeoff. 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
1: Runway 24, clear for takeoff and extended central line 5000. 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

0: good morning, Ryanair 9, November, climbing flight school 160, passing flight school 110, and heading 180 to avoid for about 10 more miles.
1: Ryanair 9, November, Shannon, hello, identified, time to flight level 280, wind clear, resume my navigation to Tuvan.
0: Flight level 280, anterior of weather, direct to Tuvan, thank you, Ryanair 9, November.
2: Control, very good morning, approach code 23 Victor, climbing flight level 190, inbound, Beepen.
1: Portugal 23 Victor Shannon, hello, identified, climb unrestricted to flight level 270.
2: Unrestricted to flight level 270, Portugal 23 Victor.
1: Shamrock 123, contact Shannon 134.260, goodbye.
0: 3426, Shamrock 123, goodbye.
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3: 1008, just off of RAC tool, information only, head back to Kenmare. We can let you know when we're getting off the frequency over there.
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1: 7.
0: 1247. Shannon, good morning, Ryanair 6108 on the extended runway track, passing 3,500, climbing 5,000.
2: Ryanair 6108, Shannon, hello, identify direct Delta, climb to flight level 240.
0: Direct Delta, climb to level 240, Ryanair 6108.
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2: 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Good morning, good day.
3: 34630, Portugal 23, Victor Bike.
4: Approach, good morning, identified number 1 ILS approach, runway 24, information Quebec is current.
1: Quebec, number 1 ILS 24, Ryanair 88 Romeo Lima.
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1: Roswell, please, Ryanair 88 Romeo Lima.
4: Ryanair 88 Romeo Lima, Roger, clear direct Rolls-Row, and you are clear to establish on the localizer at Rolls-Row. I'll have lower for you in approximately 22 track miles.
1: Okay, that's copy. The Rolls-Row establishes on the localizer at IDAS 24, Ryanair 88 Romeo Lima.

0: Hello, Starbuck 9, what was the passive set of 0290 set of 250?
1: And in United 271, fully boarded, should be ready to go here shortly, just still waiting on clearance, sir.
2: United 271, on Big 3 Bravo. 3602 on the squawk, cleared altitude 5000.
1: Okay, Hunbeg 3 Bravo, squawk 3602 up to 5,000 feet, United 271, thanks.
2: United 271, thank you. You can get your oceanic here, the data link, on 127.9, or you can get the air, whichever is best for you.
1: Okay, we'll send it in the air, appreciate it.
2: 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Okay, good news for you, we got you a new slot now of 1131.
3: Captain, information, Golf Romeo Victor, Delta Bravo.
4: Golf Romeo Victor, Delta Bravo, information.
3: Golf Romeo Victor, Delta Bravo, is an RV7, wind 2 POB, en route from Shobden to Newcastle, approaching the FIR boundary and requesting a flight break to service.
5: Morning Delta 259, flight level 110 for flight level 160, we're deviating for storms coming left to heading about 270, and it'll be direct to anchor when able.
4: Delta 259, Shannon Low, identify, continue on the heading 270, due traffic, climb to flight level 280.
5: The flight level 280, and we're open to climb on that, and then can we start going towards direct anchor, or you want me on the 270 heading for now?
4: I continue on the heading 270, if traffic 10 miles north of your position, that you have to get through.
5: Understand, we'll be on the 270 heading, we're up to flight level 280, Delta 259 heavy, thanks.
4: Golf Romeo Victor, Delta Bravo, Shannon information, can you call Dublin information, 118.5?
3: 118.5, Golf Zero.
0: Shannon, Shamrock, decide what was the rest request, right turn 315, the weather turn 315. Right turn approved, 10 of 180, tomorrow time.

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1: Report clear, whether you need that heading for the next 30 miles.
0: Mayfair, turn back final liberty, will advise us, sir.
1: That's copy, thank you.
2: Number Delta 259, is it possible we can come to about a 250 heading, sir, and then keep climbing and then cut back to the right to CON after that?
1: Delta 259, AFM, clear the deviate left as required when able, direct to Charlie Oscar November.
2: Okay, Charlie Oscar November when able, and we're deviating to the left of course, we're climbing to flight level 280 for Delta 259 Heavy. Thanks for your help.
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2: Shamrock 91 Whiskey, descend to flight level 100.

0: Island, Echo India, off Echo Romeo. Good afternoon. We are descending through level 300 for 200 Bernard.
1: Echo India, off Echo Romeo, Shannon. 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
0: Speed 300 knots or greater, Echo Romeo.
2: Narrator Romeo Lima, cleared ILS approach, runway 24, report established.
3: Clear ILS 24, report established. Narrator Romeo Lima.
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1: Flight level 200, B270
0: Mike. Echo, Echo Romeo, contact Dublin with the speed 135.655, goodbye.
1: 135.655 with speed, goodbye, Echo, Echo Romeo.
0: Delta 259, are you directed to Charlie Austin, November now?
2: 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We appreciate your help. Have a great day. Bye bye.
0: You too. Goodbye.
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2: 15-0 Echo, hello to you, and will you be ready on reaching?
4: We'll be ready on upon reaching, November 15-0.
2: Okay, continue with the holding points for the moment, we'll see how it goes.
4: November 15-0.
2: 17, hold that.
1: Over there, Delta 7, right, 8-8, Romeo Lima, bye.
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2: 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Some shower activity around at the moment, the approaches okay.
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0: November 8th, from your limit, the wind is 24013 knots from Mexico, your territory.
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0: Confirming Pearsonland Romeo 24, wind check 23031 for
2: Pearsonland Romeo 24, Rider 88 Romeo Lima.

0: United 271 is at stand 3-4, fully ready to push start with Quebec.
1: United 271, start of pushback is approved from 2-4, the wind is 230-130 knots. The Shannon QNH is 1008 hectopascal. The time check is 11:32.
0: Push and start up approved for runway 24100 United 271.
1: So for swing check 230-130 knots.
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0: Flight level 290.
1: Flight level 290, Shamrock 850.

0: 5-0 Echo, Shaman, just for information, wind is steady, 240-3-1-4. Minor 88 Romeo Lima, on time 34 the Cape Taxiway Alpha, just hold short the airport, please.
1: Pick it up, hold short the airport, right, 88 Romeo Lima.

0: for departure for November 1156.
1: November 1157, thank you. The wind is 240, please, 149, 1124.
0: Just a second. 24, clear for takeoff, November 1156.

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1: Good one, stress move, stand 32 for Ryanair 88, Roby Lima, thank you.
0: And when able, direct Tuvan.
1: Flight level 280, when able, left Tuvan, Ryanair 6, Victor Papa.
2: Shannon, good afternoon, November 115 to Echo, 4000, climbing 5000.
0: November 115 to Echo, Shannon, hello, identify, direct to Letgo, climb to flight level 230.
2: Direct to Letgo, climb to flight level 230, November 115 to Echo.
0: Ryanair 3, November Lima, descend to flight level 100.
3: Descend for 200, Ryanair 3, November Lima.

0: 150 Echo, climb to flight level 290.
1: Climb to flight level 290, November 115 Sierra Echo.
0: Corp approach 119.9, goodbye.
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0: Reiner 6, Victor Papa, how many miles on this track will you need before you can go back to Suvin?
1: We're actually just about to turn left to Suvin now, Reiner, Victor Papa.
0: 134.630, goodbye.
1: 134.630, goodbye, Reiner 6, Victor Papa.
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2: 35230, Shamrock 850, bye bye.

0: Control 115, Jericho. Yeah, I accidentally logged us out of the CTVLC.
1: That's no worries. I'll see if I can start out on our side.
2: November 115, Sierra Echo, we're actually locked out of doing a manual start until you're above flight level 160, so stand by, I'll do that in about 2 minutes.
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0: 50, NUMS runway 24, clear for takeoff.
1: Copy, winds runway 24, clear for takeoff, United 271.
0: Rescue 12, once the traffic passes you, altitude of 1 p.m. for back of the airport.

0: identified in front passing level.
1: I'm in 265 now, climbing flight level 310, running 76 from the trip.
0: Thank you.

0: 247. Have a nice day.
1: 247, United 271, Saul. Roger, United 271, 2000.
2: United 271, Shannon, hello, identified direct to Malik, climb to flight level 240.
1: Direct with the Malik, climb to flight level 240, United 271.

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1: United 229, Shannon, hello, identify direct to Pickle, climb to flight level 300.
0: Directly to Pickle, climb flight level 300, United 229.
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3: 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The Shannon Airzone QNH is 1008 hectopascals. 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
2: QNH 1008, runs from Athlone, they're on route to Athcommon Town, estimating at 11550 with 430.
3: That's a copy. Athcommon Town in 6 minutes' time. I have no known traffic to affect. 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
1: 725, out of flight level 13.4 for flight level 160.
2: American 725, Shannon, hello, identified, climb unrestricted to flight level 280.
1: Climb unrestricted 280, American 725.
0: 79 or more, get into the air when airborne, it's all up to you. Second box, 127 Delta 9 or will you get OCEAN. But you don't have to do this, we don't want to.
2: United 271, climb to flight level 320.
1: Climb to flight level 320, United 271.
0: Pass it over in parking area 9.

0: 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We'll call again airborne in approximately 10 minutes.
1: Air Corps 112, Shannon, roger, no known traffic, and the QNH remains 1008, Texas Pascal.
0: 1008, Texas Air Corps 112.

0: 9 LOI, 417, Fiber 160, climbing 240 on heading 330 degrees to avoid.
1: I share 417, Shannon, hello, identify climb flight level 280, report clear.
0: Climb 280, will call right over 100.
1: And I share 417, how many miles on this track will you need for weather?
0: It's about 15 to 20 miles now, I share 417.
1: Roger.

0: Flight Air 417, report your heading to Shannon High Level, 134.260. Bye bye.
1: 134.260, with heading high support, bye.

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Doctor, go ahead. Q12 proceed via taxiway Alpha Hotel, Sonic Q4, contact tower 118, 7-7.

0: Alosha 158 Yankee, you are past pressure 175, south pressure to water 90 at Alpha.
1: Shannon 58 Yankee, Shannon Echo Day, radar contact here to Bambeck 9 to flight level 290 unrestricted.
0: Direct to Bambeck 9 flight level 290 unrestricted, Shannon 58 Yankee.
2: 9 and Shannon, ground taxi via Hotel 1, Delta 2, call short of runway 24.
3: Rescue
2: 1-2
3: and taxi out to
2: Horn
3: Truck by runway
2: 24. Rescue 1-2, tower hold short runway 24, 1 departure before correct taxi, what's
3: Horn Truck by runway 24, 1 departure, rescue 1-2.

0: good afternoon. Shamrock 13 Juliet with your climbing flight level 160 to flight level 120 now.
1: Shamrock 13 Juliet, Shannon, good day. Radar contact and continue to Storic and climb to flight level 220.
0: Climb flight level 220 and continue to Storic. Shamrock 13 Juliet.
2: 07 ground, your flex destination Lima Foxtrot, Mike Uniform via Flightland Road, flight level 350 and squawk 6326.
3: Just there's the advice flight number for level 350, squawking 6326 Ryanair 5007.
2: 07 read back correct, the departure instructions from runway 24, after departure track ground extended center line and stop climb at altitude 5000 feet.
3: Departure switched off runway 24 after departure track 27 miles off climb 5000 feet, Ryanair 5007.
2: Ryanair 5007 read back correct. Ryanair 5007, you have a spot sign 1248.
3: 1248, copy, thanks, we give you a shout for reference.

0: Bay, radar contact, continue your present heading. Say again the last comment. Can you take a right turn? There is traffic on your left side, so it's just turned off what the heading was for.
1: Right, 25 miles,
0: Shamrock 9, Mike Yankee Shannon, a right turn is approved, and report from SETI on that track, please. Shamrock 13, Julia Shannon, can you maintain your present track to weather? Is there any weather in your area?
2: There is, but we're going for the climb if we can to get above it, Shamrock 13, Julia.
0: Shamrock 13, Julia Shannon, climb to flight level 280. Shamrock 9, Mike Yankee Shannon, descend to flight level 170. Acropolis 1, Shannon, climb to flight level 310.
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0: Floor clear of the weather. Nine, Mike Yankee Shannon at Dublin's request reduced to minimum clean speed.

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2: Rock band 39er, Shannon, good day, radar contact, 9 to flight level 300.
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copied, and wind clear of the weather, resume our navigation to Aleppo.

0: 1 Alpha Charlie, ground, good afternoon. 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
3: ground
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3: General Lorraine, 16,000 Zulu, sending flight level 200 direct to Derek.
1: Ryanair 16,000 Zulu, Shannon, I got the radar contact, expect ILS approach runway 24 in Shannon.
3: ILS 24 in Shannon, right.

0: Shamrock 9, Mike Yankee Shannon, are you back on track to Aleppo? Shannon, roger, clear to Aleppo and contact Dublin now at frequency 129.180.
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0: Okay, firm, good day.

0: Rescue 1-2 is already vacated on Jet 2.
1: Rescue 1-2 vacated runway on the Delta 2 report, vacated on ground 1-2
0: this report. Vacated Jet 2 report, vacated on ground 1-2 this net, Rescue 1-2.
1: Rescue 1-2 ground, proceed via Delta 2, Delta 1, taxi away, Charlie, Bravo, Hotel 2, Hotel 1, Echo 3, Southeast Park, report back on the plane.
2: Core 1-2.
3: Core 1-1-2, Shannon, hello again, the Shannon QNH, actually even the Northern QNH is 1004 hectopascal, confirm your intention.
2: Roger, copy 1004 now, airborne from West Common, 800 feet, routing onwards to Galway Hospital with 6 POV. And we're estimating Galway at time 4-5.
3: Time 4-5 for Galway is copied, and if that's the way you're going, I have nothing to affect, and I'll switch you now to the Southern QNH, which is 1008 hectopascal.
2: Roger, copy 1008, Air Corps 1-2.
3: Next report approaching Galway, please.
2: Clear, Air Corps 1-2.

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1: Continue climb fly level 340, Rock Band 39er.
0: Continue descent to flight level 100.
2: Descent flight level 100, cross 8 Bravo.
0: Ryanair 16 Alpha Zulu, Shannon, now continue descent to flight level 80.
3: Continue descent to flight level 80, Ryanair 16 Alpha Zulu.
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0: 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Good day.
1: 1214 Ryanair 16 Alpha Zulu, good day. Shannon Roach, hello, Ryanair 16 Alpha Zulu, descending flight of an 80 direct to Derek 737-8200, information Sierra.
2: Ryanair 16 Alpha Zulu, Shannon approach, good afternoon, identified number 1 ILS approach, runway 24, Sierra is current.
1: Number off the ILS, runway 24, Ryanair 16 Alpha Zulu.
3: Shannon, it's Cross 8 Bravo with you, descending flight level 100 to INRAD.
2: Cross 8 Bravo, Shannon approach, good afternoon, identified, continue to descend to flight level 65, Shannon transition level.
3: 65 Shannon, transition level, Cross 8 Bravo.
2: Runner 16 Alpha Zulu, descend now, altitude 4,000 feet, Shannon QNH is 1009 hectopascal.
1: Descend altitude 4,000 feet and QNH 1009 hectopascal, Runner 16 Alpha Zulu.
2: Runner 16 Alpha Zulu, you have the direct air out to establish on the localizer for Dara.
1: A bit of weather ahead, can we go direct to Rosro if available, Ryanair 16 Alpha Zulu?
2: Ryanair 16 Alpha Zulu, direct Rosro is...
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0: Tiago Day, West 17 with you, leveling 160. We're in the left turn direct to Xerox.
1: WestJet 17, Shannon Niagara Day, radar contact, continue climb to flight level 280, unrestricted.
0: Restricted to 280, WestJet 17.
1: WestJet 17, Shannon, clear to Ernan.
0: To Ernan now, WestJet 17.

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2: 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Sierra Kinesis 1009, I have to R507, no improvements with the slot time yet. The earliest departure time is 1243.

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0: Flying Shamrock 9 Alpha Lima with you on the Elgux 1 Bravo departure, climbing 4,500 feet, flight level 90.
1: Shamrock 9 Alpha Lima, Shannon, confirm squall.
0: Rock up 2076, Shamrock 9 Alpha Lima.
1: Shamrock 9 Alpha Lima, Shannon, radar contact, climbing to flight level at 230 and clear to Liffey.
0: In flight level 230 and clear to Liffey, Shamrock 9 Alpha Lima.
1: And Shamrock 9 Alpha Lima, Shannon, inbound to Dublin at slightly north of your track, did deviate to weather.
0: Okay, copy, thanks for that, Shamrock 9 Alpha Lima.
2: Information copy, temperature is 9 degrees, wind 280 degrees, 10 knots.

0: afternoon, Jetstar 42 Delta. We're currently maintaining flight level 140, which is flight level 80 wind ready. We're reaching Curry Point at the moment. We'd like to route for flight via the Delta number 106, Jetstar 42 Delta.
1: Gemstone 42 Delta, Shannon, good day, radar contact. Donegal requests that you route to the Delta Lima 108.
0: Unable, Gemstone 42 Delta.
1: Stand by.
2: Thanks, Charles Brainer, 16 Delta Zulu. Tower, hello, Rainer, 16 Delta Zulu, fully established, Islands 24.
3: 9.1, West Jet 17, good day.
4: Zulu, wind is 280 degrees, 9 are knots, runway 24, clear to land.
2: Clear to land, runway 24, Rainer, 16 Delta Zulu.
1: Gemstone 42 Delta Shannon Donegal advise route 2 Charlie Foxtrot November overhead and expect the Delta Lima 106 from the overhead.
0: Understood, thanks very much.

0: Sierra FI 007, hold short from the Q4, report Canadian Tower 11, intention 7.
1: Nine Alpha Lima Shannon, I continue climb flight level 290.
2: Climb flight level 290, Shamrock 9 Alpha Lima.
1: Jet speed 1 Shannon, continue flying flight level 280. Ryanair 818, Victor Shannon, I good day, radar contact here to Bamba, climb to flight level 230.
0: Ryanair 5007, tower 9 up on the 24.
2: Line up on the 24, mate, Ryanair 5007.
0: Ryanair 16 Alpha Zulu, make it runway via taxiway Alpha, taxi to stand 30 and monitor ground 121.
2: Flight Alpha
0: stands
2: at 30 monitor ground 121, Ryanair 16 Alpha Zulu.

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0: 9RR5007 WG29 at 0 degrees 8 knots runway 24 clear for takeoff track 10,5000 feet.
1: Clear takeoff, only 24 track 10,5000 feet, Ryanair 5007.
2: Shamrock 9 Alpha Lima, Shannon, that's approved, report here of the weather.
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2: 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Good day.
3: 134.260, with the heading, have a good day, bye-bye, Shamrock 9 Alpha Lima.

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1: Ryanair 5007, Shannon, good day, radar contact, and climb to flight level 230, unrestricted.
0: I'm unrestricted, flight level 230, Ryanair 5007.

0: on an Echo 112 turning final for Galway Hospital, request flight plan closure.
1: Echo 12, Roger, confirm a full flight plan closure or just a temporary closure?
0: Apologies, temporary closure, Echo 112.
1: Echo 12, Roger, flight plan temporary closure, time 1244.

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0: Air Transat 231, passing flight level 120, climbing 1, flight level 160.
1: Air Transat 231, Channel Good Day, radar contact here to Pickle, climb to flight level 280.
0: Flight level 280, direct to Pickle, Air Transat 231.
1: Ryanair 781 Charlie Shannon, a good day, radar contact.
2: Ryanair 781 Charlie, would we be able to accelerate just a bit to make some other restrictions?
1: Okay, the speed is Dublin's priority, so just descend, we'll keep the speed at 230 knots. Dublin have a lot of holding going on at the moment due weather.
2: Okay, 230 knots and we'll make some.

0: 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Flight level 220, about 307. That's up. 330.
1: Minor 781, Charlie Shannon, contact Dublin on frequency 135.655 and report a speed to them. Good day.
2: 435.655 with the speed, Ryanair 781, Charlie, have a good day.

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1: Shamrock 1 Alpha Charlie Shannon, I could say radar contact. I'm flying to flight level at 240 unrestricted.
0: Level 240 unrestricted, Shamrock 1 Alpha Charlie.

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0: Flight level 220 to Mike Yankees.
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0: 412 Mike Yankee, contact Shannon, 134.260, bye-bye.
1: 134.260, 2 Mike Yankee, good day, sir.

0: 457, climbing flight level 160 on heading 250 degrees.
1: Fifthjet 457, channel identified, climb on a strict flight level 280, confirm passing flight level.
0: Passing flight level 120, now climb on a strict flight level 280, Fifthjet 457.
1: Turn left heading at 235 degrees.
0: Left heading 235 degrees, Jet 457.

0: Control, good afternoon. This is Alphonse 38, Charlie Delta descending plateau 240 to the level by, let's go.
1: France 38, Charlie Delta, channel identified, descent to flight level 140, cleared Archer 1 Golf arrival, landing runway 34.
0: Descent to 140, and clear, Altega 1 Golf, runway 34, France 38, Charlie Delta.
1: Ryanair 5 to the Victor, channel descent to flight level 100.
2: Yep, that's 100.

0: Panic 500, Shannon, confirmed cleared flight level, and your new cleared flight level is flight level 230.
1: Okay, we're open. We're cleared at 9090, the climb we just did, and then we're cleared now to 230.
0: Panic 500, Shannon, 8 for M, climb unrestricted now to flight level 230.
1: Mm-hmm.

0: Jet 457, report heading to Shannon Control, 134.630, bye-bye.
1: 134.630, Jet 457.
0: Iconic 500, Shannon, clear to Rotab.
2: Correct, Rotab, Iconic 500.
3: Good afternoon, Summit 11 Tango, passing flight level 110, climbing flight level 160.
0: Channel 11 Tango, Shannon, good afternoon, radio contact, climb unrestricted, flight level 240, clear to Ernest.
3: Climb flight level 240, direct to Ernest, Shamrock 11 Tango, thanks.
1: Shannon, good day, Ernest, flight 20 Tango, we're standing in front of the 220, we inbound Tipper.
0: Dance flight, clear Tipper 2, Delta arrival, landing runway 24, descend to flight level 80.
1: Super Tipper 2, Delta arrival, runway 24, and descend flight level 80, runner 520, thank you.
0: Shamrock 11 Tango, Shannon, climb to flight level 280.
3: Climb flight level 280, Shamrock 11 Tango.
0: Ryanair 50 Victor, contact Connect Tower 130.705, radar service terminated, good day.
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0: 500 Shannon, climb to the side of a 270.
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0: And 38 Charlie Delta Shannon, descend to flight level 100. Runner 49 Whiskey Golf, Shannon, identify climb unrestricted, flight level 230. My friend 3 at Charlie Delta, contact Cork Approach. Cork Approach 119 at S19, bye bye.
2: Good, Cork Approach, or send on approach 3 on the 119 at S19, for Air France 3 at Charlie Delta, Cork Approach.
0: Air France 3 at Charlie Delta, Cork Approach, frequency 119 at S19.
3: From the Shamrock 1 Lima Hotel with you, standard parking 7 Greenwich 1008 information, Sierra. Can we get clearance to JFK, please?
4: 1 Lima Hotel, good afternoon, cleared on the Arabi 3, Bravo departure from way 24, stop 9 altitude, find out speed, 3613.
3: Arabi 3, Bravo, off runway 24, stop 9 5000 feet, with a squawk of 3613, Shamrock 1 Lima Hotel.
0: 5-2-0, Tango 8, Farm Clear, Tipper.
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5: Shannon, do you get Shamrock 93 Tango, flat level 290 for 230, direct to checks.
0: Shamrock 93 Tango, Shannon, identified descent to flat level 170, expect holding in Dublin, so can you reduce the holding speed, please, for Dublin?
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1: Flight level 270, 49 Whiskey Golf.
2: Zulu Tango, we're descending down to flight level 80, we're bound Tipper, and we have a question as well.
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3: Verify 2 Zulu Tango, roger, clear direct derag, and you are clear to establish on the localizer at derag.
2: And direct to Derek, I'm up here to establish and localize to Derek, right on 5 feet, thank you very much.
0: On my 2, Sean, clear your go, last turn to let go.
1: Left go, Sean.
0: On my 2, Sean, climb to flight level 270.
1: Climbing 270, family.

0: Climbing Delta 4511, flight 110, climbing 160290 or better.
1: Delta 45 channel identified, cleared to Venner, climb to flight level 280, continue assigned speed.
0: Alright, direct Venner up to 280 and continue speed Delta 45.

0: Ground today, 7 o'clock event time against the 7 is the stand, 1008, we are fully ready, push the start, please.
1: 1 Lima Hotel, pushing start to approve, runway 24, information uniform is current. And QNH 1008, hexapath.
0: So, careful push start, we're using it with runway 24, uniform, we get 1008, Sharp Mark 1008.

0: Ryanair, 520 Tango, continue descend now, altitude 4,000 feet, Shannon QNH is 1008, Echo Pascal.
1: Good, altitude 4,000 feet, QNH 1008, Ryanair 520 Tango, thank you.
2: The 4-5, Shannon, continue climb to flight level 320.
3: Climb 320, that's 4-5.

0: Shamrock One Echo November out of 112, climbing flight level 160, 300 knots.
1: Shamrock One Echo November, Shan identified the time unrestricted to flight level 300, clear now to Itari.
0: Climbing flight level 300, direct Itari, Shamrock One Echo November.
2: And radar 520 Tango request heading 310.
3: Under heading 310, zip loop.
2: Thank you.
3: Direct to Derek.
2: Sorry, Tango, what's your

0: 4-5, contact Shannon Control, 134, Delta 260, bye bye.
1: 24,
0: 360,
1: Delta 45. 4,
0: Delta 260,
1: 34, 26. 34, 26,
0: Delta
1: 45,
0: thanks,
1: Inspector,
0: great. Bye bye.
2: United 316, 120, climbing 160, we're going direct anchor.
0: United 316, Shannon Control, identify, climb unrestricted to flight level 280.
2: 280, forgot to tell you, we had a 290 speed, United at 316.
0: United 316, thank you, continue assigned speech.
2: Roger, 290 speed, flight level 290, United 316.
0: United 316, your cleared level, flight level 280.
2: Thank you for that, 280 flight level, United 316.
0: From Family 2, contact Shannon Control, 134.630, good day.
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2: just
0: please
2: go back
0: for 280, just for this, let's get above the building. Channel Clown November, no problem. 316 speed, 280
2: knots now or left. 0 knots
1: to left, 316. 2 Zulu Tango cleared island approach runway 24 report, fully established.
5: Your last approach runway 24 report, back established, right to 520, thank you, thank you very much.
1: Your 19 track miles.
5: That's good.
0: Shannon, Whisper 72, on the Alex 1 Bravo from Knock, passing flight level 67, climbing flight level 90. Whisper 72, Shannon, good day. Identify, confirm your squawk, climb unrestricted to flight level 150.
6: Climb flight level 150 and the squawk is 5160.
0: Whisper 72, Roger, and what's your requested level today?
6: 270, Whisper 72.
0: Understood, stand by. Whisper 72, cleared to Bopham.
6: Cleared to Bopham, Whisper 72.
0: Holding and Dublin to holding speed, please.
4: 220 at the moment, jump 581, thanks.
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8: Shamrock 1, Lima Hotel, taxi, United Delta 1, Delta 2, all shot, fan, Q4.
7: Delta 1, Delta 2, and all shot 2-4, Shamrock 1, Lima Hotel.
2: 134260 Shamrock 1 Echo November 12. United 316, we'd like a 300 heading to west.
0: Right turn heading 300 degrees is approved.
2: Roger 300 heading, United 316.

0: Tango, Tango, fully established, I'm approach from way 24.
1: Niner 52, Zulu Tango, thank you. 10 miles from touchdown number 1, contact Tower 1, main jet.
0: Tower 17, good day to you, Niner 52, Zulu Tango, thank you. Sorry, afternoon, Niner 52, Zulu Tango, we're police officer and approach from way 24, 9 miles.
2: Tango, Shannon Tower, Zulu Tango, continue approach runway 24 and report 5 miles from touchdown.
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0: Control Tower Mark 715, descending flight level 200, direct to Alpha.
1: Tower Mark 715, sound identified, descend to flight level 100, expect runway 34.
0: Descend flight level 100, runway 34, Tower Mark 715.
2: Zulu Tango, wind is 250 degrees, 8 knots, runway 24, clear to land.
3: Runway 24, runway 5, 2, 0, thank you very much for it.

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1: Shamrock 1 Lima Hotel, Tower line up runway 24 and wait.
0: Line up runway 24 and wait, Shamrock 1 Lima Hotel.
1: Try not to fly to Zulu Tango Vega runway via taxiway Alpha, taxi to stand 3-2 and monitor ground 121-8.
0: Taxi Alpha stand 3-2, monitor ground 121-8, and fly to Zulu Tango Vega, much.

0: 1 Lima Hotel, wind is 250 degrees, 11 knots, runway 24, clear for takeoff.
1: Clear for takeoff, 24, Shamrock 1 Lima Hotel.
2: American 133.
3: American 133, Shannon, good day, confirm passing flight level.
2: American 133, sorry, passing flight level 110, going to flight level 160, and could we get about 10 degrees left for weather?
3: American 133, sound left 10 degrees is approved, identified, and climb to flight level 260.
2: 10 left, climb to flight level 260, American 133.

0: Alpha 7 Foxtrot. Final Bravo Foxtrot 10, Shannon, thank you. Identified and continue climb to flight level 270 initiative.
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2: Climb unrestricted, 160, call you clear, Channel 1 Lima Hotel.
3: Shannon, good day, Channel 4 Lima Kilo, descending flight level 230, heading 010.
0: Rise and descend to flight level 170, continue the heading.
3: Descend flight level 170 on the heading, Channel 4 Lima Kilo.
4: Channel low rider 250, X-ray with trip flight 180 about to
0: right, 250 X-ray, Shannon identified, continuing present heading and descend to flight level 80.
4: Right heading, trip flight level 80, right 250.
3: Hi Shannon, Shamrock 40 Makilo, climbing right 10 degrees to weather.
0: Shamrock 40 Makilo, standby, I have that for you in 20 seconds. Before they make kilo, right 10 degrees is approved.
3: Right 10 degrees, yeah.

0: 4 Lima Kilo, any time reduce to minimum clean, expect holding or double.
1: We're back.
0: Shamaquani Motel, one clear of weather, clear to pickle.
2: Okay, one clear of weather, clear to pickle, Shamaquani Motel. The bottom of the two buzz.
0: Understood. For 7-2, contact Shannon Control, 134.260. Good day. Shamaquani Motel, resume navigation now to Sutex. Thank you.
2: Hello, Shamaquani Motel.
0: Shamaquani Motel, roger, clear to pickle, climb to flight level 200.
2: Pickle, climb to flight level 200, Shamaquani Motel.

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To proceed, Delta 2, Delta 1, check the gates and report back on it.

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1: 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Thank you, sir. 25 Sierra.
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0: Portland, Makila, report speed now to Dublin Control, 135.655. Good day.
1: 135.655, show my plane.
0: Bye-bye. Lima Taoshan, climb to flight level 240.
1: Flight level 240, show my plane.

0: 10 Mike San, hello, identified, and climb to flight level 200.
1: Climb flight level 200, Shamrock 10 Mike.
0: Shamrock 10 Mike, would you be able to accept the left turn?
1: We can take a left turn, but in about 10 to 15 miles, we need to come back to the right, Shamrock 10 Mike.
0: Okay, would a bigger left turn be more helpful?
1: No, there's cells all out to the left, so the best we could do for more than 20 miles would be a heading of 305.
0: Shamrock 10 Mike, that's copied. Heading 305, please, for traffic.
1: Heading 305, Shamrock 10 Mike.
0: Okay.

0: Sentinel Runner 25 Sierra X, that's the sign of an 8-0 now to Darren, when information
1: 25 Sierra X-ray approach, good afternoon, identified number 1 silent approach runway 24, information uniform is correct.
0: Report IS 24,
1: confirm, and you can continue to Derek or Roswell.
0: Direct to go, direct to Roswell, so right now, 25 Sierra.
1: Okay, direct to Roswell, and you can let me know if you need to avoid weather.
0: We're going 25 Sierra.

0: Shamrock Lima Lima Hotel, Sean, climb to flight level 280.
1: Climb flight level 280, Shamrock Lima Lima Hotel. Shamrock 10 Mike, request 10 degrees right, please, for weather.
0: Shamrock 10 Mike, 10 degrees right is approved.
1: Heading 315, Shamrock 10 Mike.
0: Roger, thank you. Runner 63X Lima, turn right, 10 degrees for traffic.

0: down to flight from passing flight level, climb to flight level 240.
1: Okay, passing 128, climb there, level 240, thanks. Chemical 47
0: affirm, cleared to Fedra.

0: 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Channel 147, climb to flight level 280.
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1: Clear to pickle, Shamrock 10 Mike.

Director Lima, I'm passing flight level 200, clear to Hexville, runway 26.

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1: 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Ryanair, if we wish, Ryanair 3-9 with off.
0: Extra Lima, turn left heading 285 degrees.

0: 8 November Lima Shan identified, descend to flight level 110 and expect runway 34 to Silver Swan Golf arrival. Navigation out to Hexville, thanks.
1: Mm-hmm.
0: Sherlock 10, Mike, contact Shannon Control for Hire 134.260. Bye bye.
2: Bye bye.
0: Bye bye.

0: 3 November Golf. Dublin's request minimum clean speed now, please.
1: Welcome, Manor 3 November Golf.
0: Thanks.
1: Let's approach over 2-4, 5-7, 3-5-0.
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1: November
0: Golf, bye. November 147, contact Shannon for higher 134, 260, good day.
1: 134, 26, thanks Shannon.

0: flight level 280.
1: Unrestricted up to flight level 280, and we're 290 knots or greater as of now.
0: Thank you very much. Ryan 6 Extra Lima, contact Connect Tower, frequency 130.705, radar service terminates. Good day. Flight level 280.
1: 280 Delta 177, thank you.
0: The 177 AFRM, and just confirm that the flight level standard pressure. American 723, channel identified on the heading climb to flight level 260.
2: 723.
0: Binary 8 November Lima, clear 2 ASLAM, runway 34. Binary 8 November Lima, Shannon, clear now to ASLAM.
1: Clear to ASLAM, 8 November Lima. Delta 177,
3: climb
1: to
3: flight
1: level
3: 30.
1: Late
3: decimal 7, thank you. Tower 118, that's a 7 grade rider.
0: 257. Delta 177, Shannon, resume normal speed now, thank you.
1: Normal speed, Delta 177.
3: Tower Lowrider 250.
4: 250, I say tower runway 250 degrees 18 knots runway 24 clear to land.
3: 24 clear to land, 250.

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1: Level 170, information from Dublin, expect 30 minutes holding minimum.
0: Decent, 170, and Roto Woodrow on 6 on November. American 723, proceeding directly to Nevin.
1: American 723, thank you, clear to Nevin.
0: Clear to Nevin, thank you.

0: Ryanair 2, is your exit SO, just confirm clear flight?
1: Flight level 200, information from Dublin to expect holding for about 30 minutes.
2: Descent flight level 200, and we copy that. Do we have any altitude constraint at the bonnet?
1: That's three Quebec Zulu, the usual cross bonnet, flight level 230 or below.
2: Welcome Ryanair 3, Quebec Zulu.
1: Right, November Lima, Shannon, descend to flight level 100, contact Cork Approach, 119-19, bye-bye.
3: 119-9, descend flight 100, Ryanair, 8 November Lima, bye.

0: Ryanair 257 IX3, make it run via back to Alpha, contact ground 121 plus 8.
1: Alpha, ground 121 plus 8, Ryanair 257 IX3.
2: 1960, Hong Kong,
3: Zurich. Summit 977, Shannon, good day, identified, climb unrestricted to flight level 280, and if able, clear to revenue.
0: Ryanair 250 IX3, ground here, low again, taxi to stand 280.
2: Request to stay on the present track for the next about 5-10 miles.
3: Summit 977, that's copied, understood. When clear weather, clear to revenue.
2: Much appreciated. Clear weather, the
4: revenue, Summit 977. Control, good day, S55, NQ, test, flight level 75, climb flight level minor, 0LC, 1.2 to above.
3: Contact, what's the requested level?
4: Requesting flight level minor, 0LC, 55.
3: The 35 Yankee, roger. Six Charlie November, contact Dublin with speed 135.655. Good day. 135
5: November, 135 November, 135 November, 135 November, 135 November, 135 November, 135 November, 135 November, 135 November, 135 November, 135 November, 135 November, 135 November, 135 November, 135 November, 135 November, 135 November, 135 November, 135 November, 135 November, 135 November, 135 November, 135 November, 135 November, 135 November, 135 November, 135 November, 135 November, 135 November, 135 November, 135 November, 135 November, 135 November, 135 November, 135 November, 135 November, 135 November, 135 November, 135 November, 135 November, 135 November, 135 November, 135 November, 135 November, 135 November, 135 November, 135 November, 135 November, 135 November, 135 November, 135 November, 135 November, 135 November, 135 November, 135 November, 135 November, 135 November, 135 November, 135 November, 135 November, 135 November, 135 November, 135 November, 135 November, 135 November, 135 November, 135 November, 135 November, 135 November, 135 November, 135 November, 135 November, 135 November,

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1: Clear to Norla, 35
0: Yankee. Shuttle, then number 797 is on course now to Dublin. 797, roger, thank you. F3 Quebec, do the report speed to Dublin, 135.655, good

0: 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Hello, Northern QNH 1004, Hector Pascal.
1: 1004, Hector Pascal, EW189, just as well. So, I go route to Letter Kenny Airfield, altitude 1,400 feet, for full support, Letter Kenny, 1413.
0: 1413 for Letter Kenny, it's copied. I'm going to lose comms with you as you pass the Negal town. How long up there will you be for?
1: I will be up for 1 hour.
0: Okay, 2 hours is copied, and we'll give you Donegal frequency, so if you can't reach me once you get up to Letterkenny, you can call Donegal on 129.8.05.

0: Charlie Romeo here on Sat 32. We have a rescue to home, QNH 1008, requesting a route here to Stanford, please.
1: Ryanair 423 Romeo, ground you clear to Stansted via flight and route to flight number 330 and squawk 7622.
0: Air flight and route flight number 330, squawk 7622, Ryanair 423 Romeo.
1: Ryanair 423 Romeo, read the correct and departure instructions, don't run Q4 after departure, track climbing, sink a center line and stop climbing altitude 5000 feet.

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0: I've let Senegal know that you'll be up there. They said they may not get you that low because of the mountain, so I'll expect your return at 1613 if you're going to be up there for 2 hours.
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0: Thank you.
2: Shannon, hello, Shamrock, 12 Whiskey, passing flight level 111, climbing flight level 160, and we're heading of 320 for weather.
3: Shamrock 12 Whiskey, Shannon, good day, identified, all copied, to climb to flight level 240, unrestricted, went clear, clear to Atari.
2: So, climb unrestricted flight level 240, when able, direct to Atari, Shamrock 12 Whiskey.
3: Shamrock 12 Whiskey, firm, just report the turn to Atari, thank you.
2: Okay.

0: 9 out of 5031, ground advice, negative.
1: Alpha Bravo, Shannon Roger, descend to flight level 100.
2: Alpha 100, Shannon Roger, Alpha.
0: 330, and squawk Q 043. Standby 031, read back correct, and the departure instructions from runway 24. After departure, track ground extended center line and stop climb at altitude 5000 feet. Bio 031, read the correction, and you have a slot time 1454.

0: good day, Ryanair 8190. We're on the Elgux 1 Bravo departure passing flight level 43, climbing flight level minus 0, Scorking 1462 with Ida.
1: Ryanair 8190, Shannon identified, climb unrestricted to flight level 230.
0: Climb unrestricted, flight level 230, Ryanair 8190.
1: November, clear left turn to Bolton.
0: Left turn to Bolton, Ryanair
1: 8190. Ryanair 68 Alpha Bravo, contact Kerry Tower, frequency 123, decimal 325, radar service terminates. Good
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2: 3 Romeo push and start news to RSQ for information. Victor, QNH 1008, thank you, Pascal.
3: Yeah, push that Romeo 24, again, Victor, now QNH 1008, Ryanair 42, Romeo, thank you.

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1: 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Q4 and contact over 118,

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1: Rescue 1-2, tower, range runway 2-4, report ready to wake AQ, and approximately 7 minutes.
0: Proceed onto runway 2-4, report ready to vacate approximately 7 minutes, rescue 1-2.
1: 1-2, expect to vacate on 2, taxi with Charlie.
2: Thank you. 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
0: Ryanair 423, Romeo, attention, Delta 1, Delta 2, hold short, Romeo 24.
1: Next, Delta 1, Delta 2, hold short, Romeo 24, Ryanair 42 Romeo, thank you.
0: Right, 1 Echo November, Shannon, climb to flight level 270.
2: Alpha level 270, right, 1 Echo November.
0: Ryanair 8, 1 Echo November, contact Shannon Control 134.260, bye bye.
2: 134.260, right, 8 1 Echo November.

0: 12 right to vacate, no 12, taxi way Charlie.
1: Taxi 12, vacate runway, also taxi way Charlie, report runway, vacate on ground 12, taxi way.
0: Charlie and report vacated 121 decimal 8, rescue 12.
1: Out and clear. Rescue 12, ground all short of taxi way Delta 2. Four 23 Romeo, hold short from 24, report radiant tower 118, taxi 7.
0: We're ready, hold short, Romeo 24, I call you back, tower 118, radar, hold short, man.
2: Copy, Romeo 08, airborne from Galway Hospital, 900 feet, report you, back to Athlone, destinating Athlone at time 25.
3: Echo 112, information 1425 is copied, report approaching Athlone.
2: Export floating at on, airfall 12.
3: From no known or observed traffic to effect.
4: Shannon, good afternoon. Shamrock 989, you're passing flight level 130 for 160. We're on a heading of 240 degrees due weather.
3: Shamrock 989, Shannon, hello, identified climb unrestricted to flight level 240, report on clear.
4: Climb unrestricted flight level 240, will go, Shamrock 989.

0: Tarmac 989er, going left further, now 2353.
1: Tarmac 989er, heading 235 is approved.
0: 235, Tarmac 989er.
1: Just confirm, you said 225?
0: Heading 235, Tarmac 989er.
1: Approved.
2: Charlie, Delta 2, Delta 1, Bravo, Hotel 2, Hotel 1, Echo 3, Southeast, Papa.

0: Shamrock 989 or clear of weather.
1: Shamrock 989, Sean, thank you. Clear to Venner, climb to flight level 280.
0: Clear to Venner and climb to flight level 280, Shamrock 989.
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1: Good afternoon, Shimmer 1-3X, they climb in flight level 280, about to Erna.
0: Shimmer 1-3X, Rishan, hello, identified, confirm passing flight level. 1-3X, thank you. Would you be able to accept a left turn 10 degrees?
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0: Shimmer 1-3X, thanks, turn left 10 degrees, see traffic.

0: Shank Control, Bay Rider 423 Romeo, passing 2,000 feet, climbing 5,000 feet on the runway extended center line.
1: Runway 423 Romeo, Shannon identified, climb unrestricted to flight level 230.
0: You climb level 230 unrestricted, Rider 423 Romeo, thank you.

0: 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Romeo, you're on frequency.
1: Good afternoon, Chenix 8 Hotel Romeo, leveling off flight level 150, Dago.
0: Thank you, Hotel Romeo, identify climb to flight level 200, send clear to Moco.
1: Flight level 200, and then direct to Moco, Chenix 8 Hotel Romeo.
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0: 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Actually, resume navigation now to Pickle.
1: Alright, Pickle is come off launcher.
0: Radar contact. Channel 8 Hotel Romeo, Shannon, climb to flight level 220.
2: Climb flight level 220, Channel 8 Hotel Romeo.
0: Load it, sir. Radar 423 Romeo, Shannon, climb to flight level 290.
2: Level 290, radar 423 Romeo.
0: Clear. Taxi Hotel Romeo Shannon, climb to flight level 240. Taxi Hotel Romeo, climb to flight level 240.
2: Flight level 240, Channel 8 Hotel Romeo.
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0: Flight 3 Tango X-ray, Shannon Control identified, descend to flight level 180.
2: Flight level
0: 180. Hotel Romeo, Shannon, climb to flight level 280.
2: Flight level 280, Shannon, Hotel Romeo.

0: 77 Kilo Alpha Shining Grey, confirm passing flight level. Certified descent, flight level 140, cleared to ATLAM, runway 34.
1: 340, we fly ATLAM for 34, right, 77 Kilo, thank you.
0: 77 Kilo Alpha descent to flight level 140. Alright, 8 Hotel Romeo, contact Shannon Control, 134.260, good day.
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1: Alright, Tree Tango X-ray, Shannon, descend to flight level 100.
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1: Front, maintain this frequency for control, for advice, thanks.
2: I will go around.
3: Information copy to QNH, correction temperature 9 degrees, and wind 240 degrees, 16 knots.

0: 76 ground, you clear to Edinburgh, via flight plan route to flight number 2980 and squawk 7651.
1: I fly sound identified, climb on the street 65 level 240.
0: 1676, state the correction, DOT departure instructions, runway 24. After departure, track climb extension centerline and stop climb at altitude 5000 feet.
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And 3 Tango X-ray contact Connick Tower 130.705, radar service terminated.

0: 155 for hire, contact Shannon, 134.260. Delta 155, Shannon.
1: Okay, sorry about that. Delta 155.
0: Delta 155 for hire, contact Shannon Control, 134.260. Good day.
1: 134.260, Delta 155. Have a good day.

0: Charles Goode, France 57 Delta Bravo. Director Nola, climbing travel manual 0, passing 4400.
1: Air France 57 Delta Bravo, channel identified, climb unrestricted to flight level 230.
0: France 230, unrestricted, Air France 57 Delta Bravo.

0: Tiano Aurora, and Alpha Tango Papa descending level 210, flight suited.
1: Alpha Tango Papa, Tiano, identify descend to flight level 170.
0: Descend level 170, and Alpha Tango Papa.
1: Alpha 57 Delta Bravo, Tiano, climb to flight level 290.
0: Alpha 290, and 170.

0: Lieutenant, good afternoon again, Jeff 43 Delta. We are with Charlie Fox at the river, reaching RBOB, climbing to flight level 130, squawking 4232.
1: Shannon 43 Delta, Shannon, control identified, your carry down to Shannon, controller is based on track RBOB, climbing to flight level 130.
0: Carry down to on track RBOB, climbing to flight level 130, Jeff 43 Delta.

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0: Roger, minus 5031, holding short 24, ready for departure and reaching.
1: Trainer 5031, line up runway 24 and reaching.

0: 5031, wind is 250 degrees, 16. Runway 24, clear to take off, track center line, 5,000 feet.
1: Clear to take off, runway 24, track 18, center line, still climb 5,000 feet, wind is 0031.
2: You're climbing flight level 280, routing direction to map height.

0: Juliet, climbing flight level 240, heading 1952 weather. We'll need this heading for 30 miles.
1: Shining 6 Papa Juliet, Shining Grey, identified. You clear down Shining Controller Space on the heading. Just confirm passing flight level, please.
0: Clear down the controller space, passing flight level 168, Shining.

0: 6 Alpha Juliet, roger, 1 clear, weather clear to Omoco, reports 1 clear.
1: 1 clear, direct to Omoco, Channel 6 Alpha Juliet.
2: Shannon Crawl, Eagle Whit, 105031, we're passing 2,000 feet, climbing 5,000 feet, out of Shannon.
0: Climbing 5031, Shannon, hello, identified, climb unrestricted to flight level 230.
2: Climbing initially on the heading to flight level 230, runner 5031.
0: Papa Juliet, Shannon, climb to flight level 280.
1: Climb back on 280, which is Channel 6, Papa Juliet.
0: Runner 5031, clear to Tulsa.
2: Direct to Tulsa, any speed, runner 5031.
0: Negative.
2: Thank you.
0: Shamrock 77 Charlie, contact Shannon, 134.630, good day.
1: 134.630, Shamrock 77 Charlie, good day.
3: Runner 1676, taxi by Tulsa 1, Tulsa 2, hold short of 2.

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1: And at 1676 Tower, line up runway 24 and wait.
0: Line up runway 24 and wait, runway 167.
1: And at 1676, just for information, area's departure time is 2.5 minutes.

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1: Here, take off, runway 24, cancel lane 5,000 feet, 16, 17.

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0: That's level 230, runner 1676.

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1: Channel X 98 Kilo, Sean on the low identified, you're clear to enter Shannox radar space on the climb to flight level 280, and due to traffic departing Dublin, when you enter Shannox radar space, maintain present heading.
0: Okay, climb flight level 280, and I will maintain present heading after takeoff, Channel X 98 Kilo.
1: Shamrock 756, Shannon, the low identified, climb unrestricted to flight level 280, and when ready, you're clear to left turn to MAPAC.
0: Flight level 280, when ready, left turn to MAPAC. Shamrock 756.

0: Good afternoon, Presidential Niner, out of 136, climbing 160, select direct to Rooks.
1: Presidential Niner, Shannon Shore, good day to you, that's fine. Continue present heading, climb 2260.
0: Present heading, and climb level 260, Presidential Niner.
1: Rider 1676, climb 2570.
2: That's level 270, enter 1676.

0: Atlanta Rhino 190 Yankee, passing 3,300. Climbing 90, 6032 on the squawk. It's the LDOX 1 Bravo.
1: Rhino 190 Yankee, good day to identify. Continue climb flat 150.
0: Continue climb flat 150, Rhino 190 Yankee.
1: Rhino 190 Yankee, clear to Dexon.
0: Clear to Dexon, Rhino 190 Yankee.
2: Departure, could you compare frequency and arrange to get the ascending clearance for presidential 9?
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0: Central 9, our client is Falcon 280. Presidential Niner, continue climb to flight level 280. Presidential Niner, Shannon.
1: 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Presidential Niner?
0: Presidential Niner, continue climb to flight level 280.
1: Continue climb to flight level 280, Presidential.

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1: Full navigation, Tipper, checks 98 Kilo.
0: Right, runway 190 Yankee, continue climb to level 230.
1: Continue climb level 230, runway 190 Yankee.
2: Hello, Summer Sign, Papa Mike, rudder heading 345 degrees to wet earth, max 280 knots, climb at level 160.
0: Shepard 9, Papa Mike, it is you identified, continue climb to level 230.
2: Continue climb to level 230, call you clear weather, Summer Sign, Papa Mike.
0: Roger, wind clear of weather, you can move to Piltow.
2: Roger, wind clear of weather, we're clear to Piltow for Shamrock 9, Papa Mike, thank you.

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0: Roger, continue present heading and report to heading to Shannon now, 134.260.
1: Okay, continue that heading and we'll report it 3426, check, 98 Kilo. 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
3: Good afternoon, Manor, 899.1. We are Fox 3 Bravo, crossing 5034, flight 150, Scorpion 0.
0: Ryanair 89 Tango Lima, Shannon Control, good day, identified. Continue climbing to flight 230. John McNine, Papa Mike, climb to flight 280. Shamrock 9, Papa Mike, report heading to Scottish on 129.1.
4: 29-1 with the heading Shamrock 9, Papa Mike, Joseph.
0: Ryanair 89 Tango Lima, clear to NGEX.
5: Quick NGEX, and enough to get
0: on. Ryanair 19 Sierra Yankee, continue climb to flight 270.
2: Continue climb flight number 270, Ryanair 19 Yankee.

0: Ryanair 19 Sierra Yankee, contact Shannon 134.260, bye bye.
1: 134.260 at Ryanair 19 Yankee, bye.
0: Ryanair 89 Tango Lima, continue flying to level 29 or so.
2: Declan 5290, Ryanair 89 Tango Lima.
3: Sun, Ryanair 29 Yankee, echo descending flight level 200 inbound, Bonnet. We're trying to make up the profile now, accelerating a bit.
0: Ryanair 29 Yankee, echo, good day to identify. Governor aware, so you can continue with them now, 135.655, bye bye.
3: 135.655, good day, Ryanair 29 Yankee, echo.

0: Lieutenant, leaving Ryanair 4 Delta Hotel, descending flight number 250 to Yankee.
1: Identify, continue to identify with 200.
0: Continue to descend flight number 200, Ryanair 4 Delta Hotel.

0: Ford Alpha Hotel, clear level now, flight level 80.
1: 10, flight level 80, Ryanair, Ford Alpha Hotel.
0: AFR, I'm clear to Derag.
1: I'm clear to Derag, Ryanair, Ford Alpha Hotel.

Ryanair 4 Delta Hotel for breakfast, heading 270 to weather. We'll go Ryanair 4 Delta Hotel.

0: the Yankee descent, the level 250 from Papak 700.
1: Good, Solvex, maintain high speed for number one, please.
0: Solvex, Yankee, and it's up Yankee.
1: Yeah, firm, continue descent now for 110.
0: Continue descent now for 110, and at 8 up Yankee.

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0: Niner 4 Delta Hotel, report heading to approach 121.4, bye bye.
1: 1214, Niner 4 Delta Hotel, thanks.
0: Ryanair 6 Victor Juliet, continue to descend to flight for 100.
2: Flight for 100, Ryanair 6 Victor Juliet.
1: 4 Delta Hotel, later heading 270, descending flight level 80.
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0: Juliet, thank you, and contact Connor Tower now, 130.705, radar service terminated, flight.
1: Canon Palo Ryanair 21 Metric Spray, Chief Alien 100, low wind on 250 knots, and heading 340 to avoid the forum.
0: Primary 3 on Mike X-ray, good day to you, then 5 maintain the speed 250 knots, and you can report wing tear.
1: Maintain 250 knots, and report clear of way,
0: Shamrock 7 Echo Golf, today to identify continue flight 190.
2: Flight 190.

0: 7 Echo Golf. Continue present heading, climb to level 230. Present heading 105 degrees, climb to flight level 230, short 7 Echo Golf. Shamrock 8 Tango Golf, contact Cork approach 119 or less 19, bye bye.
1: Approach 199, Shamrock 8 Tango Golf, thank you, good.
2: Cleared ILS approach, runway 24, report established, number 1.
3: Cleared ILS 24, report established, runway 4 Delta Hotel.

0: Rhino 2 and Mike Echo, report to speed and heading to Dublin, 135.655, bye-bye.
1: Report to speed and heading to Dublin, 135.655, Rhino 2, 135.655, bye-bye.

0: Ryanair 4, Delta Hotel, established at the ILS 24.
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0: 1187, Ryanair 4, Delta Hotel, thank you. Tower, Ryanair 4, Delta Hotel, good afternoon, established on the ILS 24.
2: Afternoon, surface wind 250 degrees, 11 knots, runway 24, cleared to land.
0: Cleared to land, runway 24, Ryanair 4, Delta Hotel.

0: low Shamrock 851, passing flight level 310, descending to flight level 200, direct to Bathurst.
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2: 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Finish up 200, down shuffle.
0: 50100.
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0: 1 uniform, dial set, shining forward, grid identified, continue climb forward 280.
1: Pick up level 280, right at 1.
0: Are you currently avoiding weather?
1: We are clear now, so we can resume whatever you guys
0: do. Any 1 uniform, Delta, roger, resume navigation to Enoku.
1: Track 2, Enoku, right at 1.
0: Minus 19, bye-bye.
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0: Mike Alpha, good day to you, then, copy, continue to send forward 200.
3: Level

0: Delta.
1: Final one in for Delta.
0: And I left there to be available at Sandstone. We're just running a bit behind here.
1: In a couple of minutes, just have an inbound against you into Dublin.
0: And that will be highly appreciated. Thanks very much. Orange for Delta.

0: Ryanair 3 Mike Alpha, report heading to Dublin 135.655. Bye bye.
1: 135.655, all the best.
0: Contact Cork approach 119.9. Bye bye.

0: Commander, when you're in from Delta, you can call high level now, 134260 and request more direct with them. Bye-bye.
1: 3426, bye-bye, Ryanair, one unit of Delta.

0: Hello, Shamrock 9 Alpha Romeo, passing 117, climbing flight about 1602 Venner.
1: Shamrock 9 Alpha Romeo, Shamrock Shore, good day to you, identified. Continue climbing flight 280.

0: Number 5 Echo Alpha, Shannon Control, Grey Identify, continue climbing to flight level 200.
1: Flight level 90 on the Elgo 1 Bravo, the Barge, now passing 6,800.
0: Pioneer 56 Victor X, Shannon Control, Grey, confirm squawk.
1: Sorry, squawk 6020.
0: Pioneer 56 Victor X, Identify, clear to Botham, continue climbing to flight level 190. Attack
1: Botham, flight level 190, Ryanair, 56 Victor, thank you.

0: very good afternoon, it's 178 Echo Alpha, Miami 90 Alpha, Encore Sultan.
1: Ryanair 78 Echo Alpha, Shannon, good afternoon, identify. Flight on restricted, just flight level 240.
0: Command for 2 flight level 240, Ryanair 78 Echo Alpha.
2: 280.
3: Level 280, short flight back off.
1: 56 Victor X-ray, climbs flight level 240.
4: Level 240, Ryanair 5666.

0: 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Just confirm, are you inbound in Oku?
1: We're about 4 miles from Oku.
0: Present position to LAS.
1: Present LAS, no Shamrock 58 Golf.
2: Good day from the runner 85 Yankee November, descend level 210 to Sutex.
0: Runner 85 Yankee November, Shannon, hello, identified, descend to flight level 170.
2: Descend to level 170, runner 85 Yankee November.

0: Shamrock 9, Charlie Juliet. We're passing 105, flying flight 160 inbound Inca.
1: Shamrock 9, or Charlie Juliet, channel the low identify, clear to Atari, climb to flight level 190.
0: Flight 190 to Atari, Shamrock 9, Charlie Juliet.

0: down and afternoon, Blue Mountain 9 Sierra Quebec. Flight out 152 for 163, yeah, we're direct to them.
1: Blue Mountain 9 Sierra Quebec, Shannon, hello, identified, can climb to flight level 240.
0: And 240, Blue Mountain 9 Sierra Quebec.

0: Blue Mike Miner, Sierra Quebec. Turn right 15 degrees and on that heading, climb to flight level 260.
1: Right 15, same 260, Blue Mike Miner, Sierra Quebec.

0: Tower Shamrock 1 X-ray Lima, we're 10.5 for flight level 160, Tinker.
1: Shamrock 1 X-ray Lima, Shannon, hello, identify. Continue present heading climb to flight level 240 on the restricted climb.
0: Restricted climb on the heading, flight level 240, Shamrock 1 X-ray Lima.

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0: 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You're cleared to ERTR. For the ERTR, 1 Golf arrival, runway 34.
1: Direct to ERTR for the ERTR, 1 Golf arrival, runway 34, Honeywell 89, Delta Chile.

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1: Correct, Steuben, Blue Max Minor, Sierra Quebec.
0: And Blue Max Minor, Sierra Quebec, contact Shannon High Level 134.630. Bye bye.
1: 134.630,
2: Blue Max Minor, Sierra Quebec. Shannon Low, Sierra 574, passing flight level 198 for flight level 270. Heading 2002 weather, we can come left onto 190 at the moment.
0: Shamrock 574, Shannon, hello, identified. I have no known traffic to effect, so you can make deviations as you wish and report when you're ready to route to Dollar.
2: Okay, thank you. So we will route Dollar when able, and we will be subsequent around the weather and let you know. 574.

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1: Flight level 280, Shamrock 1 X-ray Lima.
0: And Shamrock 1 X-ray Lima, clear to Atari.
1: Atari, Shamrock 1 X-ray Lima.
0: Ryanair 8 minor Delta Juliet, clear to Atlanta.

0: Shamrock 1 X-ray Lima, contact Shannon, high level 134.260, bye bye.
1: 34260, Shamrock 1 X-ray Lima, bye bye.
2: Challenger 574, route direct to Dollar.
0: You continue to Dollar and contact Shannon, high level on 134.630, bye bye.
2: 134.630, 5, 7, 4.

0: 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If anybody over 200, I'll check the bar.
1: Identified, you clear the Bapal 1 Golf, arrival for runway 34, descend to flight level 100, your number 2.
0: Flight level 100, Bapal 1 Golf, arrival for runway 34, Ryanair 41 Whiskey Mike.
1: Ryanair 89er Delta Juliet, descend to flight level 100. Approach 119er Decimal 9er, bye bye.
2: 119 Decimal 9, Ryanair 89 Delta Juliet, bye bye.
3: Shannon Ryanair 738 Whiskey, flight 240, direct Hexpo, cross the
1: Ryanair 738 Whiskey, Shannon, hello, identified, descent to flight level 100.
3: Flight 100, afternoon Ryanair 738 Whiskey.

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Alpha Hotel runway 24, contact tower 18.

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1: Whiskey 12 Tower, speed on runway 0624, report ready to take case. Next movement is in approximately 25 minutes.
0: AFRON will proceed on to runway 0624 and we'll report ready to vacate. Rescue 12.

0: 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At the departure, track runway extended central length, stop time is 5,000.
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1: Shamrock 38 Whiskey, Shannon Miller identified, and descend to flight level 200.
0: Descend flight level 200, Shamrock 38 Whiskey.

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1: SQ-12, proceed at Delta 2, Charlie, and I will start Charlie with a better contact. Thank you, sir.

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1: Radar, hello, it's Ryanair 51 Quebec Zulu, passing 80590, direction Provet.
0: Ryanair 51 Quebec Zulu, Shannon, hello, identified, turn right 5 degrees, inclined to flight level 170.
1: Right 5 degrees, inclined to flight level 170, Ryanair 51 Quebec Zulu.
0: Ryanair 29er Delta uniform, turn right 5 degrees, report that heading.
1: Right 5 degrees, I'm heading 351,

0: Shamrock Tree Whiskey, DeSantis Flight 780.
1: DeSantis Flight 780, Shamrock Whiskey.
0: Ryanair 51 Quebec Zulu on the heading, climb to flight level 270.
2: On the heading, climb level 270, Ryanair 51 Quebec Zulu.
0: Ryanair 29er Delta Uniform, resume all navigation to Atlam and descend to flight level 100.
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4: To proceed, Delta 1 and Hotel 2, and report ticket on Hotel 2.

0: flights continue to INRAD, and are you requesting any higher levels, Cruz?
1: INRAD direct, and 240, if it's available, would break binary 69 kilo foxtrot.
0: Affirm, 69 kilo foxtrot, climb to flight level 240, report ready for lower.
1: Okay, clear net to climb flight level 240 with code. Thank you, runner 69 kilo foxtrot.
0: Be at Whiskey, contact Shaman approach 121.4, bye bye.
1: 121.4, Shaman 3 Whiskey, bye. Shout out approach, good day, Shamrock 38 Whiskey, descending flight level 80 to Dig Armour at A320 with Yankee.
2: Shamrock 38 Whiskey, Shannon approach, good evening, identified number 1 ILS approach, runway 24, and information alpha is now apparent, direct DARAG is available.
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0: Rhino 1 Lima Papa, Shannon, hello, identified from your passing level, inclined to flight level 2900.
1: Passing 156 now, inclined to flight level 2900, Rhino 1 Lima Papa.
2: She's just 58, contact tall, 1 minute.
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2: 7 hectopascal.
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0: Sean, approach, actually have traffic, so for lower you can call them on 121.4, bye bye.
1: 121.4, thanks, have a good day, Ryanair 69 Kilo Foxtrot. Have a very good day, Ryanair 69 Kilo Foxtrot, maintain 240, direct to inland, requesting descent when available.
2: Ryanair 600 Kilo Foxtrot, send an approach, identify descent flight number 160.
1: 160, thank you, Ryanair 69 Kilo Foxtrot.
3: Standard runner 325A, climbing in runway extended descent line, passing 1,900, climbing 25,000 feet.
2: Runner 325A, Shannon approach identified, climb flight level 150.
3: Climb flight level 150, runner 325A. Elko, one Bravo departure.
0: Runner 65 with the X-ray, Shannon, hello, identified, climb to flight level 240, unrestricted climb.
3: Climb over 6 level 240, runner 65A. Whiskey, great. Right, heading 330, runner 325A.

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1: Tower 3 Whiskey, thank you. Just inside 12 miles now, contact the tower, 118.7 hot west.
0: Tower 187, Tower 3 Whiskey, good night.
2: Runway 3258, sorry, just confirm the cleared level.
1: Runway 3258, climb flight level 150.
2: Flight 150, thanks, runway 3258.
1: Air 3258 to you, the right turn, clear direct deck.
2: Right to deck, then thanks, runner 3258.
3: Delta 250 degrees, 40 knots, runway 24, clear flat.
4: Clear flat, runway 24, show it
5: to you. Runway 68, kilo Foxtrot.
1: Continue climb flight level 230.
2: Climb flight level 230 on air 325.

0: Ryanair 690 Kilo Foxtrot, continue descent flight level 65, Shannon transition level.
1: 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Thank you, Ryanair 690 Kilo Foxtrot.
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2: Shannon, good afternoon, Sir Mark, Santa Delta Mike, descending flight level 300, bonus.
1: I'm a low Shamrock, one Tranquil Victor, flight of 160 on a heading of 310 at the moment, speed of 300 knots.
0: Shamrock, one Tranquil Victor, Shaman, hello, identified, I have no ATC speed restriction, and advise me, would you rather deviate to the left or right, or are you happy just to stay on the heading you're on?
1: The heading we're on is fine, thanks very much, Shamrock, one Tranquil Victor.
0: Roger, you can report to me when you're ready to go direct to Pickle, I'll try and tie that up the high level.
1: Okay, that's great. Go to Nyborg if that helps you.
0: It's not on the flight plan. Oh, it is on the flight plan. Okay, I'll speak to high level and see what we can do. Somebody.
1: Okay, we're just approaching 160 now, sir.
0: Shamrock, one Tango Victor, climb flight level 240, unrestricted climb.
1: Times level 240, unrestricted, Shamrock, one Tango Victor.
0: Ryanair 65 Whiskey X-ray, climb to flight level 270.
3: Flight level 270, Ryanair 65 Whiskey X-ray. Shannon, Ryanair 325A, climb flight level 230, inbound Dixon.
0: Ryanair 3258, Shannon, hello, identified, climb to flight level 270.
3: Climb level 270, Ryanair 325A.
4: Shannon, good afternoon, Shannon, 119, passing 110, flight level 160, 300 knots to left, and requesting heading 305 for weather, please.
0: Shamrock 119, Shannon, hello, identified, you can fly heading 305, climb to flight level 220, no ATC speed.
4: Free speed, climb flight level 220 and heading 305 is right, Shamrock 119.
5: Vertigo there, Ryanair 54 Lima Charlie, climbing flight level 90, Tulsa.
0: Ryanair 54 Lima Charlie, Shannon, hello, identified, climb to flight level 240, unrestricted climb.
5: Climb flight level 240, unrestricted, Ryanair 54 Lima Charlie.
0: Shamrock 1 Tango Victor, resume our navigation to Nyborg.
1: To Nyborg, Shamrock 1 Tango Victor.
6: Alpha Sound 37, the monitor ground 118, Shamrock 2. Thanks.

0: Niner 5-4 Lima Charlie, climb to flight level 290.
1: Climb to level 290, Niner 5-4 Lima Charlie.
2: 3-2-5, all the best.
3: 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Niner 6-9, see you in the park, sir.
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0: Bravo,
1: Mariner 6 Mike Bravo, Shannon, hello, identify, descend to flight level 220. Shamrock 119, climb to flight level 280.
2: Climb flight level 280, Shamrock 119.
1: Shamrock 1 Tango Victor, climb to flight level 280.
3: Clear to flight level 280, Shamrock 1 Tango Victor.
4: Tango Victor, 753, passing level 96. Clear to climb, level 160.
1: Hi sir, 753, Shannon, hello, identified. KLM 70 Alpha, Shannon, hello, identified, climb to flight level 150, stand by for higher.
0: Level 150, stand by for higher.

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1: Flight level 290, Greyhound 70 Alpha.
0: Shamrock 119 are cleared to pick up.
2: Pick up, Shamrock 119.
0: Liner 6, Mike Bravo, descend to flight level 200.
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3: 7753, you're good for the climb.
0: Aye, sir, 753, climb to flight level 180.
3: That's the maintain for level 180, aye, sir, 753.

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0: Coast Guard 118, Shannon Information. Hello, the Northern QNH is 1004 hectopascals. Go ahead, your intention.
1: 1004, we got airborne, Letter Kennedy. We're just the Tygold altitude 1,100 feet, and we're routing back to Tygold forward at Tygold 1649.
0: 1649 Niner for Sligo was copied of no other known traffic in the FIR to effect. Next report approaching the Sligo zone boundary.
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1: Shamrock 886, Shaman, hello, identified, climb to flight level 240 and direct to Laszlo.
0: Climb flight level 240 direct to Laszlo.

0: 96 Mike Bravo, contact Connacht Tower, 130.705, radar service is terminated, bye bye.
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0: Flight level 300.
1: Climb flight level 300, Shamrock 886.

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1: Clear to Atlan, Gemstone 18 Kilo.
0: 18 Kilo.
1: Airborne 18 Kilo, Gemstone 18 Kilo.
0: Thanks.

0: 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Shamrock 1 Golf Alpha out of 10 and a half for 160.
1: Shamrock 1 Golf Alpha, Shannon, hello, identified. Climb to flight level 240, clear to Atari.
0: Back to Atari, thank you. Climb flight level 240, Shamrock 1 Golf Alpha.

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1: Flight level 100, Jameson, 1 kilo.

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2: Shamrock 1 Golf Alpha, climb to flight level 300.
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0: Skyliner 53, Juliet Uniform, Shannon, hello, identify, just confirm the passing level and climb to flight level 240. Aikido, contact Cork Approach, 119-19, bye-bye.
1: Cork Approach, 119-19, goodbye, Jim Star, 1 Aikido.

0: Time control, hello, Shamrock 860, we're 72, flight level 72 for 90 for direct service.
1: Shamrock 860, Shannon Control, good day, identified, continue climb, flight level 290.
0: Flight level 290, and I apologize, we're direct to Tulsa, Shamrock 860.
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0: Ryanair 15 Echo Papa Shannon, good day to you. Radar contact, after flight level 270. And 15 Echo Papa Shannon, report clear for Ryanair. Report clear of Ryanair.

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0: good evening, radar contact. Please send the flight number 170 and speed 290 or greater, please.
1: 290 or greater on the speed, then flight level 170, Shaman 490.
2: Sounding good, Ryan 701, descending flight level 183, and Ryan.
0: Ryan 701, good evening, radar contact. Please send the flight level 140.
2: Flight level 140, 71.

0: Sierra Mike 75, you're doing the next one.
1: Right, I'm talking to Sierra Mike, Shenandoah, evening radar contact, transition at 280 or less, please, and please at flight level 200.
0: Okay, transition to 280, not the left.

0: Good evening, radar contact here to Norla. I'm to flight level 210.
1: Thanks, 210 to Norla, right there, 9702.

0: Shannon, good evening, 9912 Kilo Hotel descending 220.74.
1: Ryanair 12 Kilo Hotel Shannon, good evening, radar contact, descend to flight level 200 and speed 250 knots.
0: 250 knots, flight level 200, Ryanair 12 Kilo Hotel.
1: Ryanair 220 Mike, report your speed to Dublin, 135, decimal
0: 615. 135,
1: 65, 62, Mike, the hotel, Shannon, climb to flight level 2900.
0: 900, Ryanair, 970, Hotel.

0: Romeo, Delta Which you, we're remaining on heading 252 to avoid weather, and we'll be turning in the next maybe 20 to 30 miles.
1: Tomjet 20, Delta Shadow, thank you. 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
2: Captain Ryanair 5006, would you direct to Tipperton in flight level 220?
1: Ryanair 5006, Shannon, good evening. Where to contact? Descend to flight level 80.
2: Descend flight 80 at 5006.
1: Ryanair 5006, Shannon, clear to Gillog.
2: Clear to Gillog, excellent, Ryanair 5006.

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1: Ryanair 20, Tango Echo Shannon, good evening, squawk event, flight level 170.
0: Squawk event, flight level 170, Ryanair
2: 20, Tango Echo. Ryanair 70, request further
1: descent. Ryanair 701, Shannon, descent to flight level 65, position level.
2: Descent to, just confirm, descent to flight level 65, Ryanair 701.
1: Ryanair 20, Tango Echo Shannon, radar contact and secured to
2: 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Is the Jet 20 Delta able for heading 210 now?
1: Jet 20 Delta, that's approved.
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1: I'm 290, Tom Jet 9.
0: That was for Tom Jet 20 Delta.
1: Go ahead.
0: You clear level now, flight level 290.
1: Clear flight level 290, Tom Jet 20 Delta.
0: Tom Jet 20 Delta, report to deviation to Shannon 134.260.
1: 14260, Tom Jet 20, Delta, bye.

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1: Deck, Bamba, Tampa Flight Level 290.
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0: Brian Air 5006 Shannon, contact approach 1214. Good evening.
1: 1214, right at 5. Bye. Today, Ryan, 5-0-6 space is Charlie. We're passing 159 within 5,080. Anybody get a case 1-0-0-7?
2: For 5-0-0-6, Shannon approach, identify your number one ILS approach, runway 24, information Charlie is current. Okay. 5-0-0-6, Gillog Roswell is available if you wish.
1: Perfect, Gillog Roswell, thank you much, Ryan, 5-0-0-6.
2: Abram.

0: 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We're going to contact you. That's flight level 80.
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again, good. Come on, 3H Yankee, taxi Delta 1, Delta 2, hold short runway 24. Delta 1, Delta 2,

0: 6 uniform, Lima Shang, good evening, radar contact, South of flight level 210.
1: Air 5006, cleared out of approach number 24, report fully established.
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0: today. 5 Mike 8 off. Passing flight level 300 for 250. We are inbound request.
1: Spider 5 Mike Kilo Shannon, good day to you. Radar contact. Descent to flight level 80. To Derag.
0: Descent flight level 80. Direct Derag. Runner 5 Mike Kilo.
1: Runner 260, inform Lima Shannon, turn right onto heading 045 degrees, climb to flight level 270.
0: Heading at 045 degrees, and passing to 0865.
1: Ryanair 27, inform Charlie, contact approach 121.4, good day.
0: 214, thanks for flying over. 27, inform Charlie. Hello, Ryanair 270, inform Charlie, D7080. Derek with Charlie.
2: Ryanair 270, inform Charlie, approach, good day to you. Identify number 2, Islet's approach, runway 24, and information Charlie is heard.
0: That's copy number 2, the Islet's 24 with Charlie, Ryanair 270, inform Charlie.
2: Certainly, can I continue, Derek or Roger?
0: Yeah, go Roger, please, Ryanair 270, inform Charlie.
2: Roger.
0: Establish line of 5006.
2: 006, thank you. Approaching 9 miles from touchdown, you're number 1. Contact Tower 18.7.
0: 8 cents down, line of 5006.

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0: is Airport Kilo 13 Delta Uniform Shannon 230226.
1: Airport Kilo 13 Delta Uniform Shannon, good evening. Radar contact, descend to flight level 170.
0: Mission flight level 170, Airport Kilo 13 Delta.
2: 6 Charlie 230 degrees 60
0: knots, runway
2: 24,
0: clear. Thank you. Tower level again, Charlie 3, Yankee holding short
2: 24, we are clear. Charlie 3, Yankee tower holding short runway 24.
0: Short 24, Charlie 3.

0: 7 uniform, Charlie. Continue descent 4,000 feet, QNH1007, hectopascal.
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0: Air Portugal 13 Delta Uniform, contact Dublin Control 135.655, bye-bye.
1: 35655, Air Portugal 13 Delta Uniform, have a nice day, bye-bye.
0: Ryanair 26 Uniform Lima, resume the navigation to Bova.
1: Air Portugal, Ryanair 26 Uniform Lima.
2: Approach runway 24, report fully established.
1: Descent 3,000 feet here at F24 and report established, Ryanair 27 Uniform Charlie.
3: Center Park, G'day, Shamrock 3, Yankee Papa 23 from 5,000 to Andrew, Abigou 3, Bravo.
2: Ryanair 5, Mike Kilo, identified number 2, I left the post room. 24, information Charlie, Charlie.
1: Number 2, I left 24, and we have information Charlie. Ryanair 5, Mike Kilo.
2: Number 3, Yankee approach, G'day to you, identified, continue climb flight level 150.
3: Continue climb flight level 150, any speed approach, number 3, Yankee.
2: Please speed.
3: Please speed, thanks, number 3.
1: I'm not trying to find my kilo. Roswell is available to be able to take that.
2: 5 Mike Kilo, I turn clear direct Roswell.
1: Clear direct Roswell, 5 Mike Kilo, thank you.

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1: Minus 6 Foxtrot Hotel, Shannon, hello, just confirm your squawk.
0: Squawk 3607, minus 6 Foxtrot Hotel.
1: Minus 6 Foxtrot Hotel, thank you, at Ant 5, climb to flight level 170 and clear to SUTEC.
0: Climb to flight level 170 and direct to SUTEC, Ryanair 6 Foxtrot Hotel.
2: Number
3: 1,
2: contact Tower
3: 187. 187, Ryanair 27, Uniform Charlie.
2: Shepard 3 Yankee, contact Center Control 124.7, bye bye.
4: 124.7, Shepard 3 Yankee, thanks, bye bye.
3: Uniform Charlie, we're IRS 24.
5: Ryanair 27, Uniform Charlie Tower, good evening. Surface wind 230 degrees, 17 knots, runway 24, clear to land.
3: Clear to land 24, Ryanair 27, Uniform Charlie.
6: Bring a 5 mic kilo.

0: 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Hello, Jamstone 4-3 Sierra, did you need to flight level 14 for Jacksonville?
1: Jamstone 4-3 Sierra, Shannon, hello, identified. You cleared the Tisbo 1 Golf arrival for runway 34.
0: Cheers to the Tisbo 1 Golf arrival, runway 34, Jamstone 4-3 Sierra.
2: Right, Mike Kilo, descend 3,000 feet, QNH now 1006 hectopascal.
3: Descend 3,000 feet, QNH 1006 hectopascal, 5 Mike Kilo.
2: Affirm clear for the island approach, runway 24, report fully established.
3: Clear got left, runway 24, and report established, runway 5 Mike Kilo.
0: 4-3 Sierra, request.
1: Albert at the Cork, yeah.

0: 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Possible to request flight level 230 for cruise.
1: Flight level 230.
0: Not at level 230, right now, 647, oh, thank you.
1: Ryanair 1 Alpha Alpha, cleared to Beaufort.
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0: Gemstone 43 Sierra Shannon, you are cleared on the Tismo 1 Hotel arrival for runway 25, and if you keep up the speed, please, there is traffic from the south just a few minutes behind you.
1: Cleared for Tismo 1 Hotel arrival, runway 25, and we will keep up the speed, Gemstone 43 Sierra.

0: Mike Kilo, fully established, dial left, 24.
1: Mike Kilo, Echo Romeo, clear for the approach, you're now number 1.
0: 4, I got 5, Mike.
1: That contact the tower, 18.7.
0: 18.7, I got 5, Mike Kilo. Over here, Ranger 5, Mike Kilo, established, dial left, 24, 8.5, Mike.
2: Surfaces 240 degrees, 15 knots. Runway 24, you're clear to land.
0: Clear to land, runway 24, right, 5 Mike Kilo.
3: Jensen 43 Sierra Cork, just requesting which approach you would like for runway 25.
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3: 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Ryanair 1
0: Alpha Alpha, climb to flight level 270. 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

0: Shannon, good afternoon. Logan 36 Bravo Lima, AT46, flight level 140, squawking 4225.
1: Logan R 36 Bravo Lima, Shannon on the way identified. You're clear to enter Shannon controlled airspace at flight level 140 and report ready for lower.
0: Clear to enter Shannon controlled airspace, flight level 140, we'll call Logan 36 Bravo Lima.
1: Logan R 36 Bravo Lima, Donegal advise you can route to the Delta Lima 101 for runway 02.
0: After the back, Delta 1, Lima 101, Logan 36 Bravo.

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0: Thank you.

0: Liner 6 Foxtrot Hotel, when ready, descend to flight level 170 and report that to Dublin Control 135.655. Bye-bye.
1: When ready, to flight level 170 and report that to Dublin 135.655, Liner 6 Foxtrot Hotel. Bye-bye and have a good day.
2: There's a 43 there, ready for assembly.
0: 100.
2: Descend flight level 100, there's a 43 there.
0: Logan R36 Bravo Lima, when ready, descend to flight level 80.
2: When ready, descend flight level 80, Logan 36 Bravo Lima.
0: Gemstone 43 Sierra, contact Cork Approach, 119.9, bye-bye.
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0: Florida line, 2-Zulu-Sat-3-0 with Charlie QNH 1-2-0, still on the stand.
1: Runner 2-Zulu, good evening to you, ground, you're clear to stand, set via flight San Route, flight level 330, and your squawk is 4217.
0: 2005 flight on route for level 320, squawking 4217, Ryanair 2-Zulu.
1: Runner 2-Zulu, AFOM, land standard departure. After departure track, runway extended center line, stop climb at 5000.
0: After departure, off runway 24, after departure track, make a left 5000 feet, Ryanair 2-Zulu.
1: Runner 2-Zulu, we back up.

Mariner 3262, Shaman, hello. I identified you cleared the Sovix 1 Golf arrival for runway 34. Descend to flight level 100.

Niner, Foxtrot Romeo, good evening. You're clear to Manchester via flight plan route. Flight level 270, squawk 51. Fox Romeo 8 for land standard departure. After departure, track runway extended central line, stop time at 5,000 feet. Fox Romeo, read back.

0: Sound and lower, enter 7132, passing side of 94, climbing side of 160, direct to pilot 300 on track rate.
1: 97132, Shannon on the way outside, cleared to Toven, no ATC speed restriction, climbed flight level 300.
0: It's Toven, climbed level 300 with free speed, 97132, thank you.

0: 5-8 Papa, runbound Bonnet, 7200, clear enough for greater descent.
1: Shamrock 5-8 Papa, Shannon, good evening, identified. What's your econ speed in transition?
0: Minority 280 knots.
1: Roger, maintain 280 knots.
0: 280 knots, Shamrock 5-8 Papa.
2: Good day, Sierra 8, Echo Golf, descending 210 to Bonnet, so we are achieving 0.76 for conversion, 280 knots.
1: Minor 8, Echo Golf, Shannon, hello, identified, and yep, 280 on conversion, please.
2: Thank you.
1: Flight climb unrestricted to flight level 280, no speed restrictions.
3: Climb unrestricted flight level 280, Shamrock 4 Papa Tango.
1: Minor 8 Echo Golf, Shannon, make that 270 knots indicated, please.
2: 270 knots indicated, Ryanair 8 Echo Golf.

0: 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Thanks, Dan.
1: Push start approved runway 24 QNH 1006. Thanks, Dan. 2 Delta Zulu.

0: Hello, runner 8579. We're passing flight level 106, landing flight level 160. Valley Max 290.
1: Runner 8579, or low IDAP flight, no ATC speed restriction, climb to flight level 240.
0: Flight level 240, free speed, runner 8579.
1: Number 4, Papa Tango, Shannon, I don't think you have in the flight plan, but you mind routing to Tuvan now? That's Tango, Uniform, Victor, Echo, November, then Laszlo.
2: Direct Tuvan, then Laszlo. Tango, Uniform, Victor, Echo, November, Sharma, 4, Papa Tango.
1: Ryanair 8, Echo Golf, descend to flight level 200.
0: Descend to level 200, Ryanair 8, Echo Golf.
1: About 140 knots indicated as soon as you're able and descend to flight level 200.
0: Okay, copy it up at 200 Ryanair. Sorry, 200 knots and descend to flight Ryanair.
1: Sorry, that was a little broken. Just confirm that 240 knots indicated.
0: 240 knots indicated and descend to flight 200 Ryanair.
1: Okay, firm, thank you. Ryanair 8579 is climbing to flight level 280.
0: Climb flight level 280, there, runner 8579.
1: Sharma 58 Papa, report your speed to Dublin 135.655. Bye bye.
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1: Gemstone 17 Charlie, contact London Control 129.380. Bye bye.
0: Zero drift on 17 Charlie, have a good day.
1: It's been holding off and on due to weather. At the minute there's not holding, but there is a glut of traffic approaching Dublin from the east, and you're following all of that traffic in, so Dublin will advise you further in the next couple of minutes.
4: Who is copying this minute before next departure?
1: Ryanair 8 Echo Golf, resuming navigation to Durham.
0: Now navigation to Durham, Ryanair 8 Echo Golf.
5: Ryanair 8, Zero Uniform Hotel, good evening, ground, you're clear to Farrell, via flight plan route, flight level 350 when instructed, and the squawk is 2037.
1: And Ryanair 8 Echo Golf, maintain 240 knots indicated, and report that speed to Dublin, 135.655, bye-bye.
0: Speed to 135.655 and 8 Echo Golf, all the way.
5: Zero Uniform Hotel.

0: You can disregard the level restrictions, just maintain 240 knots indicated and descend to flight level 200.
1: 72 Andrews,

0: Niner, 19 Whiskey Tango, report your speed to Dublin, 135.655. Bye bye.
1: Shannon, good evening, Boeing 3 Quebec, Charlie, descending flight level 230, speed 240, nautical approach.
0: Boeing 3 Quebec, Charlie, Shannon, hello again, flight. Descend to flight level 200.
2: Shannon, control, weapon 5-8, passenger level 240, speed 240,
0: Ryanair 58 Romeo Papa, Shannon, hello, identified, break, break, Welling 3, Quebec, Charlie, descend to flight level 200.
1: Descend flight level 200, Welling 3, Quebec, Charlie.

0: 2 Rochester's Bravo Alpha.
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0: No, runway complete, so I'll take Bravo Alpha and contact ground.
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Hold short and runway 24.

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1: Runway 2 Delta Zulu, again, tower, line up and wait runway 24.
0: Line up and wait runway 24, Ryanair 2 Delta Zulu.

0: Skyliner Foxtrot Romeo, push and start approved for runway 24, straight push please, and the QNH 1006, Victor Foxtrot. Delta Zulu, the surface wind 260 degrees, 13 knots, runway 24, clear for takeoff.
1: Clear for takeoff, runway 24, Ryanair 2, Delta Zulu.

0: Flying 3 Quebec Charlie, report your speed to Dublin 135.655. Bye bye.
1: 135.655 Dublin with a speed to Dubai. Thank you. Running 3 Quebec Charlie.
0: Ryanair 58 Romeo Papa, resume on navigation to Bonnet. And Ryanair 58 Romeo Papa, descend to flight level 200.
2: Good day, Ryanair 5 Judah Yankee, passing 2,700 points on the final 43 Bravo.
0: Ryanair 7 Juliet Yankee, Shannon, hello, confirm your squawk.
2: Okay, 5454, Ryanair 5 7 Juliet Yankee.
0: Ryanair 7 Juliet Yankee, thank you, identified, climb to flight level 190.
2: Got to flight level 190 for Ryanair 7 Juliet.

0: Ryanair 58 Romeo Papa, report your speed to Dublin, 135 decimal 655. Bye bye.
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0: QRX 773, descending to level 212. Sound line until the zoo. Negative, Ryanair 2 Delta Zulu, you passing 1,000 feet, climb at 5,000 feet, run retract.
1: Ryanair 2 Delta Zulu, Shannon, the low right-hand flight, climb unrestricted to flight level 240, direct NGEX.
0: Climb flight level 240, NGEX, Ryanair 2 Delta Zulu.
1: Ryanair 7 Juliet Yankee, cleared to NGEX.
0: NGEX, Ryanair 7 Juliet.

0: Shannon Shamrock 723, descending level 200 in Mass Battle.
1: Shamrock 723, Shannon, hello, identified, you cleared the VAPAL 1 Golf arrival for runway 34, descend to flight level 100.
0: Descend flight level 100, the VAPAL 1 Golf, 34, Shannon.
2: Foxtrot Romeo taxi Delta 1, Delta 2, hold short, Romeo 2.
1: Air Decimal 9, bye bye.
0: Romeo 9, Air Decimal 9, Shannon.

0: Nine Reef 1 Yankee Quebec, Shannon, hello. I got flight climb to flight level 240 and restricted climb. Yankee Quebec, clear to MAPAG, then Tulsa.
1: MAPAG, Tulsa. Nine Reef 1 Yankee Quebec, thanks.

0: 7 Juliet Yankee, climb to flight level 29 or 0.
1: 29 to runner 7 Juliet.
0: 270.
1: Climb level 270, runner 2 Delta Zulu.

0: Foxtrot Romeo, contact tower 118, Destiny Stuff. 212, proceed with Commander to activate. Full shot, Romeo 24. Foxtrot Romeo, on top 2, we are forgiven. Line Foxtrot Romeo, hello again, tower. 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

0: knots are rolling out from 270 degrees, 14 knots, runway 24, clear for takeoff.
1: Clear for takeoff, runway 24, right there, Fox Charlie.
2: Ryanair 986, Mike, Shannon, hello, identify, descend to flight level 200 and maintain 250 knots indicated or less. Back Shannon approach, 121.4, bye bye.
3: 121.4, with approach, QRX 73, bye bye.
4: Channel approach, good afternoon, QRX 773 descending 8000 with echo.
5: QRX 773 approach, good evening, identified number 1 islet approach runway 24 and 8 is the information, echo is current.
4: Thank you.
5: QRX 773, maintain flight level 80 on reaching.
4: Maintain flight level 80 on reaching and LS 24.

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1: Near 9, Fox Romeo approach, good evening, identified on departure, continue flying flight level 170.
3: Continue climb flight level 170, Radar 9, Fox Romeo.
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Tower copy, surface wind 270 degrees, southern knots, temperature at 9 degrees. Air 8, 0 uniform hotel, taxi Delta 1, Delta 2, hold short of runway 24.

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0: 9 Fox Romeo, contact Shannon Control 124.07. Bye bye.
1: 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Bye. Back today, Ryanair 9 Foxtrot Romeo, passenger site number 126-4170, we are in Bumble.
2: Ryanair 9 Foxtrot Romeo, Shannon, hello, identified. And, yeah, climb to flight level 240.
1: Flight to flight level 240, Ryanair 9 Foxtrot Romeo.

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1: Climb to flight level 270, Niner 9 Foxtrot Romeo.
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0: Hotel in there. It's a uniform Ontario. Very good evening. We're passing 1,800 feet for 5,000 feet on the extended centerline. Shannon.
1: Line reach 0, Uniform Hotel, Shannon, hello, identified, climb unrestricted to flight level 240 and cleared to Tolta.
0: Climb out of 6 for level 240, cleared to Tolta, Ryanair, A0, Uniform Hotel.
2: ...773, clear to the islet approach, runway 24, report fully established.
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1: 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Bye bye.
0: Tower 18.7, bye bye, QX 773. Shannon Tower, good afternoon, QRX 773, establish on localizer 24, that we say.
2: Well, good evening, surface wind 260 degrees, 11 knots, runway 24, cleared land.
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0: 773, vacate next left turn, taxiway Alpha, and vacate at contact ground 121 left turn.
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0: 773 ground, hello, taxi Alpha, Delta 1, Hotel 1, to park in area 9, are you familiar?
1: Grenadier 2, Juliet Alpha, Shannon, hello, Aidan.

0: 13 at Juliet Lima, Roger, stop climb, flight level correction, climb to flight level 130.
1: Juliet Alpha,
0: Shannon.
1: If possible, could you request flight level 190 for the cruise?
0: That's copy, I'll just speak to Scott, stand by for hire. Gemstone 3 at Juliet Lima, clear to rotate.
2: Thank you, Jack, rotate.

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1: Flight level 1900, thank you.
0: Just confirm that with the Logan Area 2, Juliet Alpha.
1: Apologies, yeah, Logan Area 2, Juliet Alpha, climb flight level 1900.
0: Thank you.

0: Patrol, good day, Iranian 21 Fortress, and Commander Falcon 293 to Vietnam.
1: Ryan 31 Foxtrot Whiskey, Shannon, good evening, and be advised Cork. Say the wind is a bit all over the place there, you can have your choice of runways, but the wind is 290 degrees at 27 knots, and it's gusting 36 knots. You can have runway 34 or 16, advise your preference.
0: Yeah, we have it to take the runway 34 and it's long focus.
1: That's a copy. To have one item of traffic just crossing on your right hand side, expect to be clear direct to Athlone in 1 minute.
0: Roger, to be clear Athlone in 1 minute. Just to confirm once again the wind is
1: 7 knots.

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1: Shannon, very good. That is Ryanair 96 Lima Foxtrot. Descending flight level 200 in Bot Monet, and we are maintaining 290 or greater.
2: Ryanair 96 Lima Foxtrot, Shannon, thank you. And report that speed to Dublin Control 135.655. Bye bye.
1: 135.655 with the speed. Bye bye, Ryanair 96 Lima Foxtrot.
2: Ryanair 31 Foxtrot Whiskey, Shannon, I can offer you direct to Atlam now, or if you need to continue on the present track to lose the height, just advise me.
0: Yeah, we need lower and we need a bit more track, my friend, 2146.
2: That's a copy. Continue present heading, descend to flight level 100.
0: Better heading, descend to flight level 100, turn in 2146.

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0: Ryanair 31 Foxtrot Whiskey, report you're heading to Cork Approach, 119 or decimal 9, bye bye. Ryanair 96 Golf Golf, Shannon, hello, identify, descent flight level 200.
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0: 33 Victor November, Shanghai, identified, cleared to ATLAM, expect runway 34, descend to flight level 110.
1: Direction to ATLAM, descend to level 110.

0: 38 Juliet Lima, contact Dublin Control, 135.655. Bye bye.
1: County Dublin 135.655, just zone 38 Juliet, bye.
0: Ryanair 33 Victor November, contact Cork Approach, 119.9, bye bye.
1: 119.9, bye bye.

0: Shamrock 109, Tommy 5116 to anchor 300 knots.
1: Shamrock 109, Shamrock forward, good day, confirm passing level.
0: Level 132, Shamrock 109.
1: Shamrock 109, identify clear to Atari, continue climb to level 240.
0: Atari, fly level 240, Shamrock 109.

0: 3 and 9 are out of 141, climbing for 160 to anchor, speed restricted of max 290.
1: 7.39, Sonic Shore, good evening, identify clear to Atari, climbing to flight level 260.
0: Climb flight level 260, direct to Atari, Shamrock 139.
1: Good, Shannon Shaw, good evening, identify client, flight level 310.
2: Climb level 310, runway 508 Hotel.

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1: 5224, good evening, identified descent flight with 200.
0: Flight with 200, Manet, 5224.

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1: Continue descent to level 170.
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0: 5224, contact approach 121.4, bye bye.
1: 1014 Ryanair, 5224, bye. Approach, good evening, Ryanair 5224. We are descending flight level 80 with direct Derek. We've got Golf QNH 1007.
2: Ryanair 5224, approach, good evening, identified number 1, Islet approach, runway 24, information, Golf is current.
1: I'm coming to Islet, runway 24, Ryanair 5224.
2: From a lower for you in about 3 minutes.

0: 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Approach Boeing 325, Center Control, good evening. Confirm passing level.
1: I resume normal speed.
2: Static bumper, normal speed, Approach Boeing 325.

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0: Affirm cleared for the island approach, runway 24, report fully established.
1: Cleared for the island approach, runway 24, we're there, runway 5224.

Alexa Whiskey, Shannon Crowe, good evening, identified. Climb to flight number 230. Free seat.

0: Alright, F-524, we're established.
1: F-224, thank you. 15 miles from touchdown, you're number one.
0: 15 miles, coming to runway 524.
1: F-224, contact the tower, 18 decimal 7. Nice.
0: Tower 187, Ryanair, 524, 62. Hello, good evening, Ryanair 524. We are fully established at 30 miles.
2: Our surface wind is 2503, 7 knots, runway 24, 30.
0: Hello, number 24, Ryanair 524.

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1: Reiner 3 Hotel, good evening, identify descent to level 100.
0: Descent level 100, Reiner 3 Hotel.
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1: 101.8, monitor in, and that's Alpha, stand 3-2, and I'm

0: 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Any flight level 140 reaching Carrick Spit, we'd like to route via the Delta 101 and we stand by for descent.
1: Delta 4, Delta Channel Control, good evening, identified, you're clear to enter Channel Control, air safe on track, Delta Lima 101 descending to flight level 80.
0: The Delta Control is based Delta Lima 101 descending to flight level 80,

0: Tenzone 4 Delta, contact Donegal Tower 129.805 radar service terminates. 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

0: Good evening, Shamrock 107, heavy 118, climbing 1602, Atari.
1: Shamrock 107, Shamrock Shore, good evening, identify client flight level 280.
0: Flight level 280, Shamrock 107.
2: Good evening, from Postman 873 Papa, we have flight level 2650, inbound direct.

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1: Descent flap 100 right now, 324 kilo.

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1: Control from Port Manuf 873 Papa, just for you, let you know that we're really slow tonight for due to the waves.
2: Due to what?
1: We're quite light, so our final throw speed is going to be 110. So what we need is low speed.
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3: Seven, hello, Ryanair, 1806, descending pod level 180, inbound to Gilorg with the hotel.
4: Good evening, at Airside Hotel, check, continue descent to level 100.
3: Descent pod level 100, Ryanair 1806.

0: 73 Papa, maintain flight level 80 on reaching.
1: Maintain flight level 80 upon reaching for Postman 873 Papa.

0: 5 8 50 Kilo, Sonic Troll, good evening to you, identified Punk Club 240, say again, passing level.
1: Thank you for level 240, and we are passing right now for level 140, identified with Kilo.
0: Runner 5 8 50 Kilo, thank you, identified, and clear to Tuvan.
1: Clear to Tuvan,
2: Number 739 Quebec Sierra with you, 17,000.
0: Number 739 Quebec Sierra, good evening to you, identified, advised ready for Laura. Number 739 Quebec Sierra, Roger, descent club 110.
2: 10 for November 739 Quebec Sierra.
0: Ryanair 58 Whiskey Kilo, descent club 280.
1: That's for November 2 and 58 Whiskey Kilo.

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1: 4,000 feet, QNH 1007 hectopascal, Postman 873 Papa 2.

0: Rhino, the 1806 request heavy continue to the 5 to avoid.
1: 6 descend the flight level 80 and confirm the heading requested.
0: The 5 to avoid Rhino, 1806. Thank you.

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1: On a heading of 005 to avoid with information hotel.
2: Ryanair 1806, approach, good evening, identified number 2, Islands approach runway 24, information hotel is current, you can advise 01.
1: Roger, and Alex, expecting Alex to fall right now to 1806.
2: Postman 873, half a descent, 3,000 feet, cleared Islet approach, runway 24, report fully established.
3: 3,000 feet, cleared for the Islet approach, runway 24, Quebec established, postman 873, 3,000 feet.

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1: Identify climb to flight level 360.
0: Flight level 360 and 2-1-Papa Charlie.
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3: 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Rescue 12, proceed across runway 24, report all these stations.
4: 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More.
1: November 739, Quebec, Sierra, would you like lower?
5: Burn off some fuel, so that's the reason for it.
1: 739, Quebec, Sierra, roger, continue the event now to flight level 80.
5: That's all 80, 739, Quebec, Sierra.
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3: Well, good day, continue folks on runway 24.
6: Continue approach, postman 873
3: Papa. Rescue 12, I take it you vacated?
4: Ground from bus vehicles here in Gulf and the ice. 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
3: Rescue 12, roger, proceed across runway 24. 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
3: Roger, proceed across runway 24, vacate Charlie and expedite you.
4: Vacate, proceed across 0624, vacate Charlie and expedite, rescue 12.

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1: Rescue 12, Roger. Proceed, Charlie Delta 2 Delta 1, fall back in the apron and monitor ground 121 Delta 1.
0: Proceed, Charlie Delta 2 Delta 1, report here back in the apron and switch to office 212.
1: Postman 873 Papa, surface wind 260 degrees, 8 knots, runway 24, you're clear to land.
2: Runway 24, clear to land. Postman 873 Papa.
3: 1826, now clear of weather.
4: Roger, do you wish to route Gaylock and then Roswell?
3: We can even make it to direct to Roswell, Ryanair 1826.
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9 Juliet November, Shannon 4, good evening, identified Kurt Tuven, climb to flight level 230.

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1: 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It's 873 Papa.
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0: 873 Papa, when able, 180 back check.
1: That's copied, when able, 180 back check. Yeah, 9873 Papa.

0: 9872 Papa, you can actually vacate taxi out. The real traffic closer to 9-1.
1: Okay, that's copy, sir. So we'll vacate by approach 9872 Papa.

0: 273 Papa, contact ground 12-8, I'm just going to pack 0.
1: Okay, that's copied. 1218, approve 18, 73 Papa.
0: Ground 11873 Papa ground, taxi Alpha and hold short of 737 across the apron.
1: Taxi Alpha and hold short of 737
2: across the apron. Thank you so much, bye bye.
3: Hello, good evening, Ryanair 1806, Iris Report.
0: Ryanair 1806, Tower, good evening, Jefferson 260 degrees, 7 knots, runway 24, clear to left.
3: Runway 24, runway 1806.

fly taxi Delta 1, Delta 2, hold short of number 2. Postman 873, Papa, taxi Delta 1, Delta 2, behind the Ryanair 737.

0: 206, take Atlanta Alpha, keep them in stand 3-2. Model on the ground, 121, that's the left.
1: Alpha, 3-2, then 1 decimal, 1-8, right at 186, take it.

0: Flight 225, have a tower woman.
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2: 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Flight 225, taxi line up on runway 24, Charlie available to flight.
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0: 8873, Papa, hold short, runway 24, contact tower, 18, that's my time.
1: Yankee Romeo, good evening to you, Delta Tiger. Tip for 2 Delta Rav, runway 24 and speed 250 knots or less, please.
2: Tip for 2 Delta, 24, 250 knots or less.
3: Oh, sure, runway 24, 4 and 8, 7, 3, 7.

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0: Shamrock 3, Yankee Romeo, to continue descent to file over 140.
1: Descent file over 140.
0: Hello, 80 with hotel.
2: 739, Quebec Sierra, approach, good evening, identified. Number 1, Islet approach, 24.
1: Number 1 for ILS 24, 739, Quebec Air.
2: Confirm information, India is current. Do you want to move to Roswell or would you like vectors?
3: Okay, so we're clear to enter runway 24 and vacate on Fox, approach line 873, Papa.
2: Okay, continue that heading and can you increase speed?
1: Negative, we're trying to burn off gas. We're all.
2: Okay, that's fine, you can now maintain present.
1: Present speed. And present heading for 739 Quebec.

0: 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Just confirming the normal landing, no services required.
1: That is correct.
2: Contact Shannon Approach 121.4.
3: 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All the best, flight.
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1: 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Bye bye.
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5: For 5,000 feet, straight ahead, runway 3.
0: Ryanair 5225, approach of the evening identified, continue climb flight level 110.
5: Flying flight level 110, Ryanair 5225.
0: Ryanair 5225, turn left heading 070.
5: Left heading 070, Ryanair 5225.

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1: Passing window 1 meter above Sousa.
0: Evening, confirm passing level.
1: Passing at the moment, flight level 106.
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3: Post sending UPS 237, flight level 350.
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0: Did you read?
4: Monitor ground 121.8,
0: goodbye. How'd you
5: read? Avenue 3, we're lifted out of Sligo Hospital en route to Dublin, and we're on 1900 feet, and Dublin 2048.
0: Roger, 2048 for Dublin, Northern Tune H1005, Hector Pascal.
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0: Stand, Roger.
1: Channel Control, very good evening, Ryanair 5225, we're passing flight level 103, climbing flight level 110, track both.
0: Ryanair 5225, good evening, identify, continue climbing flight level 270.
1: Climbing flight level 270, Ryanair 5225.

0: Chamber 560 is cleared from Dogal to Bofam.
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4: Descend to 4,000 feet in 1007 for 739 Quebec Sierra.
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0: Duplicate of 2 contact ground 121, that's all it.
1: Duplicate of 2 contact ground 121.

0: Okay, it's not no emergency, and you should get the patrol done before they come in. So hold short, runway 24, continue Delta 2001, Bravo Charlie, hold turn 201, Echo 3, and it's ready. Hold short, runway 24.
1: Speed to approach 121, decimal 4, bye bye.
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4: 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Number 2, Islas approach, runway 24, information India is correct.
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2: To the Atlas 24, what report? Police, that was November 7th, Quebec, yeah.

0: Yankee Romeo, continue to descend 4,000 feet.
1: 4,000 feet, Charlie 3, Yankee Romeo.
2: Person number 739 Quebec Sierra, established on the island.
0: 739 Quebec Sierra, thank you. 10 miles from touchdown number 1, contact the tower 118.7.
2: 118.7, 739 Quebec Sierra, get it. Tower, November 739 Quebec Sierra, with the ILS 24.
3: Quebec Sierra, tower, good evening. Wind 250°, 6 knots, runway 24, clear to land.
2: Clear to land, runway 24, 739 Quebec Sierra.

0: Yankee Romeo, descend 3,000 feet.
1: 3,000 feet, Charlie, to Yankee Romeo.
0: From clear to establish on the localizer at Derek, report established.
1: Clear to establish on the localizer at Derek, Wilco, Charlie, to Yankee Romeo.

0: Whiskey Tango, good evening. It's Air Challenge Portal, via 500, flight level 350, Squawk 1156. True Whiskey Tango, okay, confirm that you're requesting a seat or an omnidirectional departure.
1: Shamway 3, Yankee Romeo, on the low level 2-4.
2: Thank you, Romeo. Thank you. 13 miles from touchdown. Shortly becoming number one. Contact the tower 187.
1: 187, Shamway 3, thank you.
0: Whiskey Tango AFM after departure, track runway 7 center line, stop time 5,000 feet.
1: Tower Shaman 3 Yankee Romeo, LF 2-4 is 11-1.
0: Shaman 3 Yankee Romeo Tower, continue approach, traffic indicated over by wind 250 degrees 6.
1: Continuing Shaman 3 Yankee Romeo.
0: Number 739 Quebec Sierra, confirm off normal.
1: Yes sir, opposite normal.
0: Number 739 Quebec Sierra, roger, vacate left on Alpha, contact ground 021, that's the list.
1: Alpha and over the ground, 739 Quebec Sierra.

0: 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Can you just confirm my location?
1: In air 5225, contact Scottish, Isle of Man and 133.050, bye bye.
0: 133.050, right air 5225, why not? Number 739, correct, sir. Okay, taxi Alpha, Delta 1, right Hotel 1.
2: And then it'll be your Cedar Marsh on your right hand side, and I'll give you progressive as you can.
0: And then it's parking area 9 on your right hand side on Hotel 1.

Okay, you got you see grass in the right wing, or you see the marshland? The grass, copy. Okay, look at that. Look at. You want to see your copy? That aircraft just on Delta 1 reported a fox in the grass just on the right-hand side. So just at the entrance of Delta 1 on the right-hand side, probably close to the lap. Right, so two things, you can proceed on to Delta 1.

0: Victory, Yankee Romeo, Victory, Alpha, Alpha, continue to stand 37.
1: Man of the ground, 121, that's Malay, anyway.
2: Left Alpha, down to stand 37, we monitor 21 HR, Mike. 3 Yankee Romeo, Victory.

0: Patrol, good evening, Will Express 051 Heavy, flight level 370 into Jackson.
1: Will Express 051, good evening, identified. Medivac 118 information. Medivac 118 channel information.
2: Shannon, good day, Canberra 560, flight level 390.
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1: Airfront 6740, Sonic Store, good evening, identified.

2 and 2, thanks. 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

0: Good evening, Kleiner, Niner, Niner, X-ray, X-ray. We are climbing level 360, passing level 291, proceeding back to the radar.
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1: 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Stand by and have that in about 2 or 3 minutes.

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0: Victory Whiskey Tango here. Wind 25037, that's runway 24, clear takeoff. Track runway extended center line, stop time 5000.
1: With runway track, stop climb at 5000 feet, clear for takeoff, runway 24, right ahead, 3 Whiskey Tango.

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2: 247, thank you, sir. And I have

0: Hello, and at 3 weeks, it's angle passing 2,200 feet, climbing 5,000 feet on runway check out of Shannon.
1: Ryanair, 3 Whiskey Tango, good evening, identify clear to Solta, continue climbing to level 230.
0: Solta direct, and climb at level 230, Ryanair, 3 Whiskey Tango.
2: X-35, Sergeant.

0: Corlex West 051, when ready, descend to flight level 330, be level by Dexon.
1: When ready, descend to flight level 330 to be level Dexon, Corlex West 051.

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0: Alpha Charlie 1 Kilo Alpha Bravo 3 at 0 never east.
1: Charlie 1 Kilo Alpha Bravo, good evening, identified. My name is Papa Defense.
2: Taxi Delta 2, hold short, runway 24, contact tower 118, that's Montana.

5, I see you vacated at 2-3, and hold short at the Delta, so I'll catch you back on shortly. Short 388, ground, clear Shannon to Heathrow, Abigou 3 Bravo departure, stop time 5,000 feet, squawk 7652. Be back right.

0: weather threat 051, report the level of restriction to London 135.580. Bye bye.
1: 135.580 with the level of restriction to Robert Smith 051.
2: Five, taxi job 2, line up and wait on my 24. 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
2: Rescue 1-2, now taxi on Charlie. Rescue 1-2, hold short, runway 24.
1: Hold short, clear for Rescue 1-2.
2: 9-1-1-5, winds 250 degrees, 5 knots, runway 24, clear to check to loop head, not above 2,000.
1: Hold short, clear

0: Q12, enter runway 24, report vacated on go.
1: Enter runway 24, report vacated on taxi with RFS Q12.
0: Flight on the tower, runway.
2: Tower, report 35, holding short of 32.
0: Taco 35, enter runway 24, report rate to begin.
2: Enter runway 24, report rate to begin, 35.

0: 1-2, clear on Glass Tower there, request clear to escort one vehicle across the runway, Charlie, there's two, there's one back there.
1: Glass 1-2 FM, speed, enter runway 24, report all vehicles vacated on Charlie with Glass 1-2 back there.
0: Proceed with vehicle, escort 0624, report all vehicles clear on Glass Tower, Charlie, let's go.

0: 2-0-0-0. Kelly 1131, good evening, identified. Clear to ATLAM, continue descent to flight level 100.
1: Please descend to flight level 100, exit.

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3: Over this time, preparing to low levels of operate by Ariana and the Shannon.
0: Coast Guard 115 information, good evening, QNH1007 next to Pascal, no known traffic from the airport to effect. We'll talk to you when you're back inbound. How long do you expect to be out there?
3: We're going to be descending a low level here, then routing up towards Loophead. We're going to be about an hour in the area with Valencia having our flight watch all the time. For your info, the return leg will be 3,000 feet by NS for ILS 4.
0: That's a copy, thank you. Just give me a call on frequency before before entering control airspace, I'll just need to get clearance from Shannon approach at that time. But talk to you then.
3: Thanks, and wish you a bye.
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0: Virgin 25 Bravo, Shannon Control, good evening, radar contact, you're clear to Atari.
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0: Delta 2, line up on runway 24, Shamrock 388.

0: 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Good evening, Pacific Sector 130 to Sector 160.
1: French Fold 7 November, November, Shining Control, the evening radar contact. He's here to Derek. Sector straight in, ILS approach runway 24.
0: Clear to Derek, facing ILS runway 24, French Fold 7 November, November.
1: French Fold 7 November, November, do you want a higher level?
0: It's okay, French Fold 7 November, November.
1: Sorry, say again, happy to maintain 160.
0: Happy to maintain 160, French Fold 7 November, November.
1: Shannon, roger.
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1: 247, good night, Chemex 88. Shenagan, Chemex 88, climb in flight number 1500.
2: Break Mike Bravo, standby 1 and squawk it in. Break Chemex 388, good day, transfer flight number 230.
1: Shannon, good evening, Chemex 388, climb in flight number 150, Adaru.
2: Shannon 388, Shannon, good day, identify flight number 230, clear to NJAX.
1: 230 to NJAX, Maroc 388.
2: Ryanair 8 Mike Bravo, radar contact, I think Dublin gave you the wrong frequency, I'm just going to talk to them and see where you're supposed to be, so stay with me for one moment.
3: Yeah, Roger, Ryanair 8 Mike Bravo.

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1: Ryan 9992 Uniform, 9 Marshman, Dash down with Tower 118, Decimal 7, good night.
0: Tower 118, Decimal 7, Ryanair 992 Uniform, thank you, good night.
2: Uniform, good evening, runway 24, wind 260 degrees, 8 knots, clear to land.
0: Clear to land, runway 24, Ryanair 992 Uniform.

0: Ground Control, French Coast 7, November, November, request to descend.
1: French Coast 7, November, November, descend, flight level 80.
0: Descending flight level 80, French Coast 7, November, November.
2: To uniform vacate left alpha, you descend 28.
3: Monitor ground 121, let's come in.
0: That's the alpha, 2A, from RC on 121, 7-8, and thank you very much for your recognition.

0: Sierra Flight 137, Sierra Deck.
1: Morning, Swiss 870, Shannon, good evening, identified. French Post 7, November, November, contact Shannon Approach, 121.4, bye-bye.
2: Sierra Approach, 121.4, goodbye, French Post 7, November, November. Good evening. Descending passing flight level 1472, flight level 080.
3: French Post 7, November, November. Good evening. General Approach, radar contact 10-1 for ILS Approach, runway 24, information India.
2: Number 1 for ILS Approach, runway 24, information India, French Post 7, November, November.
3: French Post 7, November, November. Expect further descending treatment.
2: Expect 5 h 10 minutes, French Post 7, November, November.

0: Silent Control. Silent Control, French Post 7, November, November. Approaching flight level 080.
1: French Post 7, November, November. Continue descent to 3000 feet, QNH 1007, hectopascals.
0: Continue descent 3000 feet, QNH 1007, hectopascals, French Post 7, November, November.

0: 11 November, November, cleared out approach runway 24, report established.
1: Clear, ILS approach runway 24, report established, response 7 November, November.
2: American 98818, make your Venner report to channel clear on HS 4651, radar surface runway. Bye-bye.
3: 4651, American 9818, have a good night.
4: Canon Lorraine, I want to call Bravo, passing 147, 2190,
2: 0 Rhino 1 Echo Bravo, Shannon Control, leaving radar contact, plan to flight level 330, unrestricted.
4: Restriction flight 330, 1 Echo Bravo.
2: Air France 6740, make your resident report to Shannon Crady on HF. 4651, radar service terminal. Bye bye.
5: 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Air France 6740.

0: 7 November, November 8 Moscow, touchdown on the tower, 118 Decimal 7, have a nice day.
1: Touchdown, 118 Decimal 7, crash post 7, November, November.
0: Hey, from 118 Decimal 7.
1: Seven Tower, crash post 7, November, November, establish ANS approach runway 24, 6 post silence.
2: Runway 24, wind 260 degrees, 6 knots, clear to land.
1: Yes, 24, crash post 7, November, November.

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2: Shannon Radio, Clay Lacey 107 over Doggle at flight level 410.
0: Clay Lacey 107, Shannon Control, good evening, book 5170.
2: 5170, Clay Lacey 107.

0: Albatross 870, descend flight level 330, be leveled by decks and please.
1: Descend flight level 330, level by decks, Albatross 870.
0: Clay Lacey 107, radar contact cleared to Botham.
2: Cleared Botham, Clay Lacey 107.
1: Flight control, runway 1 Delta Golf, climbing flight level 20, active, requesting 360 cruise.
0: Runway 1 Delta Golf, shining control, get identified, climb to flight level 340, report your passing level.
1: Passing flight level 268, climb flight level 340, runway 1 Delta Golf.

0: Portisworth 870, you can describe my last maintained flight level 370.
1: Say again, Portisworth 370.
0: Portisworth 870, you can describe my last and you're cleared to maintain flight level 370.
1: Okay, roger, maintain flight level 370, Portisworth 870, thank you.

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1: Climb to level 360, runway 1 Delta Golf.
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0: Approval of vehicle turn 30. Rest for two, continue Charlie, Delta 1 to 40, apron with ground, 121 Delta.
1: Continue Charlie, Delta 3, Delta 1, the fourth turn, apron with ground, 121.
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1: Flight level 80, Ryanair 6-8, call off.
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0: Ryanair 1 Delta off, descend to flight level 100.
2: Descend flight level 100, 1 Delta, call off.

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725, Shannon, good evening, radar contact. 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

0: Cliffhanger Island 115, you can call channel approach. 121 decimal 4, thanks.
1: Decimal 4, thank you. Good night. Cliffhanger Island 115. Channel approach, very good night. It's Coast Guard Islands 115 with you, level 3000 feet, 1007. Currently tracking 050, requesting back to Islands, runway 24, please.
2: Coast Guard Island 115, good evening, Shannon approach, radar contact number 2 for ILS approach, runway 24, QNH 1007, hectopascal.
1: And identified number 2 for ILS approach, runway 24, Coast Guard Island 115.
2: Coast Guard Island 115, fly heading 060, vectoring for ILS approach, runway 24.
1: Fly heading 060, vectoring ILS runway 24, Coast Guard Island 115, welcome.
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4: Good evening, wind is 260 degrees 4 knots, runway 24, clear to land.
3: Clear to land, runway 24, runner 68, golf off.
1: The island 24, please.
4: 2488, thanks.
5: 26, scattered air, Blue Max 90, Yankee Tango, good evening, identified. Number 8, Shamrock Gate, Charlie Echo, Channing, good evening, radar contact. You're number 3 for 9, let's approach runway 34, which maintain high speed, route direct to Atlanta.
6: Great, thank you, number 3 for the hours, route 34, direct to Atlanta, that's what course I want to say.
7: Rescue 3, Dodge.
5: Shamrock Gate, Charlie Echo, descend flight level 140, and you can make it 300 knots or greater, please.
6: And
5: 1402 and after data, Shabbat, 40 knots
6: indicator or left. 42 left, runner, ready to take the bubble.
8: Control, hello, Inforce 123, two maintaining flight level 310.
5: Inforce 1232, Shannon, good evening, confirm your squawk.

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0: In Force 1232, confirm your squawk code.
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0: In Force 1232, radar contacts, you're cleared from Itari to Lutov.
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0: you can tell over my name, that's not
1: true. Oh, what's room with 1-2?
0: Nice one, 2, enter on my 2-4, report right to the cage, that's 6 or 7 now.
1: You're not 2-4, let's go for ready to take care of the copy to 6 or 7, that's 1-2.
2: Okay, that's 732, awesome.

0: Okay, the 8-7 descend to flight level 100. Sumac 9 Air Yankee Tango descend to flight level 250.
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0: Ireland 115, writing 210 degrees clear, Irish runway 24, rebel established.
1: Flight heading 210 clear for the Irish runway 24 and report established.
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1: Cut Island 115, not a maximum touchdown, contact tower 118, decimal 7, good night.
0: Cut tower 118, just a little step, many thanks. Shantown, Cessna Island 115 is with you, fully established at 80.
2: Good evening again, wind 240 degrees, 4 knots, wind 24. Would you like to vacate on Delta 2?
0: Hey, sir.
2: Cushion 115, roger, expect that. Runway 24, good landing.
0: Cushion 124, expect to vacate down.
2: AFM, proceed perimeter road, full short, runway 24.

0: Control, good evening. You're from 6720, flight about 320 to Redstone.
1: I'm from 6720, Channing, good evening. Identified.
0: Port is shutting down at the hangar, look around, 121, that's what it is.
2: Sure, I think

0: Camera Echo 008, cap time restriction to cross signal at 2310 or later, please.
1: That's affirmative, begin at 2310 or later, Mexico 008. Also, we our crossing level is going to be 320.
0: That's copy, maintain flight level 340 for now. I'll call you just before pickups for level change.
1: That's perfect, thank you. Mexico 008, we'll maintain 340.

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1: First call 2-6 Tango, China, and get that on site.
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1: Runner 2, Mike November, Shining Good Evening Identified. Maintain high speed, done in the conversion later. 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
1: So maintain 276 or greater and on conversion to 90 knots. Ciao, 26 Tango.
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0: You give us a time rest known to be before 2305, but because of wind change, we can do our best 2307 now.
1: Okay, that's understood. I'll speak to Chairman Koshani. I don't think it's going to be a problem, but I'll be back to you.

0: 5 is over 3-6-0. Good evening.
1: Reach 2005, Shining Control. Get that on 502, Pickles. Mike November, descent, flight level 200.
2: Flight level 200, Mike November.
1: And liner 2, Mike November, you can report your cleared level and speed restriction to Dublin 135, Dublin 655, bye-bye.
2: 65655, look over there, 2, Mike November, bye.
1: Gary 8 uniform, I've updated your time with Chamwick. It's not a problem, just cross Resno 2307 or before.
0: Okay, we do our best, thank you, Qatari 8 uniform.
1: Airmec 00, it looks like winds are stronger than anticipated, and Chamwick now say for you to cross Pico 2312 or later.
3: Pico 2312 or later, and that's okay, we are crossing, we're estimating that time more or less.
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4: Descent level 200, right now, 1 Bravo Yankee.

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1: Descend flight level 170, approach Echo 26 Tango.
0: Approach Echo 26 Tango, report your cleared level and your speed restriction to Dublin 135.6555, sorry.
1: 135.655 with 5 sigma level and speed, which 26 Tango.

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0: Yankee, report your speed restriction to Dublin, 135, that's 1655,
1: sorry. 3465 is the speed that it is, 1 Bravo Yankee, think about it.

0: arrived with Shannon. Good evening. Identified your two bull from Whispering Speed to advise your request.
1: Identified
0: from
1: Whispering Speed. And
0: Runway 10 arrived with Lance Flight number 270.
1: How about 270, Mike?

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1: 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Ryanair 74 Alpha Alpha, contact channel approach 121.4, bye bye.
0: 121.4, Ryanair 74 Alpha Alpha, thanks for that. Sounding good, evening Ryanair 74 Alpha Alpha, sending flight level 80 at the Gearlog 737-8200, information Gearlog.
2: Ryanair 74 Alpha Alpha, good evening, Shannon Road, radar contact number 1 for ILS, approach 124.
0: Number 1 for ILS 24, Ryanair 74 Alpha Alpha.
2: Ryanair 74 Alpha Alpha, continue descent to 4000 feet, QNH 1008, head to Pascal.
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3: Sorry, second HF frequency for Cat 38 uniform.
1: It is 4651.
3: 4651, continue with CPW Oceanic. Have a good day, Cat 38 uniform.
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0: 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I said 4 Alpha Alpha. I said, okay, cleared Kilo Foxtrot.
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1: 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Mission calling Shaman Shore again, please.
0: Sonic 34 Echo Foxtrot, ready, requesting descent.
1: 34 Echo Foxtrot, thank you. Descent to flight level 250.
0: Descent flight level 250, Sonic 34 Echo Foxtrot.

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1: 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Shamlik 769. 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
2: Good evening, postman 67 Zulu, flight level 370 in Bon Mallet.
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0: 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Call Shamley KHF 4651. Radar service terminates. Goodbye.
1: 4651 with Shamley Mexico 008. Thank you.

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1: Rick, 18 to Shannon information, good morning to you. Yeah, could you recycle squawk 2626, please?
2: Have a good evening, Brian. 74 Alpha Alpha, established on the ILS on wind 24.
3: 74 Alpha Alpha, good evening. Wind 240 degrees 4 knots, runway 24, clear to land.
2: Clear to land, runway 24, Brian. 74 Alpha Alpha.
0: Information, Medivac 118.
1: Medivac 118, channel information, reading you loud and clear, how may?
0: I'd like to also, my cross from Dublin information, departed Arizona Denali, and reading back. I go 23,500 feet IFR with one of those and I go will be minute 4:05 and we'll be reading back for an RNC for runway 28 if possible.
1: Medivac 118, I'll copy. Dornan P28, I will advise a Northern QNH, indeed 1006 hectopascals. And if you could recycle on squawk 2626, please.
0: Harry, squawk 1-0.
1: Very single problem. We'll contact Scottish 133.0050.
4: 133.057.

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1: 363, Juliet Golf, no, thank you, identified.
0: Chattelow, channel 56 Victor, flight level 360, two words,
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0: 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Stand Alpha, continue to stand 27. Monitor ground 1217.
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0: 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Goodbye.
1: 4651, SR6720, goodbye.

0: 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Thank you. Identified left turn direct road test. Continue to climb to flight level 330.
1: 330, run in. 15 6 Papa.

0: Hello, it's Ryanair 5 Tango Golf, flight level 3, it's here at Plymouth.
1: Ryanair 5 Tango Golf, good evening, identified. Ryanair 180 Papa, descend to flight level 330.
0: Flight level 330, Ryanair 180 Papa.

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1: Shamrock 4 Romeo Lima, descend to flight level 170.
0: Flight level 170, Shamrock 4 Romeo Lima.
1: Thank you, you can call Flight Tower 122.19.

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0: Lima, Postman 67 Zulu. Just pull back a bit on the speed, that's 178 here to light them over the jump.
1: Postman 67 Zulu, thanks for the report. Speed at your discretion. Unfortunately, I have no behead to get a report off, but I'll be transferring you to London Center at NJET. They might have more information.
0: Thank you very much, sir. Postman 67 Zulu.

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1: Ryanair 41, Romeo Echo, descent to flight level 170.
0: Hello, 170, Ryanair 41, Romeo Echo.
1: Ryanair 156, Papa, contact Scottish 129 or decimal 1, bye-bye.

0: Charlie Control, good evening. Shenex 676 Mike Hotel, flight level 390, number 3.
1: Channing 76 Mike Hotel, Channing, good day, then, sir.

0: 7848 7200 inbound to get up.
1: Ryanair 7848 Challenge, it's day radar contact 669, that's approach runway 24, descend flight of laser.
0: ATL for 24, Ryanair 7848, thank you.

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0: Shannon, X 4-8-QD Alpha, ping us up by light and moderate chops at 380.
1: Thanks, 4-8-QD Alpha, thanks for report, standby one. Mexico 071, have you had any turbulence?
2: Negative, Aero Mexico 071.
1: Thank you. Chinese 4-8-QD Alpha, the only report I can give you is traffic that's crossing your track about 15 minutes ahead, 360, smooth in that position.
0: Okay, we'll maintain 380, and if it continues, we'll probably request earlier the Chinese 4-8-QD Alpha.
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3: 4 Ryanair 7848, good night. Roger, good evening, Ryanair 7848, 75480 inbound, Kilog. We have information on email 1-88-737-8200.
4: Ryanair 7848, good evening, identify channel 15, that's approach 121.
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4: 7848 FM, clear Kilo, good loss, please establish localizer 1-2-4.
3: Kilo, ground zero, established, 7848, thank you.

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1: Altitude 4,000 feet, 10H1008 hectopascal, Chinese 784.
2: Channing 76, make a tell descent, flight level 250.
0: Descent flight level 250, Channing 76, point hotel.

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0: November 363, Juliet Golf, Mercury Tower report to Shamford on HS. 4651, radar service terminated.
1: Okay, Shamford on HS on 4651, 3 Juliet Golf.